0: You know, here's the thing. I miss when TV shows would just be once a week, and then you'd be waiting for the next episode.
1: Yes.
0: Yeah, because the problem now is I just stand around water coolers saying nothing. Awkward.
1: Now we get it all at once, and we burn through it. Now we got to wait like 11 months.
0: Yeah, yeah, there's no anticipating the next episode, because people just binge.
1: Anticipating the next episode, yeah. The build-up for it, yeah.
0: And a binge isn't something to look forward to. If I want to anticipate the next binge, I'll just look forward to being sad in the ice cream aisle. I'll tell you this much. Even when they give me a full season, I still only watch one episode a week.
1: Wow. That's pretty amazing. I don't do that even, but that's pretty cool.
0: Oh, yeah. Yeah, I have insane willpower. Even earlier, I didn't say anything when you inexplicably started talking like a British person without the accent by saying, the build-up for it, yeah? The willpower to avoid conversation.

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0: I'm in the backyard. Like, I came out here to water the plants, and I crank you out on the speaker over here.
1: Speakers? Oh, wow. So you have a nice backyard, like end of an HGTV show kind of nice.
0: Hey, when I water the plants out here, I clean the pool, and I put you on the radio.
1: Speaker set up in the backyard. I mean, that's living life right there. And this is something I didn't wake up thinking I'd say today. Tell me about your horticulture.

0: Well, what plants do you have in the backyard?
1: I got some lime trees. I got some lemon trees, orange trees, avocado trees. You name it, it's here.
0: My gosh, where is your backyard located? Poison Ivy's lair? So you have all the trees.
1: Got some badass palms back here.
0: What? And palm trees.
1: Well, I got some kithia. I got kithia palms. I got lady palms. I got triangle palms. I have one called Sapida. Sapida palm, which is from Madagascar.
0: You know, in college, my roommate had hairy palms.
1: Oh, there you go.

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It's Greg B. Harrell's show, where we talk weird music stuff. It's pretty weird. Here's a question for you. How many concert tickets are sold to major shows every year in North America? About 200 million. Isn't that something? And that is just major shows. That's not counting small clubs and the like. Oh, there's a venue idea. Very small clubs. Because you

0: only do we play the legendary bands of the past, we also believe in breaking new rock first.
1: So here's a new song.
0: Here's another example. The only place you'll hear new rock is Rock.

0: It's good to talk to you finally. I've been calling and calling the last couple weeks.
1: Oh, yeah. Well, you know, the phone lines for my show are so busy. They're always lit up. There's more blinking than a garage sale light bright.
0: Nice. Well, I appreciate you taking my call, you know, Yep.
1: There are two things I always take, your call and hotel clothes hangers. They factor it into the price. Now, hold on a minute. Before you go, I'm asking folks who call in to give me one piece of advice, or one sliver of advice if you're watching your weight. What advice you got?
0: Be careful. Watch your sticks. You know, watch your back.
1: Oh, okay. I mean, I'll try to watch my six, but you should know that my internal clock is digital, so I just keep my gaze straight ahead.
0: Oh, man.

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Check it out. Let me know what you think. Or just shout what you think, and I'll probably be close enough to hear it. They say never go to bed angry. I've been awake since 1998.

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U.S. mother f***ing A, baby. 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

0: It's the Greg B. Harrell Show. You know, if there's one thing that people are always saying to me, it's, Greg, what keeps you up at night? Oh, I wonder if patios think of it as human weather. Another thing people are saying to me is, Greg B. Harrell, you don't have enough news from Fresno on your radio show. And you're thinking, Greg, why would I care what's going on in Fresno? Well, Fresno is a magical place, as we're about to find out when we listen to another actual clip from the Fresno Television News.
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0: What you doing?
1: Driving.
0: Oh, where to?
1: Going to dispensary.
0: Okay. Are you giggling to get into character?
1: No.
0: The dispensary, huh? So you're treating yourself.
1: Yeah, it relaxes me. Well, what? Hey, I'm going to go down this dispensary, but what do you work? I'll call you back.
0: Well, I mean, if there's anyone I trust with a memory task, it's a person entering a dispensary. Come on. You're not going to remember anything I tell you.
1: Yeah, I won't. Yep. I'm going to go to the dispensary and get some buds.
0: Okay, well, then I guess I should purchase some 7-Eleven stock.

It's the Greg B. Harrell Show. We talk weird music stuff. This is weird. Napster and LimeWire helped us learn the internet. What? Huh? Yeah, studies show that the generation who grew up on those file-sharing programs are more able to understand new internet stuff because Napster and LimeWire taught them what to be careful of online when it comes to downloading songs that were real and not filled with viruses. In other words, Napster and LimeWire made us better net users. Wow. Even M. Night Shyamalan would be like, ooh, there's a twist.

0: this question. If you've been drinking all day, how do you know when you've had your last beer of the day?
1: You're done because it's gone.
0: Oh, when it's completely gone.
1: Because there's none left.
0: Okay, I mean, I took the same approach with my self-esteem.
1: My body says there's none left because I tell my body there's none left, and then that's it.
0: Your body, okay, hold on here. Your body says there's none left, then you confirm that there's none left. So you run quality control with your own body?
1: When there's none left, so we both agree, my body and me.
0: Your body and you.
1: Agree, because there's none left.
0: So I just want to be clear here. In this situation, you are you, and your body is also you. So you are living inside a mech suit of skin and bones that is separate from your consciousness, but also the same.
1: Well, me is the third person, I guess.
0: Oh, now there's a third you. Okay. Whew. I mean, there's a lot to unpack here. Does U-Haul still do day rentals? Okay, so take me through it. So you, third person you, tells you, the literal brain and gray matter, to check to see if there's any beer left.
1: I looked in the fridge and I go, there's none left.
0: Mm-hmm. You're saying that to your body.
1: There's none left. And then, all right, well, we're bored now. There's none left. Just go to bed.
0: We are bored now. Okay, so who are you, Eddie Brock? So your body says to you,
1: go to bed now because we're done. We don't have nothing else to drink.
0: Uh-huh. And what do you then say to your body?
1: Okay.
0: You let your body know that you're cool with its decision, which you then report back to third person you, which means your brain is a middle manager.
1: I have to agree with my body because there's none left. I look in there and then we both agree there's nothing left, so it's time to go to bed.
0: I could just imagine the pillow talk. Well, I mean, you know, I appreciate the education on body and mind.
1: Well, glad to be of service.
0: Sorry, was that you talking or your body?
1: Ha ha ha.

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0: Mr. Rubin, sir, what's with all these water heaters? 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
1: This is not a test.
0: Will I pass the test? 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
1: Which we do.
0: And he's waiting for me to say the whole idea is preposterous.
2: Or is it?
0: What do I do?
1: You could look at the name on the purchase order.
0: Of course! 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Mr. Rubin, sir, someone forged your signature!
1: That's one possibility. The other is that we install water heaters now.
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0: I'm so close to solving the mystery.
1: Let me know when you do. In the meantime, report to the training room for the first week of your Kohler water heater installation course.
0: Right away, sir.
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Live from 2117 Leopard Street in the heart of Corpus Christi, Texas. U.S. mother f***ing A, baby. We are Rock 92.7. We rock.

0: It's the Greg B. Harrell Show. You know, if you're like me, then you also consider yourself a bit of an inventor. Here's a $1,000 idea. A limousine rental company called No Problemo. But also, if you're like me, you're busy during the afternoons, all week long. If that's the case, there's something very important you're missing. All the great stuff that's on TV during the afternoons. Don't worry, I've got your back on this. Here's a sample of what you've missed on afternoon TV.
1: Unless you're a stoner, it's not something you'd see. So here's what you missed on afternoon TV.
2: Princess!
3: Spicy!
2: And it's been described as the Chipotle of charcuterie.

0: We've reached the Greg B. Harrell Show. I'll totally understand a hang-up.
1: I can't stand Greg's, man. I hate Greg's.
0: Dad?
1: But whatever, man. I'll give you the benefit of the doubt.
0: Hey, that's a start. I'll take it. Maybe someday we'll be friends with benefit of the doubt. So what made you hate Greg's?
1: Greg. Oh, my brother's name is Greg.
0: Wait, sorry. Whose name was Greg?
1: My brother, man.
0: Your own brother? Well, which one of you is the Fredo?
1: I mean, I used to call my brother Greg the Egg, like, all stupid, man. And then, like, he used to try to, like, punch me in the shoulder. And, like, I would just block his punches and punch him back, but...
0: Greg the Egg.
1: Well, the only thing I could rhyme Greg was with egg. So I called him Greg the Egg. And then when I called him Greg the Egg, he tried to punch me in the shoulder, man.
0: No, I can confirm that Greg the Egg is quite accurate. Despite a tougher exterior, most Gregs are just goo on the inside.
1: I told you, man. He used to get pissed, man. I don't know why, but, you know, hey, when I called him Greg the Egg, he got really pissed off.
0: Well, you know, I mean, whether you're dealing with a Greg or an egg, you'll always be suspicious of crack.

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It's the Greg B. Harrell Show. We talk cool, weird music stuff on this show. Here you go. What is the most expensive venue a band can book in North America? Well, it's Madison Square Garden. The cost to book MSG starts at around $150,000 for the night. And you know what? Folks will pay it, even though they lose money on that concert date. Yeah, that is true. Most bands playing MSG are going to lose a little coin. So why do they do it? Well, it's a prestige thing. You got to have MSG on your bucket list of played shows if you're going to be taken seriously as a major artist. And how many concerts actually take place at Madison Square Garden every year? About 180 to 190. Doing the math, you figure out how they're able to afford that location, huh? And not doing the math, well, I mean, you save yourself from doing math, and that's always a good thing.

0: Hi, how are you?
1: Hi. Wow, you sound so happy. Are you not aware that you dialed the Greg B. Harrell Show?
0: Oh, hi, Greg. I'm Kim.
1: Kim Possible. Sorry, I was raised by television.
0: But I'm so happy to be on the radio with you. Am I on the radio?
1: You know, I actually ask myself the same question. Sometimes I think people are just being nice to me and keeping up a ruse, like Wonder Woman and her invisible plane.
0: And you guys rock it. You play the best music.
1: Aw, well, that is so kind of you to say. What are you doing as you listen?
0: I'm cleaning out my curio cabinet right now.
1: A curio cabinet? Fancy. Most of my curios have already been removed by a doctor.

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So, you know, blame them. The worst financial decisions you can make. Not saving for retirement. Not investing. Getting into a relationship at the start of February.

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0: Well, let me say, I'm so glad you recovered from the heart attack, because that is scary stuff.
1: When I was having my heart attack, I didn't really even realize I was having a heart attack.
0: You didn't realize you were having a heart attack? Oh, wow. Heart attack needs to work on their branding. So you don't know you're having a heart attack, and the doctors tell you that you're having one, and then what happens?
1: I was like, what? I am? Oh, my God, I'm having a heart attack, you know?
0: Yeah, see, that I've heard this. That's why it's so important to get heart stuff checked as you're getting older. Anything to do with the heart is more of a silent killer than Solid Snake. I'm only joking around because I'm trying to put a smile on your face because I'm genuinely so happy that you're still with us.
1: Thank you. I am too. You know what? Thank you so much. I really, you know, like I said, I need to be here for a little while longer. I really do.
0: Yes, exactly. I hope you're here for a long time, at least several 90 Day Fiancé spinoffs.
1: Yeah, you know what? I'll tell you what. I just want to go on and be the best I can be, really and truly. And I want to find someone who's going to love me and cherish me and want to spend time with me, you know?
0: Ah, we went from medical talk to heartstring pulling faster than Grey's Anatomy.

0: Who am I talking to? What's your name, sir?
1: This is Greg. The name that, when written, looks like shoddy crown molding.
0: Greg, right? Oh, Greg Harold?
1: Yeah, close enough. Lucky you, I struggle with timidity. Fun.
0: Oh, man, I heard you play a song one time. It was great. You were playing guitar and playing a song.
1: Oh, yeah, yeah. Whether it's guitar or spaghetti, I love to noodle.
0: You were kicking at the end of your show.
1: Well, you know, I do pride myself on great endings. We've already booked a strobe light for my funeral.

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It's the Greg B. Harrell Show. We've talked before about how compact discs are slowly but surely coming back. Another indication that this is happening? Yamaha just introduced a brand new 5-disc CD player. Yeah, they're building 5-disc CD players again. The old-style ones with the giant tray that holds your CDs. Now, this is happening because more and more artists are turning back to CDs as the physical option of choice for their music. So, CD player manufacturers want to be prepared. But the coolest bit? The new Yamaha 5 CD player has a sparkling feature never seen before. Play X Change. Huh? Okay, well, this is fascinating because this will allow you to change CDs while another is playing. It's really weird tech. Which, these days, is just tech.

0: I am amazed that you listen to my show. I mean, Lou Reed could have released me as Metal Machine Music too.
1: No, you're very clever, actually. I like it when you talk to people and they're like, hi and stuff. And I find your comments to them very clever.
0: Oh, yeah, yeah. Stoners are this show's glue. It's just a different kind of sticky.
1: Yeah, exactly. And, you know, you have the right time period for that, right?
0: Well, yeah. I mean, it might not always be 420 on my show, but I'm sure stoners are always up for more 20.
1: Oh, man. I mean, when you know, I don't smoke anymore. I'm kind of like Ringo in that way.
0: Now, wait a second. 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Because if I had to put up with Topham Hats BS, I'd need a way to relax, too.

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1: Now, hold, wait a second. Beatles Ringo or Tank Engine Ringo? Because if I had to put up with Topham Hats BS, I'd need a way to relax too.
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0: Where are you right now?
1: Where I am is on, like, the boundary of this country area that's being developed. So I go, and there's this giant lit cross, and I'll go and, like, look at the skyline, and I'll look at the cross, and it's really beautiful.
0: Sorry, are you phoning from a Baz Luhrmann movie? Well, maybe I can somehow add to the beauty of the moment.
1: I think you just did.
0: Okay, this is starting to turn into reality show dialogue. So is this like your thing, just going to someplace quiet to meditate?
1: No, I just learned it being anxious with my friends.
0: I didn't realize you could be another adjective with your friends.
1: Right?

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1: Crank up the volume.
0: You're friends.
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3: It's the Greg B. Harrell Show. Here's a question for you. How are physical album sales counted? Well, it used to be the case that this company called Luminate would ask a number of participating retailers, roughly 93% of all physical music stores, to report their sales figures to Luminate, and then the company would guesstimate the other 7% to get an idea of how many physical records have been sold in a week. But now, the 7% of stores who really didn't report data will not be counted in weekly physical album sales. Only stores with at least 1,000 physical music sales or more in a week are able to contribute to the sales figure. So, when you see a report of how many physical copies an artist sold in a week, it is, in a way, a guess. Wow, who would have guessed? Wink.

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0: Hello, Mellow Yellow. Hey, hold on a minute with the throat clearing. The only clearing allowed around here involves my browser history.
1: No way.
0: Yep. You've reached Greg B. Harrell, once deemed unreachable by several leading psychiatrists.
1: Well, I don't even know what's going on, but that's rad. I can't even believe somebody answered. I just thought, man.
0: Yes. There are two things I always answer. The phone and Teddy Ruxpin's friendship inquiry. Yes, of course you and I can be friends, Teddy.

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It's pretty cool. Check it out. Let me know what you think. Or just shout what you think, and I'll probably be close enough to hear it. Why don't they make the whole week out of weekends?

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1: This is not a test.
0: Will I pass the test? 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
1: Which we do.
0: And he's waiting for me to say the whole idea is preposterous.
2: Or is it?
0: What do I do?
1: You could look at the name on the purchase order.
0: Of course! The bill says the water heaters were ordered by... 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
1: That's one possibility. The other is that we install water heaters now.
3: Call Colair because we can.
0: I'm so close to solving the mystery.
1: Let me know when you do. In the meantime, report to the training room for the first week of your Colair water heater installation course.
0: Right away, sir.
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Close every show by writing a little something in my diary. So here we go. Dear Diary, Greg B. Harrell here. How do you not capitalize on the success with a sequel? Where is How to Lose a Guy in 11 Days? Thanks for listening, everybody.

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1: Will I pass the test? 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
2: Which we do.
1: And he's waiting for me to say the whole idea is preposterous.
3: Or is it?
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1: Of course! 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
1: I'm so close to solving the mystery.
2: Let me know when you do. 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
1: Right away, sir.
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0: was a David Bowie song. Okay, but here's another one I could screw up.
1: What is it?
0: Am I gonna do this by myself?
1: Yeah, you should do it by yourself. Do it by yourself.
0: Okay, well, I think I'll try it in a different key. I'll try it in the normal key.
1: Yeah.
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Rocks. What do you know? 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
0: I'm so close to solving the mystery.
1: Let me know when you do. 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
0: Right away, sir.
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3: Right away, sir.
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1: Little Miss Summer. She sounds sweet. Hey, Corpus Christi, it's me, Tommy Cool. 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
1: Little Miss Summer. She sounds sweet. Hey, Corpus Christi, it's me, Tommy Cool. Little Miss Summer sounds like a fairy princess in a Mickey Mouse cartoon, doesn't she? 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But here in the Bend, Little Miss Summer is a lot more wicked stepmother than Cinderella, a little too intense, and doesn't always have the best intentions. 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

0: That was a David Bowie song. Okay, but here's another one I could screw up.
1: What is it?
0: Am I gonna do this by myself?
1: Yeah, you should do it by yourself. Do it by yourself.
0: Okay, well, I think I'll try it in a different key. I'll try it in the normal key.
1: Yeah.
0: If it sounds bad, these people are just gonna have to wait.
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0: I'm just saying, hoe is a lifestyle. And you may take a breather. You may be on the bench for a little bit, but you're going to go back to the hoeing.
1: Listen, there's girls out there that, with their younger years, they did a hoe phase, right? They kind of hoed out. They got married, right? And then when they got divorced, guess what? They didn't go back to hoeing.
0: No, that's never happened.
1: That's absolutely happened.
0: You just described Bigfoot.
1: No,
0: Messi,
1: I did not. I did not describe Bigfoot, the Giants, or the Cowboys Super Bowl or anything like that.
0: I don't have any calls, Derek.
1: No, that sucks.
0: Yeah, I don't know. What do you think, Nard? Do you even know what we're talking
1: about?
0: Yeah,
1: that they had no idea where we are.
2: Yeah, that they would go back to their playbook about being a hoe.
1: Yeah.
0: Right. And I don't even hate it. I don't even hate it. Like, do your thing, girlfriend.
1: You're just saying don't lie about it. But it's
0: I'm just saying.
1: They're not lying about it.
0: Just do your thing.
1: It can't just be a phase.
0: People go through phases. Nah.
1: Remember, Nard, when you were, like, trying out dudes for a little bit?
2: I was not trying out dudes.
1: That was like a phase.
2: There was no phase. There was no trying out dudes.
1: You know what? I've had it with women. I'm only going to do dudes for a while.
2: No, I did not ever say that.
1: Like 6 months ago.
0: Yes, Rosie.
3: Hi, I used to be a hoe. I'm not joking. I really was.
0: All right, can we go back to the hoe? What made you a self-proclaimed hoe? What did you do?
3: I slept around with anybody and everybody.
0: All right, what's the craziest hoe story that you have that you'd like to share?
3: I had a threesome with a guy and a girl, and yeah, that was probably my craziest thing that I've done.
0: Was that her man?
3: Yes.
0: Yes, you were like the unicorn.
1: Don't forget to also get to how she's not a hoe now.
0: Well,
3: yeah, I'm not a hoe now. I haven't been a hoe for like 9 years now.
0: Yeah, I know.
2: There's still time.
0: Yeah, exactly. You're just on a break.
1: Give some fair questions to my witnesses.
3: Right. I had to call and have Derek's back. So
1: thank you.
0: All right, are you married?
3: Yeah. I'm not married. I've been with the same person though for 9 years.
0: Okay. Well, why are you not married? Why are you not married?
3: I don't want to ever get married. My parents went through a horrible, horrible marriage and divorce and all that.
2: It does.
0: It proves my point. She doesn't even want to get married.
2: If you're
0: going
2: to be with a dude for just 9 to 10 years and not married, that, like, come on. You want to keep options?
1: Marriage is just a certificate.
0: Okay.
3: Nah. It is. It's just a paper. If anything, it'll ruin things.
0: That's
3: what I've been through. Right. So.
0: Okay.
3: Yeah,
0: so
3: it does.
1: Just because you guys are religious fanatics.
0: Here's the thing. What would you do? Let's say you split up with this guy. You know you're going to go back to those ways.
3: No, I have twins with this guy now. So,
0: I mean, my kids are my world. Okay, let's say you split up. You're going to have to go back.
3: Okay.
1: Tell him you won't go back.
0: You're going to go
3: back.
0: No, I
3: really
1: won't. That phase is over.
0: Nard, why don't you believe her?
3: Yeah,
2: I don't believe
3: really
2: her.
1: What's the point? You guys don't believe anything that's
3: not
1: on your side.
3: Over.
0: Exactly,
3: I'm not
0: Derek.
3: Even joking. Okay. I would be so up. I'd probably get with a female if I left this guy.
2: And you guys don't have no kids together, right?
3: No, we have twins together.
0: Nah.
2: Then maybe she's done.
0: No. Unless she's gained a bunch of weight.
1: What?
0: Well, that
2: can
0: happen.
2: Have twins.
0: That can happen. If they gain a bunch of weight.

0: She did have twins, guys.
1: Strike that
2: from
1: the record.
2: I would have to see her on the scale.
1: Strike that from the record.
3: Twins.
0: Yeah, she has twins, guys. Yeah,
3: and so, I'm below, just to let you know, I'm below my weight that I was at when I was pregnant with twins.
2: Okay,
3: so.
2: All right.
1: There you
2: well,
1: go,
2: good,
1: girl.
2: Good.
1: There you
2: okay.
1: go.
2: How old are you?
1: Objection.
3: I am 35.
0: Ooh.
2: Okay, 35. Yep, you would definitely go back. I'm sorry. You haven't even
3: no,
2: hit your
3: I
2: prime.
3: Would not.
2: You haven't even hit your stride
0: I mean,
2: yet.
0: It, if it ended today, you would go back.
2: Yeah, she doesn't even hit her stride. You know.
3: No.
2: You,
0: yeah.
3: I would, go, oh. I would honestly get in a relationship with a woman. I would be done with
0: you
3: him.
0: You would be hoes with women then.
2: Yeah, then you'd be running around
1: no,
2: with women.
1: Girls don't do that.
0: They do.
1: No, they don't.
0: Yes, they do. Yes.
2: Well, thank you, Rosie. Appreciate it.
1: You do that with men.
0: I do not do okay. it then. What are you
2: I want to point out that's
1: face.
2: The only call that I got. What's up, Jay?
1: That's not true.
2: I got one call from a woman.
1: Well, the phone
2: that's
1: lines
2: it.
1: Were, they were acting weird.
2: Yes, Jay.
4: Yeah, well, that's because Derek is 100% on this. 100.
2: What do you mean?
4: 100%. So, yes, 100%. They're not going to go back, right?
2: What? So, sir.
4: Married.
2: You're not a woman.
4: No, I'm not a woman.
1: Oh,
4: not
1: so now
4: all.
1: They can't
2: did,
1: comment?
2: Did you marry a woman that was a former hoe?
4: Yes. 100%.
2: And you're
4: but
2: telling me.
4: She didn't
2: me.
4: Start that way.
1: Fairy tale.
4: And so I'm going to touch on Derek's thing.
2: All right. Well, so
1: you can
2: touch
1: on me anytime you
2: yeah,
1: want.
2: You touch on Derek's
0: yeah,
2: thing.
0: You can.
1: Everybody does.
4: Hey, easy. I'm not an art.
1: All right.
4: So 100% for 10 years, great kids, put her through college, did everything.
1: Yeah.
4: Then she had her hoe phase at 37.
1: Mm-hmm.
2: Wait a second. Hold on, buddy.
1: But yep. you sometimes said, they're later. It's a late blooming thing.
2: Hold on,
1: Billy.
2: Sir. Yeah, but you're telling me that you did all this for a woman, then she went and had her hoe phase.
4: I'm the guy that called you a couple of months ago. That got his freaking foot bit off by a shark.
0: Oh yeah.
1: Oh my God, what a badass.
2: Okay, but yeah. were you involved in this hoe phase? Was that you getting her to be
4: nope.
2: a hoe, or is
4: nope?
2: No. Okay,
4: nope.
2: So she was
4: nope.
2: doing that on
4: she
2: her own.
4: She just got bored. She got to a point in life where she was better than me, and then it was all over for me.
2: I think that there was hoe before that you there was
4: probably
2: it, yeah,
1: there
2: look,
1: is there, it's
2: it was
1: always
2: the,
1: dormant.
2: It's the iceberg. You only you saw this innocent piece of the ice.
1: This guy
2: you
1: got attacked
2: know.
1: By a
4: okay,
1: shark.
4: Well,
2: you didn't know there were all these
1: no.
2: dead bodies.
1: This guy's a sea hero.
2: He is.
1: He's Aquaman.
4: I will.
2: Yeah, as this girl, Little Miss Gabby says, her hoe was in hibernation is what it was.
4: That's what it is.
1: It just comes out later.
2: It was
1: some
2: dormant,
1: girls.
2: Right? It was dormant for
4: but,
2: a while, and then
1: yeah.
2: she had an outbreak.
4: To touch on what Derek's saying.
1: Yes. Go ahead.
4: I divorced her.
1: Oh.
4: I left. I divorced her. And then... she's with another man, and the hoe phase is gone.
1: Oh,
2: well,
1: no.
2: You don't know that for
1: oh,
2: sure.
1: Oh, no.
2: It'll
1: he probably does know that.
2: Look, she's going to have another
1: he
2: outbreak.
1: He doesn't know that. He knows okay. that.
2: You're going to
4: yes,
2: have another. She's having another outbreak, sir. She is.
4: Okay. Maybe.
1: This guy.
4: Maybe you're right.
1: No, yeah. no, sir. You're right. We're never right, just for the record.
2: Thank you, Jay.
1: This guy
2: and I hope your
1: in,
2: foot's okay.
1: This guy is so pro-women that he got... his marriage was destroyed by her going through a hoe phase, and he's saying, but, you know, now my ex-wife's not in it.
2: Derek.
1: That guy is a that's the nicest guy that's ever called in.
2: I don't care that the hoes. Do your thing. Just do your thing. It doesn't matter.
1: I know you're not shaming them.
2: Not at all, but this woman, so the reason that this piece of audio was hilarious is because this guy was like, hey, all right, you're doing all this hoe stuff, and then
1: yeah.
2: you have this vision of this guy that's 6'4" and he's got all this accomplishments and all that stuff, and he's got, you know what I mean, he's built up this huge life and money and all that stuff, and you think by doing all that stuff that guy's going to be interested in you.
1: How is the chat going in on that guy that called? That guy is he survived an army attack of
2: yeah.
1: sharks.
2: Yeah, that was incredible.
1: And you guys are going in on he lost his foot to Jaws
0: to save his girl that was in the water.
1: Like, give me a break. You got this chat.
2: All right. Little Miss Gabby says it is once again a hot girl summer out here. And look, they were in what people are saying, hibernation, right? The hibernation of hoe. And then it starts to creep out around April. Then you see a little bit more hoeing in May. But June, it's like June, July, August, it's just hoe. like crazy hoe.
1: Yeah, you could tell because it smells like ass outside.
2: Yeah, you can smell.

0: the hoe outside. Mm-hmm. Nothing wrong with it, though. But it's just funny, though, that you... I think once
1: Thank you, ladies, for having my back, for saying you go through it and then you come out of it. You guys, thank you so much.
0: Well, we had one...
1: I'm glad that Billy was just inundated with calls.
0: No, I didn't get that.
1: He couldn't even carry on anymore. He's like, oh, let's go to Jennifer. Let's go to this lady, that lady,
0: no,
1: this lady.
0: Pretty much
1: oh,
0: dead.
1: They had one and they came out of it. No, we have one?
0: Derek, yeah. You had the one woman that never wants to get married.
1: Dude.
0: That says that she was a hoe and she's no longer a hoe, but she doesn't want a wedding ring or anything like that.
2: Right, which is really sus.
1: You guys are such hoes.
0: That's funny.
1: That's crazy to me to be like, yeah, I was in it and then I came out of it. Like, the ladies don't agree with that.
0: I don't think it's true.
1: You're agreeing with Billy with your silence by saying,
0: thank you.
1: Yeah, it's always there.
0: I appreciate that.
1: That's what you're saying. You're saying, Billy's right. It's always there.
0: Nothing. Do your thing again. This isn't like, oh,
1: shame.
0: You shouldn't
1: this
0: do that.
1: This is a shame.
0: No, this is do your thing.
2: Mm-hmm.
0: We're just saying that if you like that, you're going to want to continue to do that. You're not going to be able to just suppress it. And what do you see what happens, Derek?
1: What happens is every time I try to defend women, I look like a big fat dumbass.
0: We didn't have to put fat in there.
1: Well, it's the truth.
0: Well, all we're saying is that, you know, if you like that kind of lifestyle, right? Mm-hmm. That hoe is a lifestyle. You like that lifestyle. And some women will be like, oh, I'm going to try to not do it. Then they find out that's kind of boring not to do it. And then they go back to hoeing because that's just way more fun.
1: Apparently. Once again, you win.
0: And maybe they will get married.
1: Yeah.
0: Then they'll feel, oh, then they feel trapped and suffocated in that marriage.
2: Mm-hmm. And then it's the guy's fault.
0: Yeah, it's like, I just want to get out of this. I just feel like I'm trapped. Oh, let me see what else I got here on the program. Oh, I still haven't got to the rich guy, but cheats and poor guy faithful. I'll get to that.
1: I can't believe only one girl called.
2: Only one.
0: I know.
1: That is crazy.
0: Well, everybody, all the women in the chat are saying that.
1: I don't care what them bitches are saying.
0: All they're saying is they're saying hoe is a lifestyle. That's all they're saying.
1: Mm.
0: And I also have loves a guy who doesn't show her attention. We'll get to that next.

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1: I've always been curious. So, do women really get annoyed when a guy shows them attention? Does she really get more attracted to the guy that ignores her? Do good morning texts really give women the ick? If a guy sends a text message say, hey, just thinking about you, does she really get annoyed?
2: I bet.
1: Or does that only apply to the men they're not fully interested in? Right? You know what I mean? If you're getting the ick because a guy sends you a good morning text, that just means you're not into him.
3: Oh, I saw that tweet the other day for that lady that was like, I'm not really a check-in kind of person, at least not yet.
1: That just seems cold. And I couldn't be with a cold
3: person. That just,
1: person.
3: To me, shows that she's done this for a long time with a lot of guys. And so she just cuts right to it. Like, hey, I don't want to do this. Because if you do the good morning thing, that just means you're just kind of like, you don't do it a lot, and it's kind of sweet and cute.
1: I don't know. I just think checking in with somebody seems sweet. It says, loves
3: hey,
1: a
3: I'm
1: guy.
3: Thinking about you.
1: Loves a guy who doesn't show her attention. Do you have that one up there?
3: Yeah, I do. Hold on.
1: Yeah, loves a guy that doesn't show her attention. This video was going viral over the weekend.
3: I think.
1: And there was two women that were just talking about, oh, yeah, I just love a guy when he doesn't show me attention. Mm-hmm. When he doesn't respond.
3: I put it in red in row three.
1: So you love a guy when he doesn't respond. When he just leaves me on red, I'm just like, oh.
3: I love that.
2: Yeah, they love that.
3: Hot.
1: How is that?
3: What a hottie.
4: I love a guy who, like, gives me no attention.
3: So, like, the dumbest thing I've ever heard in my life.
2: No, it makes a lot of sense.
1: How does it make sense? I would never. If a woman didn't show me any attention, I don't show her any attention. Right. Goodbye. See you later.
2: Because all these guys simp over these girls and give them way too much attention. So the one that doesn't stands out to them.
3: I just feel like it's like saying, like, man, I love a business that overcharges me.
1: I just love going to Starbucks, how they don't even look at me, and they don't even say thanks when I give them a tip. I love that. I love being treated like crap.
3: I love when I let somebody in traffic and they don't even acknowledge me.
1: Oh, that's the best.
3: I love it. I'm like, yes, you turned me on.
1: I love when someone cuts in line in front of me. Mm-hmm. I love that, and then I got to wait longer.
3: Yeah.
1: I love that.
3: I love when Nard texts me, he's like, hey, can I have some money? My God, I love that.
1: I love when I'm in traffic, right, and I'm trying to get out, and nobody will let me out. I love that, and I'm just sitting there like a dumbass.
3: Yep.
1: That's my favorite.
3: Oh, God, I love that so much. I love having a kid that I raised and is 18, going off to college, and then starting over, brand new baby. Oh, I love it. I love it.
1: Yeah,
3: I love it.
4: I love a guy who, like, gives me no attention. I love it. Like, if you text me or call me too much, like, I will never speak to you again.
3: Okay.
1: No, okay. Chris brought up
3: a
1: very good
3: point.
1: Why would anybody want to deal with this? Chris brought up a very good point, and it is social media to blame for this. Because.
3: Probably.
1: Yeah, and I'll explain why. Because
3: you've already figured it out.
1: Yeah, I've already figured it out. I've got it all figured out. So, you know, they post a photo online. Everybody's, oh, my God, you're so beautiful. Mm-hmm. And they get a million. Everybody's just, right? And so any sort of attention that she gets, right, just feels simpy from a guy.
2: Yeah.
1: So when the one guy that ignores her, now all of a sudden he's interesting.
3: Mm.
1: So before social media, there was no 100 likes for a photo, 200 likes for a photo. There weren't comments. There weren't men saying, good morning, sunshine, and, you know, man, I love your smile, and all that, whatever stupid things that dudes post.
3: Yeah.
1: That's what it is.
3: I mean, yeah, it just shows why they struggle taking standardized tests.
1: What?
3: Yeah, women.
1: I don't think they do.
3: Oh, they don't?
1: I think it's men that are
3: struggling. I thought they were idiots.
1: No, I think men are struggling.
3: Oh, my bad.
1: Women are outperforming men in tests and all sorts of crazy
3: really?
1: Stuff.
3: Really? Wow, yeah. You're just making stuff up now.
1: I'm not.
3: Okay.
1: But check this out. I think Chris is right. And so what this woman is saying is, I have all these other weak men that are commenting about my photos. Mm-hmm. They're saying good morning, sweetheart, and all the other stupid yuck.

0: like stuff that guys will post.
1: Yeah.
0: And so the one guy who acts unbothered by her, that doesn't text her, is now the interesting one. They did a whole study. So if you had 15 guys go in a room and the guy without the beard, right? He is automatically the most interesting guy in the room. Even if there are other guys that look attractive with their beards, the guy without the beard is the most sought after guy because he's the most interesting looking one.
1: Yeah. Well, because he's foreign.
0: And so the same thing goes. If it's all clean shaven guys and then the guy with the beard walks in the room, all of a sudden he's the most interesting guy.
1: Mm.
0: For whatever reason. That's just, you know.
1: Yep.
0: Stands out.
1: No, yeah. Nard struggled with this in high school too. Because like when there was this thing that happened and they started busting in kids from other places, and Nard was like, we weren't interesting anymore.
2: What?
1: Yeah, never mind. Whatever, dude.
0: You know what I mean?
1: Yeah.
0: Well, Nard, why do you look like you don't belong here right now? I'm looking in the camera and your eyes are glazed.
1: Yep.
0: Did you take an Adderall?
2: Earlier I did, yeah.
0: Okay, all right. Just check it, because I haven't heard from you today, and you're just kind of watching what we're doing.
1: Uh-huh.
0: I don't know. You going to air check us later or something? I mean, I don't know what you're doing here.
2: No.
0: Yeah, so you're not... Again, I don't think that's the right route to go by not showing a woman attention. I think it's just that woman, but...
1: I think this woman's an idiot.
0: But think about this. If a woman's getting... seeing four or five guys and all those four or five guys are sending a good morning, good morning, good morning, and you're the one guy that doesn't, she's going to be thinking of the one guy that didn't say good morning to her.
1: Why are you talking to a girl that's talking to four or five guys?
0: I'm just saying that's how the,
1: does that happen?
0: Yes.
1: People talk to girls that are open, like they're talking to four and five guys.
2: Yep, guaranteed.
0: Yeah. Oh. And the most interesting guy is the one that didn't text her.
3: That's right. I saw many girls that I shouldn't even see naked because of this.
1: What?
3: I just stood away. First of all, it's because I'm a fat loser. Right. I'm not going to go up and talk to him.
1: Oh.
3: But then I became that guy that didn't talk to him. Next thing you know, I was rolling with the hot chicks.
1: You were?
3: I was, and I was doing awesome things with them.
1: Yeah, like getting their drinks and stuff?
2: Yeah.
3: You know what? Yeah, and then getting in their... Never mind.
0: you know what women say is the most... makes a guy stand out?
1: What?
0: The guy that seems uninterested. Unbothered and uninterested.
3: Okay. Yes. Right. It's a proven fact.
0: I don't know why it's got to be a game.
3: Because everything's a game.
0: It just does.
3: Everything's a game.
1: Mm.
0: And again, we learned last week that a woman's time is free if she's interested in you.
1: Okay.
0: You don't have to take her out to eat these fancy places if she wants to be around you.
1: Tell me this one then, geniuses.
0: Yeah.
1: How come Nard's been ignoring and not talking to any girl he ever sees and no girl is talking to him?
0: Yep. His digital footprint is one of the worst things in human history.
1: What?
0: And so when you look at his...
1: He's been ignoring these hoes and they're ignoring him too.
3: Because he's seen his social media.
0: He's not an interesting person either.
3: No, he's kind of embarrassing.
1: This guy, he's... so interesting. Say, come on, Nard. Say something. All right, or don't.
2: I think I'm or don't.
1: Just don't.
2: I don't know what people want me to post.
1: We got to work on that.
0: Yeah.
1: When I say something, you got to say something.
0: All right, listen to this.
1: You did it again.
4: A rich guy but cheater, or poor guy but not cheater.
0: I like his voice.
4: A rich guy but cheater, or poor guy but not cheater.
5: Rich guy but cheater, because I could spend all his money. Every woman he cheats on me with $100,000.
6: A rich guy
4: but cheater.
6: I'm sorry, but
0: rich guy cheater all day every day. Very nice. So she would rather be with the rich guy that cheats than the poor guy that's faithful.
6: Audience will understand.
0: I wonder who's the problem then.
1: The poor guy.
0: Because the guy isn't like, no dude would choose the rich woman that cheats on him.
1: Yeah, right, buddy.
0: What guy is going to... Would you take the poor girl that is faithful to you?
1: Nah, I'm taking the money.
0: What?
1: Yep.
0: Derek.
1: What?
0: What?
1: What? I've been in this poor life long enough.
0: No,
1: I want to taste the other side.
0: Are you taking the poor woman that's super faithful to you and only into you, or the rich woman that cheats on you?
2: The rich woman.
1: Yeah. Yep. Yeah, buddy.
2: Yep.
1: Yeah, buddy.
0: Look, I was just going to blame women for this, and now I have to blame dudes.
1: Well, ours is really a fantasy, though, because there's no such thing as a rich woman.
0: No, there is.

0: Yeah, okay.
1: Rich guy, but a cheater.
2: Why?
1: If I get to live a good life, then...
2: You can cheat a little bit.
1: I mean, I will do.
2: A rich guy, but cheater, or poor guy, but faithful?
3: Rich guy. You can be always sure about a rich guy with money. I prefer a cheater, but if he has money, I'm okay with that.
4: Yeah, she's okay with that. No way. I'm not going to choose. Chris, are you going to choose the rich woman that cheats on you?
5: Yes.
0: Yep.
4: No way.
0: Absolutely.
5: I got a taste of what it's like, and I can't, you know.
0: Yeah.
5: I got to stay
4: in radio. Unreal.
0: Cuck me out, ho.
5: Yeah.
4: Man, I thought I was doing a show with men.
0: When did you think that?
4: I don't know. I always thought
0: you Buzz Lightyear Crocs.
4: Yeah, I know. I didn't think I was the man.
0: Okay.
4: I thought I did a show with men.
0: All right. Well.
4: Now, all of a sudden, I'm now the manliest one on the show.
0: Mm-hmm. Well, you know what? It's the sign of the economy.
4: Let me ask Mr. Goof. Goof, poor woman who's super faithful to you and only cares about you, or the rich woman that cheats on you?
6: I'll take the rich because I'm working part-time.
0: Yeah, let's go.
6: I'm working part-time.
0: Go, Billy. You have to keep going down that line, buddy. Yep.
4: I ran out of people.
0: Yep.
5: Get Tony in here from down the hall.
0: Tony, you're going to choose the money.
5: Yeah, he is. Yeah,
4: one,
5: he is.
0: What do you think I've been working out for?
4: F you, Billy. What would you choose as a dude? You would rather have your woman just cheating on you, huh?
0: Then be with the poor, loyal woman?
7: Yeah.
0: Yeah, I've been there, done that. Boring.
4: Unreal.
0: Boring.
4: Panda saying he's choosing the rich woman.
0: Rich, dog.
4: I'll take some calls. I'll open up the phone lines. 1-855-FU-BILLY.
7: Rich woman?
0: I want to have some No, it's just about if you would choose that.
7: I didn't know.
0: This is all fantasy because it could never happen because there's no such thing as a rich woman.
4: I don't know. But
7: I didn't know there was.
4: You mumbled through that,
0: yeah,
4: so I only caught the tail end of that.
7: I was trying to talk fast.
4: Mm-hmm. All right, so you're saying that you wanted me to take calls from rich women.
7: Yeah.
4: That you don't have enough pee-pee for a rich woman.
7: I'll find some.
0: The funniest part is the only rich woman that people can name is Sophie Rain. What about a lady that's like, you know, in charge of a company or something?
4: There's lots of rich women.
0: You know, a SpaceX type woman. Oh, yes. You ain't got one? Okay.
4: Tons of those.
0: Let me know. Where's a Sheryl Zuckerberg?
4: Let me go to Luke. See what Luke has to say.
0: Carmen Electra.
4: She's like grandmother age.
0: Oprah. Okay. Finally, one woman. I'll give Oprah. Oprah's
4: look,
0: got
4: Luke
0: money.
4: Hung up. Yeah, I know. It's tough.
0: It is tough. I told you the problem with the lines.
4: There is a problem with the lines. I don't know why it hangs up on people, but it's never really, you know, worked that great since we got here.
0: No.
4: I'm just curious. I can't believe you guys would choose that.
0: Mm-hmm. Of course.
4: I thought for sure, at least Derek. I knew Chris would choose Rich. Mm-hmm. I knew Nard would choose Rich. Yeah. Goof would probably choose Rich.
0: I've experienced loyalty and poor. Like, okay, cool. Been there, done that. I want to try Rich.
4: Rich.
0: I want to try Rich.
4: What's up?
0: I want to try to see how big of I'm a douchebag poor.
8: What's going on?
4: What's up, babe?
8: Yeah, what's going on, man? You know what? I'll take the broke one. Somebody got to give them the love.
4: Finally, a man called in.
0: I'm still a man.
4: The estrogen that was pouring out of these speakers.
0: There's no estrogen.
4: Nope. Oh, yes, it is.
0: We're just money-hungry, greedy.
7: That's it.
8: No, there's a difference. Money's not everything.
7: Yeah, it is.
8: The faithful ones are the ones
7: to be
8: with.
4: I'm with you, buddy.
8: No.
4: It's nice to have a man call in.
8: You're wrong, Nard.
7: No way.
0: Money is sexier than any woman could ever be.
7: Oh my God.
4: I like all these guys that are in a chat calling themselves gold diggers.
0: Yep.
4: They're the gold diggers. What's up, Ben?
9: Hey, what's up, dude?
4: What you got?
0: What's up, man?
9: Hey, dude, you always got to pick the rich woman. You know why? Because you can always cheat on her back. You know what I'm saying?
0: No, you can't. Then you ain't going to be rich no more. You got to be loyal. You got to sit in that corner.
9: Well, no, dude, but what you got to do, you can't let her find out. You know what I mean?
4: She's going to find out, dude.
0: Yeah.
4: She's
0: rich.
4: She's not an idiot.
0: Yeah. You think she's going to let some poor dude come in there and cheat on her? Yeah, right.
4: She's not going to. You're going to have to be okay with her doing her thing while you sit at home and you clean the house for her.
0: That's like me letting some girl that's never had cable come into my house and have the remote. Yeah, right, bud.
4: What's up, Michael?
10: Yo, Billy. What's going on, brother?
4: What's up, buddy?
10: Not much. So, no, man, honestly, I would choose the rich one because... I'm actually in a 4-year committed relationship with a rich one in Beverly Hills. It's fantastic. Last relationship was just god awful, but All I got to say, man, is I must be doing something right.

0: is we've been together for 4 years. You're and we haven't cheated on either one of us.
1: How rich is she?
0: What's up?
1: How much, when we're talking rich, like how rich is she?
0: Oh, bro, she brings in, brother, she brings at least like 10, 12K a month.
2: Nice.
1: And
2: nice.
1: What, did she pay for your car?
0: Yeah, she did. She actually, believe it or not, she actually bought me for my 18th birthday. I think a couple days after I went to go visit her in California, I got an email from Mercedes-Benz of L.A. saying that she actually bought me a 2022 G63 AMG. White and white.
2: I'm so poor, I don't even know what that is.
1: And so, for your 18th birthday, how old is this, bro?
0: So, that was several years ago. So, no, I apologize. No, I told you wrong. It was for my 27th. I just turned 30. She just turned 32.
1: Oh, okay. All right, gotcha. Okay. Damn. Yeah. Okay, so, did she just have some bad D out there? I mean, but she gets to cheat on you, though, right?
0: Well, I mean, she hasn't yet, so knock on wood.
1: But she gets to, right? You're fine with that, right?
2: You're I mean, not going if it, through if her phone happens, is what he's saying. He's not checking up on her.
0: No, I mean, bro, I mean, Derek, we're in contact. We text each other like almost 24/7 every day.
1: Yeah, well, she's definitely getting piped somewhere, dude.
2: Who cares?
1: Well, thank you, Michael.
2: That guy's rich.
1: What's up? Ray Jr.
3: Hey, I know a friend that would leave a rich wife for a rich husband.
2: What
1: you know?
3: Yeah, my coworker.
1: So your man would like your buddy would leave a girl to go be with a rich man and bleep his bleep and yeah. everything.
3: Yeah, his boy. My boy's name is Justin W.
2: Yeah, I knew that. Yeah.
1: Well, I know a guy to my left here, what? Nard. Nard would go. He would do it for a rich man.
2: Yeah. I don't know about that.
1: Yeah, well, I do.
2: Are you low-key the other day in all seriousness when it was just us offered me an HJ for how much I've helped you? So I don't want to hear it, okay?
4: That's way different.
2: It was uncomfortable.
4: No, I said
2: and it was
4: that
2: uncomfortable
4: because we
2: he was serious,
4: I
2: too.
4: Said, I said that
2: He was serious, too, by
4: I
2: the way.
4: Said, I've,
2: he was dead-ass serious.
4: I've been saying that for 20 years.
2: As if I was going to accept that.
4: I've been saying that for 20 years. Like, hey, I'd be like...
2: it almost made me smack him in the mouth.
4: I've been saying... Billy, have I not been saying that for 20 years that I would feel comfortable having sex with Derek?
2: That's still crazy, though. That's still crazy.
4: So that...
1: Well, would he give it to you, or would you have to give it to him?
4: I think it'd be both.
2: No, it wouldn't. We ain't doing
1: See,
2: none of that.
1: You'd want to switch.
2: We ain't doing none of that.
4: Yeah, I'd love...
2: We ain't doing none of that. All right, now, if it's be with a man or be poor, I'd be poor. That's end of story.
1: Well, I don't know if I think you would do that.
2: I don't care what you believe, what you think.
1: The fact that
2: I don't care.
1: It's
2: my
1: one.
2: Life, buddy. It's my life.
1: Nah, that money would start
2: I don't care what you
1: it.
2: Think.
1: That money.
2: Yeah, like I haven't had opportunities.
1: To be with a rich man?
2: Yeah, and I'm still poor, so that tells you everything you need to know about me in this month.
1: All right, so, Nard.
4: Yeah.
1: If there is a rich man...
4: I ain't listening. Having sex with him, no.
1: What about bleep?
2: Yeah, right, dog.
4: No, I ain't bleeping the bleep.
2: Nah, he said he already did. He already said he'd do that for 10K.
4: I don't remember saying that.
1: You said it several times.
4: I remember saying it for about...
2: You say it usually once a week.
1: You said it was $10,000.
2: It's like a running thing that you add that you have going.
4: I don't say nothing. What?
1: I am shocked, though, that so many guys would get with a rich woman that cheats.
2: Right. Because we're smart.
1: Yeah. What if that is the smart way to go?
2: It's also just ridiculous because, again, there's no such thing.
1: Yeah,
2: as
1: yeah.
2: A rich
1: I just got
2: woman.
1: Sent like a whole list of all the rich women on.
2: Oh yeah,
1: planet.
2: I'm sure. I'm sure a big list.
1: Right? Yeah, this one, Diane Hendricks. She's got $21.7 billion.
2: Yeah, from her husband.
1: It doesn't say that.
2: Yeah. Okay. Well,
1: she's a
2: look at the list. All the rich women on the list. It's from their husband.
1: No, it's co-founder or something.
2: Co-founder and a bakery.com.
1: Nope. You came in a little ornery today.
2: Yeah.
1: All right, I got a too much vacuuming, huh?
2: Whatever.
1: Something.
2: I got bones to pick.
1: It sounds like it. All right, I got to get to our break.

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1: He's 43, by the way. 43 years old. That's when they reached that peak. And the woman cheated on her man because he followed a woman on Instagram.
2: Oh, she didn't go dumb on it. Okay.
1: Nope. All right. Panama was going to have a law to criminalize what?
3: Oh, no.
1: Did you listen today?
2: Doesn't feel like it. Yeah, it doesn't feel like
3: it. All day.
1: I don't think you did.
2: No, that sucks, man.
3: I did. I'm going to go with I don't know, man.
1: Oh, man. Justin, you were so close. I gave him three shots.
2: Yeah, you did. I mean, Justin cannot be mad at all.
1: All right, Billy.
4: Yes.
1: All right, so I played some audio earlier today where a woman said a man that does this is a big turnoff, that he goes from a 10 to a 1 if he does this one thing. Do you remember what that is?
4: Shows her attention.
1: No. It was vaping.
2: Oh.
3: Oh, damn. All right.
1: Okay. All right. So, I'll give you another chance. Let me see here. We're running out of stuff here. Let me see here. Let's see. What could I ask? Okay. There was, I think I deleted it, though. All right. So, a woman hit another woman over the head playing what game? Oh, I guess he hung up. He didn't know. We'll take the next caller. Are you making us feel like we're idiots? Did you guys even listen today?
5: They didn't.
2: Summer.
1: I don't care. Then I should have just had a sick day. Let me see. Let me go to Zachary. If Zachary doesn't get it, I'm just going to save him till tomorrow.
2: Oh.
1: I got to get to the news.
2: Oh, you're going
1: to
2: punish.
1: I will punish.
2: I like that.
1: All right, Zachary. I played some audio earlier of a woman got arrested. She was a nurse, actually. She got arrested because she hit another woman over the head. Do you know what game they were playing?
3: Pickleball.
1: Pickleball is correct.
2: Pickleball.
1: Pickleball.
2: Pickleball, Billy's new favorite sport.
1: And Panama was doing paternity fraud. They were going to criminalize paternity fraud. All right. Hang on the line, Zach. We'll get you the tickets to BMS Live. Let me ask you, though. I wonder if he's actually going to show up. His voice said, I don't know if he's going to show up.
2: Mm-mm. These tickets are worth nothing, Zach. So just FYI.
1: Well, here's the thing. They are worth something because they're the only tickets that guarantee you a spot up front for BMS Live.
2: Yeah, I got it. I was just talking about, you know, money value.
1: There's no money monetary value.
2: Yeah, that's what I was saying.
1: It's free to
2: get
1: in. I was
2: saying if you put them out there, like, you're not going to get people to, like, buy them.
1: It's a convenience value, meaning that you can show up at 6:55 and your spot's there.
2: Mm-hmm.
1: So it's a convenience thing. All right, let me see what's in the news. Florida Walmart cashier swiped a $2,700 winning lottery ticket from an old person.
2: Dude, this woman is so stupid.
1: Yeah.
2: Like, she printed it out, right? Okay, so the guy goes into the cash, and she prints out, like, the receipt or whatever, like, information that you need to, like, collect the money, right? And she just sends the guy on his way and pockets it and just puts it in her car. And the guy was like, wait a minute. I didn't get my money.
1: Where's my money? Yeah. Well, he was an elderly guy.
2: This woman was immediately caught on camera, putting it in her pocket, and then the cops go to her car, and it's in her car.
1: How'd that get there?
2: Like, just one of the people are so damn dumb.
1: The old man said I could have it.
2: They're so dumb.

0: Very drunk passenger punches cop during arrest on a flight, leaving other travelers scared and shocked.
1: Man, you gotta be. Was that Dustin Poirier or?
0: No, you gotta be real dumb to punch a cop.
1: You do.
0: You gotta be real dumb to get in a fight on an airplane. Do you realize how inconvenient it would be to the rest of your life? You possibly can't fly.
1: You could, because you could get put on a no-fly list.
0: And you can only travel by boat and car.
1: There's people out there that it happens to, and they have to take a train. Sometimes if they have to travel across the country,
0: take a Greyhound. What a pain in the ass. I was reading something about a Greyhound, right? Let's say it's 8 hours away.
1: Mm-hmm.
0: All the stops they make, it's like a 28-hour journey.
1: And they're it's like it smells like ass on those things, from what people say.
0: Britney Spears says she wants another baby after reconciling with her sons. So now Britney Spears wants to have another baby.
1: What?
0: Yeah, she wants to have another baby.
1: Oh, my God. Who's going to knock her up?
0: Somebody's
1: going to be. I would love to see who that person is.
0: Yeah. Nard, you'd knock her up, right?
2: Yeah, I would.
0: Yeah, what? See? Yes, he would.
1: That's disgusting.
0: And I didn't get to this yesterday. It happened over the weekend. Did you see what? The concert goer that plummets to his death right in front of his wife at Madison Square Garden?
1: Horrible. And it feels like, I've been in the upper deck of like certain stadiums and arenas and stuff like that. And it sometimes can feel scary, but you think like, no way they made something where you could just like fall to your death. But you definitely can.
0: And that guy fell to his death.
1: You definitely can. Oh, man, that sucks so bad.
0: Super scary.
1: You get hammered up there.
0: That's it for us.
1: All right.
0: We'll see you tomorrow.
3: Mr. Rubin's.

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1: Jesse, I'm trying to explain. 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
0: It's funny because it sounded like you said,
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0: But we're an air conditioning company, so obviously we don't
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0: This is a test, isn't it? 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
1: This is not a test.
0: Will I pass the test? Mr. Rubin suggests that Kohler installs water heaters.
1: Which we do.
0: And he's waiting for me to say the whole idea is preposterous.
2: Or is it?
0: What do I do?
1: You could look at the name on the purchase order.
0: Of course! The bill says the water heaters were ordered by... Mr. Rubin, sir, someone forged your signature!
1: That's one possibility. The other is that we install water heaters now.
3: Call Kohler because we can.
0: I'm so close to solving the mystery.
1: Let me know when you do. In the meantime, report to the training room for the first week of your Kohler water heater installation course.
0: Right away, sir.
4: License number 126984C.

0: The show starts in 5, 4, 3, 2, 1. Go.
1: Good morning, class. Say hello to Billy Madison.
2: Hello, Billy Madison.
3: You want me to take my shirt off for you?
4: No,

0: Shazam!
1: Shazam!
2: Shazam!
0: Shazam!
1: Shazam!
2: Where's your donkey noise?
3: Come
2: on, buddy, let's go! Let's go, you dumbass! There was a huge debate before we got on the air. Who's weirder, Nord or Chris?
1: Definitely yeah. Chris.
2: And Nord was pleading his case.
4: He was offended.
2: He was offended that I think that Nord is weirder than Chris.
1: Yeah. Hell no, not in a sexual
4: way. Like, he almost, like, he about threw a fit.
1: Yeah.
2: I will say insane. That Nord, he, right out the gate, Nord brought up something that we can't talk about on the air that Chris did that is extremely weird. I'd never heard of this. Chris has a name for it.
1: Yeah.
2: And he's done this.
1: Yep. Several times.
2: And
1: the two girls, one cup, having a long time.
2: Those are weird things, but you've done some really weird stuff.
1: Oh, nothing.
4: Nord said nothing compares.
1: Nothing. Nothing.
2: I don't know. I
4: don't know either.
2: That's a tough one. That is so difficult.
4: It is. I'd have to really sit there and think about it just because Nard's done so many weird things.
2: I would have to say it's more like England and Ghana, and I would give it a draw.
4: It's a draw.
2: It's a draw.
4: It's like Ghana almost pulled it off, but no, in the end,
2: not quite.
4: A draw.
2: I would have to say it would be a draw.
4: Yep.
2: You guys are equally weird, and the only reason equally weird is because Chris has been pegged.
4: Yeah, people are bringing that
1: I've never
4: up.
1: Been pegged.
2: And he's done a weird thing while being in the toilet after going number two.
1: Mm-hmm. Yeah, I've never been pegged or that, so he
2: I
1: wins.
2: Know, but you have your own things that you've done.
4: Right.
2: You eat your scabs.
1: What? We're talking about sexual stuff.
2: No, we're not. We're talking about in general.
4: In
2: not
4: general,
2: everything
4: yeah.
2: is sexual. So in
4: and you
2: general.
4: You smacked one on your face.
1: I smacked what?
2: That's true, too. And you tried to take one standing up.
4: Mm-hmm.
1: Yeah.
2: And mm-hmm. you have a fish tank with no fish in it.
1: Yeah, there's nothing
2: Your
1: wrong with that.
2: Your house is clean like a serial killer's house. You mm-hmm. have movie furniture in your living room.
1: Yeah.
4: You wore a weird cowboy hat yesterday.
2: What was that about?
4: That's his cowboy era.
1: It was 4th of July.
2: Mm. No, it wasn't.
1: Yeah, it was.
4: No, yesterday
2: we're
4: was
2: still
4: June,
2: in June
4: 23rd.
2: But...
1: I know. They sell them at Quick Trip.
2: I know,
4: I don't
2: but,
4: care where they sell them.
2: But I'm not.
4: I don't care how much they cost.
2: Hey,
4: what are you talking about?
1: They're 4th of July themed.
2: No, I got you, but it's not 4th of July yet.
1: Yeah. I know, but they're selling
4: and
1: stuff
4: it
1: already.
4: You still look like a dumbass.
1: I know, but it's 4th of July theme.
4: I know. I don't care what theme it is. You look like a dumbass when you put it on.
1: No.
4: Who cares what? I don't care if it was Pride Month. I don't care. It's pride. It's pride color. You still look like a dumbass when you put it on and took a picture of yourself.
1: I thought.
4: And then I'm
1: good.
4: Having to explain for it all day. I don't think you understand that.
1: What?
4: Is it like when you post stuff like that, that ruins my day.
1: Yeah, why?
4: Because I get people reach out to me being like, hey, what is this guy doing? And I'm like, I don't know. I don't have an answer.
1: I think they think that like, that I'm just going to get in trouble on everything.
2: No.
4: I think sometimes
2: no,
4: they're
2: think
4: just
2: they
4: like, yo, what's this
2: weirdo.
4: Dumbass doing?
1: Do they do that with other people's posts? Do they reach out to their
4: There's nobody else on our show, you idiot.
1: No, I'm just saying, do they reach
2: no,
1: out
2: no
1: to
2: No other shows do that stupid stuff.
1: I know, but do they reach out to other people that's who's on their
4: they?
1: Timeline?
4: I don't know who you're talking about.
1: Whoever tags you. Do they tag other people in other random posts? Be like, hey, check out this guy.
4: Do you think I know that?
1: I think it's weird that they do that.
4: I don't investigate that. I just take in the complaint.
1: I don't think it's a complaint.
4: I don't then look and say, hey, does this person complain to others about other things?
1: Yeah, Nord. I would love to know that.
2: When you do that
4: Shut
2: stuff,
4: up.
2: It makes us look dumb and not cool.
4: Which I'm fine with, but it's just like, hey,
1: I
4: man.
1: I thought we weren't cool.
4: We're not. But, man, you go extra cringe right there, though. It's like, I don't know what Cowboy Nard's doing. I can't
2: tell
4: you.
2: What was Cowboy Nard doing?
4: When Nard goes home like that, I don't know what he's doing. He's just
1: having fun.
4: Dude, how... Does anybody else get the vibe that Nard goes home and just plays dress-up in his mirror?
2: That's what I feel
4: like. How many pictures of himself in his bedroom mirror do you think he has?
1: A lot.
4: I'm talking to Billy.
2: I know. I think he's got thousands in his phone.
4: I think he has to clear his iCloud.
1: I did.
4: Can you stop tapping?
2: Yeah. You're going nuts over there with the tappity-tapping.
4: You're going nuts. Yeah. We just want to know what's going on.
1: Nothing.
4: Like... Okay, so in your head, though, do you put that on? You're like, damn, dog. Damn.
1: No, I just put it on because I'm like, oh, I want to see what I look like with a cowboy hat.
4: All right.
2: Why?
1: I don't know. Never wore one.
4: Well, never do it again.

0: I think you have to do it like when you're younger and you have to kind of like grow up with it. If you try to wear a cowboy hat for the first time after 40, looks crazy.
1: I also think you have to have a manly face.
0: Yeah, or I don't know, maybe not shorts.
2: Yeah, no, shorts, definitely not.
0: Yeah. But also, too, not 4th of July.
1: You're tapping
0: theme.
1: Again there, buddy.
0: Yeah, you are tapping again.
2: I don't
0: and notice. Listen, you hate America.
2: What?
0: So,
2: how?
0: Like, don't be trying to hone in our 250th, okay?
2: Oh, well, I got a whole outfit.
0: I don't. Well, take it back.
1: Okay, what's your outfit? What are you wearing?
2: What?
1: What do you mean, what? I asked you a question, dummy.
2: I wouldn't talk. Derek said something. I asked him what.
1: What's your outfit?
2: It's an American flag tank top.
0: I hate him. I just hate everything about him. I hate the way he lives his life.
2: Why?
0: Just because it makes me cringe.
2: I'm wearing that Friday.
0: Yeah? Oh, is that? Oh, this is your outfit and the cowboy hat?
2: No, I wouldn't wear that. No, that was that.
0: You gotta wear the cowboy hat too.
2: Okay.
0: You gotta wear the whole getup if you're gonna do it. I can't wait now. Now I'm excited. Now it was a costume. Okay. Now I'm in.
1: Hold on. I don't know if you saw. Oh, hold on. I got so much. Brokeback Mountain stuff sent to me.
0: That's all people
1: were
0: saying. They were sending you next to like gay cowboys.
1: And so I responded because Nard is standing like Woody from Toy Story when he's trying to be sexy.
0: Yeah, he is. Yep. He's like, hey there, partner.
2: Yeah.
1: I don't know if you saw it, but this looks just like Nard. I'm sorry.
0: Yeah. No, it does.
1: Nard, there you are, buddy. Howdy, partner.
2: Yeah.
0: And it looks like he's like, I don't know. He's just doing like some sexy calendar pose.
1: I got a question. Are you now trying to look for a cowgirl? Are you kind of into the cowgirl look?
2: I'm into any girl that's into me.
1: All right. Have you been watching?
0: That's a change.
1: Dutton Ranch or something?
0: Yeah.
2: If she's a cowgirl, goth, like whatever. Like if she's into me and loves me.
1: You're just happy to have a girl.
0: Wow.
2: Yeah. Like there's no. Yeah. Like
1: you don't have a type.
2: Yeah. Whatever girl's my soulmate. Like boom. I'm not
1: what about the manifesting? Are you still doing that?
2: I'm still manifesting.
0: What about the tarot cards?
2: They're still in my newsfeed.
1: All right, what's the last one? Which one spoke to you?
2: I didn't see one yesterday that spoke to me.
1: What about the day before?
2: The day before said that good things were on the horizon for a job and relationship.
0: A job. Okay,
1: a job.
0: Right. So
1: you're gonna get a new job.
0: All right.
2: What? Nope.
0: All right, damn. Did he just quit?
1: I think he did.
0: Yo, dude, did you just
1: quit? I can't wait to get a better job.
0: Whoa.
2: Nope. It said promotion. They said people were talking behind doors.
0: Whoa.
1: Nobody's talking behind closed. Dude, yesterday you didn't talk from 8 to 10.
0: He could be talking about Amazon.
1: That's true.
0: Yep. They might be talking up. They might be like, hey, man. We're going to move this guy on up the assembly line.
1: Hold on. Did you see him in the cowboy hat?
0: Did you see him when he had 3 packages and he put them all right where they were supposed to go?
1: Man, the returns.
0: Yeah.
1: He's fast.
0: He said, boom, boom, and then boom. I don't know, man. This guy might be. We might need to move him up. He seems like a giant idiot.
2: Wow.
1: Can we bump him up to 15 and a quarter?
0: Yeah. Oh, my God. Hey, Nathaniel Daniel.
1: Get in here.
0: Please, office now, please.
1: I'd like to give you a 25-cent raise.
0: His boss probably isn't even human, but...
2: Yeah, he is.
0: All right.
1: Yeah, he is.
0: I've seen his penis.
2: No, I have not.
0: Okay. Well, that was how you jumped out at it. You were like, oh, no, yeah, I know, it's a human.
1: Did you see the OnlyFans star Sophie Rain and the Clav dude? He's the look maxer. They were in Paris because they're doing like Paris Fashion Week or whatever.
0: Yeah, I wouldn't mind seeing that sex tape.
1: And they're streaming together, and it's
0: insanely
1: popular right now.
0: Yeah.
1: And they set up because they went on a proper date.
0: Mm-hmm.
1: So have you watched any of the videos?
0: I've seen the clips, yeah.
1: She's not as unlikable as I thought she would be.
0: No,
1: she's kind of, I haven't seen OnlyFans. I don't know how likable she is in that
0: way.
1: Very
0: likable there.
1: But just talking, she was very down to earth.
0: Huh. That seems not right.
1: What do you mean?
0: Well, I'm just telling you.
1: Panda says she is dumb cute, Billy. I can see why guys are spending so much money.

0: Yeah, why she's so rich.
1: She's just kind of like a normal girl.
0: Right, that shows that thing.
1: She probably does show that thing.
0: Yeah, that's, I mean, I can see why guys like her too.
1: But you can see this Clav guy, he was kind of enamored by her.
0: That seems to be what most guys are, yeah.
1: It was so funny because he was, they were going to get a couple drinks or something, and he was like, hey, every 5 minutes, bring tequila shots.
0: Oh, yeah, he was like, hey, let's get this going.
1: Let's get this party started.
0: Yeah.
1: And I got to say, Clav's nose job doesn't look that bad.
0: Oh, man, good for him.
1: He's ascending.
0: Nice.
1: He's mogging again.
0: Happy for him.
1: But TMZ reported, Sophie Rain and Clavicular plan a date night after their Paris hangout. These streamers are so smart because they're the new Hollywood stars, let's be honest. And they do these collaborations, and they know that's going to bump up the numbies. It's so smart. You have her, who's there for Fashion Week, who's an OnlyFans model. And you have him, who's doing the look max, and he just got his ears pinned. He just got a nose job.
0: Right.
1: They're the most interesting people on planet Earth. You know why they're interesting compared to a celebrity?
0: Why?
1: Because you don't find anything out about a celebrity until they get arrested or until they need money and their career's on the down, and then they write a book.
0: Yeah.
1: This, you're watching it. Nobody even wants to read a book anymore. This, you're watching it.
0: And meanwhile, we have Cowboy Narc.
1: I know. I was thinking about that, too. I was golly.
0: Oh, man. Right, we might need to get, like, a young streamer person in here.
1: I feel like it.
0: Yeah, that would probably be more beneficial to us. Because right now what we do is we have an elderly guy trying to be one of them, and it's coming off odd.
1: I'm just watching this. Sophie Rain was talking about how she uses fake designer bags because she's always worried about getting robbed. So all her bags, right? For Fashion Week, she carries real bags. But other than that, she always carries fake bags.
0: Oh, that's smart.
1: Yeah, because she doesn't want to get robbed.
0: Yeah, that's... Oh, man. I like that. That's a good way also just to carry fake-ass bags and be like, yo, this is why I do it.
1: And another thing that I get why people are spending money with this girl, she was gassing up Clavicular, telling him he looked nice and that his nose job looked nice.
0: Mm-hmm.
1: She's like the least mean person ever.
0: Yeah. No, that's... I think that's why she's...
1: Got $100 million in the bank.
0: Mm-hmm.
1: And then we got this Cowboy Narc over there.
0: Who wants to be, like, he's trying to be in that world.
1: He wants to be Sophie Rain.
0: Yeah, he wants to be, like, he wants to have somebody that has, like, a backpack, a streaming backpacker on following him doing, like, his whole, and I kind of want that, too, for him. I kind of do. Wouldn't you like, I would just love to see his antics all day.
1: He's just not interesting.
0: If he was doing that, and I don't know, he might be.
1: Maybe.
0: He might be. Because he's always getting into something. Although he would be kicked off, though.
2: Why?
0: Because usually, like, what you're doing is, like, illegal, or it's like...
2: illegal?
0: What? You're, like, really mean to people, and, like, those people end up, like, the downfall comes to them pretty quickly.
2: Mean to who?
0: Everybody you see.
2: No.
0: You mean like homeless people?
2: No, I'm not.
0: Different races.
2: What?
0: All kinds of stuff. I mean, come on, man. I know you.
2: No, you don't.
1: I got a better gimmick for you, Narc.
2: What's that?
1: So this penthouse pet is caught breaking the law again. And the judge obviously found her to be attractive or something. Or loves penthouse. Because they gave her a light sentence. What she does is she robs old men of their money. So this penthouse pet accused of stealing from wealthy older men through dating apps has been busted twice for violating the terms of a court order.
0: Yeah.
1: And so...
0: It's just funny, these older guys, they're like, nah, I can handle myself, and they end up just getting... just like...
1: Well, did you see Bill Gates?
0: What?
1: Yesterday, it was some politics or something. He had to talk to somebody.
0: All right.
1: I don't know. I don't follow politics. All I heard was that he had all these affairs, and he had to admit to all these affairs. You're like this big giant nerd that named his company Microsoft is out there just knocking down all these broads.
0: Yeah, I mean, that's how it should be.
1: And then every comment was, well, have you seen his wife? You'd cheat too.
0: Oh, my God. I don't know about that. But...
1: Have you seen her talk?
0: No.
1: They're saying that she's insufferable. I'm like, well,
0: maybe I don't think I've ever seen her talk. I'll have to see an interview. Yeah.
1: Well, maybe she's insufferable because her husband couldn't keep it in his pants.
2: Ooh.
0: So she, oh, yeah. I don't know about that.
1: What do you mean?
0: I don't know about that. If she was insufferable, she would be either

0: I don't know.
1: That doesn't have anything to do with it.
0: I think it warps.
1: No, stop it. You are who you are.
0: I gotta take a quick break. We'll be right back. Hang on.

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2: There's always a moment of truth where I say, look, it's either put up or shut up. And it was time to put up. I had crossed that thin line. It was 100 plus degrees. We were hot. We were on fire. We were yelling our hearts out. You could feel the intensity rising. Even in our tiredness, even in our weakness, even in our pain, we continued to push. I told myself, you can suck up the pain for another mile and a half, and you will be a Marine. 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I don't know where I got the energy from. I don't know where the pain went to. But all I know is that I had what it took. I am a United States Marine.
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4: 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Coming up later on the program, I got VIP tickets to our BMS Live. 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They're going to send you an alert in case it gets packed and there's just so many people there. And then you're like, all right, well, there's no point in me driving there because it's already packed. That's how we hope it goes.
5: Yeah.
4: That's why we're putting that together, because I would hate for our audience to be mad because then you get there and then you get turned away.
5: Mm-hmm.
4: I would feel bad. I want everybody to be able to watch BMS Live. But to guarantee that you have a seat at the Hooters on Ingram Road, we're going to give away VIP. People are saying, is that AM or PM? Well,
5: fair question, I guess, but PM.
4: We're going to do our live show on Friday here like we normally do, and then we're going to do a separate show, BMS Live, at night from 7 to 9 p.m. So, yes.
5: And we're going to have Cowboy American Nard.
6: Yep.
5: Stupid.
4: And you're wearing that?
6: Yeah.
4: The tank
5: top? Stupid.
6: Why?
5: I just hate you. I don't know.
6: For what? A tank top?
5: You ever hate somebody and like everything they do just annoys the crap out of you?
4: Well, Derek, I had a guy yesterday that he was...
5: He's like, for wearing a tank top.
4: I hate that. This is what he was saying. He was telling me, he's like, hey, man, I love the show. And he was telling me highlights, things that he liked and everything.
5: Uh-huh.
4: And then he was saying he can't stand Nard.
5: Right.
4: And I was like, so I got into an argument with him. I'm like, well, no, I was trying to point out the good things about Nard. And he countered with a lot of, you know, kind of put me in my place about why Nard sucks. He said Nard disappears for an hour, 2 hours while we're on the show. He doesn't say anything. He just says, yeah, I know, yeah. He says stuff like that. And I'm like, so I'm defending Nard, right?
5: Fair.
4: And then I go online after I was like, what was that guy's problem? Why do you hate Nard so bad?
5: Right.
4: And I'm like, Nard's brought some funny moments.
5: Yeah, no, I like to pick on Nard. I don't like other people picking on Nard.
4: Exactly, Derek.
5: Yeah. Mm-hmm.
4: Yeah, I don't let other people pick on Nard. Nard hates my guts, and I don't care. I don't care. He never texts me. He doesn't talk to me.
5: It doesn't matter.
4: It doesn't matter.
5: He's a turd.
4: I don't care what he thinks of me.
5: Right.
4: But, you know, he's part of the show, and so I defend him when we're not in the confines of our show.
5: Mm-hmm.
4: I defend him towards people.
5: Mm-hmm. But it's hard to defend.
4: Yeah, and then I go online, and then this doofy ass has got a cowboy hat on, looking like that.
5: Yep.
4: Green Goddess says 10 years ago, maybe, but today's Nard brings nothing. Yeah, no, he's a tuckered out, worn out old mule.
5: Hmm.
4: He is. He's tuckered out. He can't keep up. Look, sometimes, you know, look at Peyton Manning. At the end of his NFL career, he couldn't even throw the ball anymore.
5: Yeah.
4: That's what happens.
5: Nard doesn't deny it, right, Nard?
6: No, I do. I'm doing good.
4: What?
6: I feel great. I'm not tuckered out.
4: I know,
5: when he leaves here, he gets a sudden burst of energy.
6: What?
4: Nard.
6: What?
4: They're saying we need to put you out to pasture.
6: They put them out to pasture.
4: That's all they're saying.
5: We can't. They're the audience.
6: I know, but they want to judge when they got... No.
5: Yeah, that's the whole point, yeah.
4: I'm not going to defend you anymore then,
5: yeah.
4: Buster.
6: Why? What happened?
5: They want to judge and...

0: pick their favorites and what they like to listen to?
1: Yeah, I mean, that's kind of the whole thing. That's the game that we're playing. We got to be people's favorites, you dumbass.
2: We are.
1: Yeah, we have to be people's favorites.
2: There's no making them happy.
0: What, they want to pick and judge and have free will?
1: Oh, they're going to have favorites?
0: Yeah, right?
1: What are we doing?
0: They're like, hey, I don't enjoy this, so I'm not going to listen to it. What are they going to, like, what's that about?
2: What are they going to listen to?
1: They got a lot of options out there, dummy.
0: It's like we're fighting, like, 50 different platforms, you dumbass.
2: Yeah, but
1: we've never been under attack like we are now,
0: under attack from everything.
1: This phone. They have a bazillion options.
0: They're trying to take us out. What do you mean? We are not on safe ground, you dumbass.
2: We could take out
1: some
2: satellites.
1: We're fighting for our lives. This guy.
0: We've never been more on edge.
1: I can't talk like a normal adult because we have all these restrictions and rules that nobody else has. And we have to somehow do an entertaining show under the confines of these dumb rules.
0: And they just want to pick and choose.
1: Imagine that. We have to do a show and we don't have the same rules. We're so far behind everybody else because we're handcuffed that we can't talk like normal adults.
0: I love this guy. What, they get to pick and choose and judge?
1: Yeah. What? Oh, they're just going to pick their favorite?
0: Yeah, right? They get to be like, man, I don't really like that. What are they? What?
1: Back in the day, shows won by default because there literally was nothing else to listen to.
0: That was a hell of an argument, Narc.
1: So
2: I thought it was.
1: There wasn't a lot of options. You had like one rock show, one top 40 show. There was no phone. There was no streaming. There was no podcast. There was no.
0: He hates that people get to judge him.
2: No, people.
0: And it's like it's funny as hell because I'm like, yeah, but you want to be an entertainer.
2: Yeah, people like to hate, and we're the only show that you can hate on, and that's to get a reaction.
0: They hate on everything. Every content out there gets hated on.
1: I get hate. There's some dude asked me, he's like, does he have his eyeliner on today? His hair looks stupid today.
0: I mean, I can see other content, and I see other whatever shows, and people crap on him in the comments all the time. It's not just, we're not alone.
1: We're under attack, and I'll be like, hey, Nard, I need you to do this. He goes, nah.
0: Nah.
1: We're under full attack from every direction.
0: You're telling him, no, no, we got to do this, this, this.
1: He goes, nah.
0: Nah,
1: I'm not doing that.
0: Nah. They don't have no right to be judging.
1: We're under attack. And this guy's like, nah.
0: We handicap ourselves so much with him.
1: Oh.
0: We have a guy on the show that it absolutely does not get it. He has no idea what we're doing every day. What's a fight that we're really fighting? He's got no clue.
1: We're battling.
0: Just go to hell. Who are you to judge?
1: We're battling people that just go on. I want to look at TikTok videos.
0: Yeah.
1: Right?
0: Right.
1: Instead of listening to us, they're like, oh, I'll just watch a TikTok video.
0: Yeah.
1: We got to be on our game. Every second that we're on the air.
0: And when you pop up on their TikTok, they're like, I'm never listening to whatever that guy's on.
1: What's this stupid-ass country show?
2: Okay.
0: Yeah. Dang, look, Y100 went gay.
1: Oh, look at this, Nard. They put you in some cowboy boots. Look at that. You tall drink of water right there.
2: Oh, hell yeah.
1: Oh, Nard said, oh, hell yeah.
0: Oh, hell yeah.
2: What's wrong with that outfit?
0: I mean, you look good there, but that's not you.
2: Yeah, that's me.
1: That's the problem.
0: Yeah.
1: Look at that. They got you in a nicer house, too.
2: It's my house.
1: No, they have you in a nicer
0: your
1: house. Yeah, I'm sorry. They put you in a really much nicer house.
2: It's in my house.
1: No, it looks nicer. I don't know why. It looks cleaner.
0: Yeah.
1: It looks like they cleaned up the carpet.
0: Yeah,
1: they got all those stains. Those wacky stains that you have everywhere. He's so mad.
2: I'm not mad.
0: He's not mad. He just has no idea what we're doing.
1: I'm trying to win over an audience every single day.
0: Not Nard.
1: I'm trying.
0: Nard's
1: now you got AI.
0: Nard's blocking you guys.
2: Not blocking
1: now there's AI. All right, let's throw another enemy at us.
0: Yeah.
1: And this doofus,
0: he's like, we're not even in a fight.
1: I'm going to post myself in a cowboy hat.
2: Yeah.
0: What do they do, get to judge?
1: What's up, Scott?
0: It's like, yeah, they literally do.
3: Hey, how's it going?
1: Good. How are you, sir?
3: I'm good. I was just wondering, whatever happened with Nard's portrait of his girlfriend?
2: What?
1: It was a scam.
0: Yeah.
1: Which we told him was a scam. And I offered to pay for it.
0: That's right.
1: I offered to pay for it, and Nard was like, nah, I'm reading that they just steal your credit card information, and they don't stop charging you.

0: So he didn't do it.
1: What a goofball.
0: You can take a dump on a plate, and that's a portrait of his future girlfriend. All right, thank you, Scott.
2: So you didn't end up getting that portrait?
3: No, I was seeing a lot of bad reviews about it.
2: But before we pointed that out, you didn't look at the reviews at all, huh?
3: No, I didn't, no.
2: You were just scheduled to get it.
3: Yeah.
2: And then you're like, oh, man, wait a minute.
3: Yep, kind of ruined my day.
2: Because it was so obvious. They were just going to give you an AI picture.
0: Well, they were going to charge you $30.
2: Yeah, and then keep charging them $30.
0: Yeah. And then keep charging them to keep that photo.
2: This is how those people get rich. It's because there's a gabillion of nards. That's what I always underestimate is how many nards are out there.
0: My favorite nard is the one we're talking, and he's looking east and west.
2: He's like, yo,
0: he looks this way to the camera to the right.
2: Yeah, like we're like we're a busy street, and he's just like waiting to cross.
0: It's my favorite nard. Yeah. You watch it on camera when you watch on Twitch or YouTube.
3: Oh, yeah,
0: or
3: I gotta watch both of you.
0: You can. Right there.
3: I know.
0: Look at us. I'm talking about you turn your whole body.
3: I gotta go underneath the counter to see Derek.
2: That's why you're not good, because you can't feel it.
3: What?
2: You should be able to feel when to go.
0: I mean, we've been doing this a long time, Tommy.
3: Yeah, but I like to look at the eyes.
2: Okay. All right.
0: Huh.
3: It's more better.
0: It's more better.
3: Yeah.
0: It's
3: old fashioned, you know what I mean?
2: It's more old fashioned, you know what I mean?
0: Yeah, That's the thing. That's going to put us out of business.
2: You guys just
0: stop
2: talking to me.
0: Mr. Old Fashioned, you're going to put us out of business.
3: No. No.
0: With your old fashioned.
2: No.
3: No way.
2: No way.
0: There's this Georgia teacher. Derek sent me this yesterday. And then I got a little bit of an update.
2: Okay.
0: So the Georgia teacher accused of sexually abusing 6 teens broke house arrest 85 times. I believe this is the same teacher that was blackmailed for being on OnlyFans, and so she was teaching this class.
2: Mm-hmm.
0: She's on OnlyFans.
2: Mm-hmm.
0: Students find out about it.
2: Yep.
0: They're like, hey, we need good grades and mouth hugs.
2: Yeah.
0: Otherwise, we're going to tell everybody about your OnlyFans.
2: Right.
0: So what does she do? She gives them mouth hugs, gives them good grades.
2: Yeah.
0: And guess what? Still gets busted, and now she's even in more trouble.
2: Yeah. This is why we say that teachers can't have OnlyFans.
3: Where she messed up was the mouth hugs.
2: No duh.
3: Yeah.
2: No duh. If she would have just kept it at the good grade, she'd have been fine.
3: Oh, she'd have been, smooth sailing.
0: I'm sorry, what was that?
3: Smooth sailing.
2: I love how he messed up saying smooth sailing.
0: You can't say smooth sailing.
2: Yeah,
3: when
2: you're trying to be like, yo, this is smooth.
0: This is smooth melon.
2: He botches it.
0: He hit you with it. This is smooth melon.
2: He got smooth melon. Holy him. Holy him. But yeah, teachers can't have OnlyFans. That's kind of my point.
0: Let me see.
2: Because we've argued this before on the show. People are like, oh, teachers should be able to have OnlyFans. Yeah, I'm like, absolutely not.
0: They don't get paid crap.
2: Yeah. And it's just like, oh, this lady, she had it used against her.
0: Well, I get it. Okay, she was doing some bad stuff. She got blackmailed, right?
2: She did,
0: Shocking twist in Georgia teacher case. Allegations of student blackmail. And digital trails emerge.
2: It is a little crazy though, when you know you're like approached and you hey Miss whatever, here's your OnlyFans. Well, you better give me a mouth hug or I'm gonna tell everybody about this. And then she gives him a mouth hug, and then now it's like, oh man, she raped him.
0: Well, she also got it on with a girl.
2: Yeah. Okay. Well, that one might be, you know. I don't know the circumstances there.
0: Prosecutors now say she should be locked up while she awaits trial.
2: I mean, she definitely shouldn't be around kids. But, I mean, she's going to go to jail. They kind of made that standard.
0: I wonder what she's been doing to violate it.
2: Who knows?
0: She's, like, leaving her house, going places that she wasn't supposed to
2: Hopefully
0: go.
2: Hopefully not still contacting the kids.
0: Imagine that, though, getting blackmailed.
2: Right.
0: It is since emerged that some students knew she had an OnlyFans account, and the teacher was allegedly blackmailed by the students hoping to get better grades.
2: Mm-hmm.
0: She also allegedly had sex with one of her victims on video while wearing a Jesus Loves You sweater.
2: Wow.
0: My God.
2: This lady was crazy.
0: Yeah. Yeah, she might have been crazy.
2: I just don't know how you, as a

0: teacher, you could even have an OnlyFans, though. It's like, man, they're gonna... And if you have an OnlyFans, like, don't you gotta turn off... I don't know. Is there settings on there where you're like, hey, don't let me show up in this state? But I guess maybe VPNs, it doesn't matter. I don't know. She must have somewhat been popping on OnlyFans if people, like, you know, recognize her, because... there's just gotta be so many girls on OnlyFans.
1: I think you gotta choose one career or the other.
0: Yeah,
1: it's hard to overlap. Do both.
0: It's hard to mix those. Look, and that's what we've always said.
1: Batman did his thing, right?
0: Yeah.
1: So he was, you know, Bruce Wayne during the day and Batman at night. It worked out for him, but he was a crime fighter.
0: Just another example of Nard being wrong, you know. Because Nard's always been like, teachers should have OnlyFans.
1: They should. I mean, why can't they?
0: And
2: I mean, they're always bitching about how they don't get, like, paid during the summer.
1: But they do get paid during the summer, Nard.
2: Oh, yeah. Then why do they always bitch then?
0: What?
1: What?
0: I've never heard them bitch about getting paid in the summer. I've heard them bitch that. About how much they make.
2: They shouldn't if they're getting paid in the summer.
1: What do you mean?
2: Now I take my stance back.
0: They take their salary...
2: Yeah.
0: So their salary is their salary, right? And what a lot of teachers, most teachers, my understanding, do is they just have it be paid over the 12 months of the year.
2: Okay. So
1: you can only get paid over the 9 months if you want and then not get paid in the summer. You can choose that. Or you can choose to just stretch it out over the 12 months, you dumbass.
2: Okay. Yeah.
0: It's still a salary.
2: Okay, then why are they bitching?
1: Because they don't get paid that much, you dummy, and they got to do a ton of work.
0: I love it. Why are they bitching?
1: I don't know how you can have a kid in school and then not have some compassion for the teachers and how many hours.
2: No, one wanted me to call her a doctor, and I was like, you're not a doctor.
0: She probably was a doctor.
1: She probably has a doctorate.
0: She probably had a doctorate, you dumbass.
2: She's not doing surgery.
0: This guy!
1: Yeah, he's like, not a real person.
0: Get out of here. You're not real. You're doing a bit.
1: Nard, there's the MD doctor, and then there's... like a PhD doctor.
2: What's the difference? I don't know what that
1: one is in the medical field where you do surgeries and such.
2: Right.
0: And they're
1: the
0: a doctor.
1: You get a doctrine in whatever field, meaning that you're an expert in your field.
2: Yeah, I'm not going to
0: say. So when you're an expert in your field,
1: you've gone to school and then you get the title.
0: And so you're still a doctor.
1: It's out of respect.
2: I would never.
1: It's no difference than when a guy gets married, right?
0: A guy that can't read will never do that.
1: A title, right?
0: Mm-hmm.
1: Husband.
2: Yeah. Right.
1: Right? Because he's got that title.
2: But I'm not gonna call Derek, hey, husband.
0: Okay, I got it. But what about
1: if that's how she wants to be referred to.
0: Yeah.
2: Why?
0: It'd be like you calling me Mister.
2: It sounds like she's mansplaining on me.
1: No, I don't want
2: to be called Doctor. It's like, what?
0: You're a bitch.
2: You're an English teacher.
0: You're a bitch.
1: He brings us down so bad.
0: You're a bitch.
2: Why?
1: Because you bring us down and you make us sound so unintelligent and so stupid.
2: I never knew that.
1: This bothers me. No, you do. You bring us down like.
2: Because I never knew a teacher could be called a doctor.
1: Because you can't be that dumb. That's the part of the show when I don't even want to do the show when we just have those. Moments when we have such a stupid moment like that. It's so dumb.
2: You guys had doctors
1: so
2: at your school?
1: It's so asinine.
0: Yeah.
1: You called him doctor, you dummy.
0: A lot of times, I think the principal of my kid's school was a doctor.
2: I'll call my school because there was never a doctor there.
1: Okay. Well, that just means nobody got the title, you dummy.
0: Out in your hillbilly.
1: Oh, he brings us down.
0: Your hillbilly school, there wasn't a doctor there?
2: No.
0: That's shocking.
2: No.
0: I've
2: never heard of a teacher.
0: Wow, I would have at your school in Chelsea, Oklahoma, there wasn't a doctor on staff.
2: Nope.
0: Oh my God, I never would have thought that.
1: Maybe if there was, you wouldn't be so stupid.
2: I'm just not gonna.
0: I just can't believe you will call her doctor. Absolutely.
1: And if you don't, I'll fire you.
0: Yeah.
2: Well, it's a good thing Landon didn't have him.
0: You're gonna have another one.
2: No.
0: Yeah, they're pretty common.
2: That was the first one I ever ran into.
0: That's cool, because you're an idiot. You can't read. So.
1: All right. Now I am getting some text messages coming through that they agree with Nard.
0: I don't care. Those people that agree with Nard, those are, you know, whatever. People can have their opinion. We can't allow Nard to act a certain way.
1: Well, I just don't want him to bring us down.
2: We're
1: already dumb enough, right? We're already so stupid. And then we just even go down even further.
0: Yeah.
1: All right, let me take a quick break.
0: God, so many people on Nard.

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1: Little Miss Summer. 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

0: see that story that came out yesterday about how dad jokes may be good for your brain in one surprising way?
1: How?
0: You know, I think the funniest dad joke of all time. Do you guys want to know what I think the funniest dad joke of all time is?
1: Yes, I do.
0: Nord, you don't? Obviously, you're not chiming in, huh?
2: No, what? I thought you were going to say the joke.
0: No, I asked a question, you dumbass.
1: You guys want to know.
0: Okay, yeah, I'll try it again. All right, hold on. Welcome to the Billy Madison Show. The Texas Hammer Hotline's open, 1-855-FU-BILLY. You guys want to know what I think is the funniest dad joke of all time?
2: Hell yes.
0: Okay. I think the funniest dad joke of all time is, it's your baby.
1: Oh, okay. All right.
0: And then it's not.
1: And then it's not their baby.
0: That's the funniest. That's the greatest troll of all time.
1: That's horrifying.
0: When a woman's like, yeah, that's your baby.
1: There's no laughter there.
0: And then you're not even a dad.
1: That's not even funny. It's just a nightmare.
0: Well, they say that one of the top dad jokes of all time is when, you know, when does a joke become a dad joke?
1: When there's no cussing?
0: No, when it becomes apparent.
1: Oh,
0: they're saying that's the perfect dad joke. Or this one. I don't trust stairs. They're always up to something. See, Nard laughed. Those are just some of the things. So if you're doing dad jokes, definitely, continue to do it because it's good for your brain.
1: Continue?
0: Yeah, right. Continue. Continue on. You have my permission to continue on with your dad jokes.
1: All right.
0: We're going to have Dr. J coming up.
1: Yeah.
0: I want to talk about cigarette boobs. Have you guys ever heard of cigarette boobs? Don't let me forget.
1: My mom has them.
0: She might have. I bet you she does have cigarette boobies.
1: How could she not? She's always.

0: She smoked.
1: Yeah, so she might have those cigarette boobies. That's a real thing that I just learned about, that you can get what they call cigarette boobies. So we'll do that coming up. And husband wants divorce because wife was texting another guy.
0: Yeah, I mean, that seems...
1: So this woman, she asked the question. She's like, my husband caught me texting another man romantically. Mm-hmm. The other man and I have not met yet, but my husband still wants a divorce. Is he taking things too far?
0: I don't think so, no. I think he's well within, you know, his rights. And
1: just because you haven't seen it, touched it, bleeped it, does not mean that you haven't cheated.
0: Yeah. A lot. I think this lady might be shocked about how many guys would do the same thing.
1: If you were planning a murder but never murdered anybody, you'd still be in major trouble and go to prison.
0: I don't think so.
1: What do you mean?
0: I think you could plan a murder, but as long as you don't do, I don't know.
1: No, I think, yeah, if you plan to, if you conspire to murder somebody, you're going to go to prison.
2: As long as they don't die, right?
1: What?
0: Why don't you just shut up?
2: What?
1: You bring this down so stupid. As long as they don't die, right?
0: I ain't calling her doctor.
1: Nar.
2: Yeah.
1: If you plot to kill the president.
2: Right.
1: Right?
0: Yeah.
1: But you don't actually kill the president. Do you get in trouble?
2: I feel like you get a stern talking to. Like, hey.
0: As in prison time.
2: Prison's a little much.
1: No, in fact, at the UFC event, there were a bunch of guys that were going to blow stuff up and go crazy at that UFC event that they had on the front lawn of the White House.
0: Those guys look crazy.
1: And guess what happened to those guys, Nar? Do you think that they just
2: Did they already have tickets?
1: Do you think they got a stern talking to?
0: They were gonna like use drones and stuff, Nard. It wasn't. Did they already have tickets?
2: Oh,
0: okay. Please.
1: So,
0: please, I've had enough of your stupid for one day. All right.
2: Well, they already had tickets.
0: I've already had enough.
1: If you bought a ticket,
0: my cup is running full.
1: No, there's no compass, Nard. He said a cup.
2: Oh, cup.
0: I said my cup. It's running full. Whatever.
1: And there would not be a short compass.
0: That's a short compass.
2: A short cup.
1: Why can't you talk?
2: I don't know.
0: Like, are you doing drugs before you come in here?
2: No, I'm having a good day.
0: Okay.
1: How?
2: I don't know. I'm just having a good day. Can I have a good day?
1: What? I don't even know what you just said there.
2: Because it's awesome.
1: What is?
2: I don't know.
0: What happened?
2: Nothing happened. I'm just in a good mood.
0: Huh.
1: I don't even know what he's saying.
0: He must have got some sex.
2: No sex.
1: All right, it must have been a guy or something, some dude, some tall drink of water, saying you look hot in your cowboy outfit. What happened?
0: Because when's the last time he had a good day?
2: I've been getting hit on by a lot of gay guys lately.
1: All right, well, I'm glad you're having a good day about it.
2: Like a lot.
1: Well, I think it's a lot of the stuff that you're posting.
2: I mean, it's whatever, as long as you're interacting with me.
1: So it makes you feel good.
2: Yeah, like I don't have a problem with it.
1: It does give you a little bit of a boost.
2: Hey,
1: you're attractive to both sexes.
2: Yeah, like
1: you're that much of a stud that both sexes.
2: Like
1: want
2: I'm
1: you.
2: Like that's cool.
1: Yeah.
0: So you're in a good mood because you've been getting hit on by a lot of guys.
2: Well, I mean, yeah, I guess it makes you feel really.
0: I just want to make sure like I had all that down.
2: You wouldn't feel like on top.
0: If I was getting hit on by a lot of guys, no.
2: No, if you were.
1: Well, I mean, hold on. You get hit on by one guy, probably not that impressive. But
2: right.
1: Nard is getting hit on by lots of guys. No wonder he's got a big ego.
0: I don't think I'd be like, hey, I'm having a good day. I need a mass overhaul.
1: People, because they can see Dr. J on our camera, right? Because Dr. J's in studio. And they're like, Dr. J just sitting there buying a new yacht because he's on his phone. Hilarious. All right, Nard, so you've been getting hanging out. What do the gay guys say to you?
2: Oh, nothing. Like they'll just send like, hey, or like they'll send the hard eyes with whatever photo that they liked or whatever.
1: Okay, so this is online.
2: Yeah. Yeah, this is not in person. No.
1: Okay. And so
0: yeah, they're having sex in person.
1: When these guys are hitting on you.
2: No, we're not.
1: Have they said like looking good, sexy, or anything like
2: that?
1: No,
2: nothing like that. It's just like they just show that like.
0: They just do what everybody does when they're hitting on somebody.
2: Yeah, exactly.
0: Like, they just give a little flirty thing.
2: Yeah.
1: Did you know that, obviously, they have a thing called the dark web?
0: Yep.
1: Did you know that they have dark Tinder?
0: No.
1: and women.

0: are going to dark Tinder for sperm apps to swipe their way to motherhood.
1: They have that on Facebook, I found out. A Facebook dating on the dating app.
0: And it's just women looking for sperm to get them impregnated.
1: Yeah. No, I actually, I forget who told me that this weekend.
0: So,
1: but, yeah.
2: Probably one of the guys you're with.
1: No. Nope.
0: I don't think you get money for it. These are women that are trying to just either do it naturally, where they just have sex with you to get pregnant, or you put it in a turkey baster.
1: Yep.
0: So it could be lesbian couples or just a single woman. A lot of times it's a single woman that doesn't want to have to deal with the dad. They want to be able to make all the decisions on their own.
1: I remember now. It was a lesbian. She told me about it. And she was like, I was like, shut up. And she goes, yeah, like, I can tell.
2: Why did you tell her shut up like that?
1: Because.
2: Why did you tell her shut up like that?
1: She's a dude. Like, that's her pronouns, a dude. So, yeah, I'm going to talk to her like
0: a dude. Her pronoun is dude?
1: Basically, yeah.
2: Okay, did she say that?
1: Yeah, she did.
0: Okay, I'm just making sure.
1: She looked like AB.
2: Okay, nobody knows that.
1: I know, but you do. I wanted to put, what'd you do?
2: I don't, who cares what I know? Shut up.
0: All right, I got to take a quick break. We'll have Dr. J.
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1: We got Dr. J in studio with us. Welcome, Dr. J.
2: What's up, boys? I really like coming up here, but since I operate 5 days a week, I usually can't.
1: Right. Well, I mean,
2: today,
1: you're a professional.
2: I didn't have any surgeries.
1: Well, good. Wow. That's why he's live and in studio with us.
3: You must be heading off to vacation then or something.
2: No.
3: No,
2: wish.
3: Okay.
2: God.
3: I thought you, I mean, you don't have no surgery. What was the last time you had no surgeries on a day?
2: Man.
3: You were in town.
2: Happens like once every few months.
3: Yeah.
1: Well, sometimes, you know, you'll have a nard who doesn't tell you that they're on drugs.
2: Yes.
1: And then,
3: okay,
1: then the
3: right.
1: surgery's canceled, okay. right? Some dumbass like right. Nard who is on drugs, just cracked out of his mind, shows up ready to get some ab surgery.
2: Yes.
1: Right? And you've told him, hey, don't be on Adderall. Don't
2: Nothing.
1: Be on any drugs.
2: Zero.
1: In fact, you gave him a list of all the drugs
2: all the
1: that
2: drugs.
1: He can't be on
2: right.
1: that could interfere with the anesthesia.
2: Yes.
1: And then what does he show up? He's addied out of his mind.
2: Yep.
1: He's cost like, him like $5,000 for the surgery.
3: I know.
2: I was like, what
4: are
2: you doing,
4: man? I thought
2: we
4: were talking about illegal stuff.
2: I had a lady fly in yesterday, or she talked to me 2 weeks ago and said, I want a rhinoplasty, but I want it next week, like this week. And I'm like, are you on anything? Because that'll stop you.
1: Yeah.
2: No, I'm good. I'm not doing anything. Comes in positive for THC and nicotine yesterday.
1: Oh.
2: So I'm like, you got to go back to Dallas
3: She's
2: now.
3: She's like,
2: man.
3: Oh, I didn't think that was on anything.
2: Wait a minute. Oh, I did some weird little gummies and I smoked.
1: What a dum dum.
2: I'm like, sorry, Charlie. And she's like, oh, man. I'm like, I asked you all this in our virtual.
3: Yeah.
2: And you said nothing.
3: And Nard did the same thing.
1: Yep. Yeah.
2: Yeah.
1: Well, Nard didn't read anything.
3: Mm-mm.
1: All he
3: right.
1: was focused on was big breasts and a big butt and
3: yeah.
1: abs. That's
3: mm-hmm.
1: all
3: yeah.
1: he cared about that
3: yeah.
1: moment.
3: Yeah. He's like, yeah, I'm not on anything
2: yeah.
3: besides these pills I take.
1: Dr. J was just telling me about how he had, it was a husband and wife that
2: yep.
1: got BBLs
2: yes.
1: yesterday.
3: Together.
1: Yeah. Did they get implants?
2: No, the husband's really fit. He doesn't have a lot of fat.
3: Yeah.
2: And the wife, you know, a little fluffier, but not heavy. So she's
3: okay.
2: going to get a lot of a good, really kind of a roundish butt. But he's like, in Spanish, told me, I don't want to look like a female's butt.
1: Okay.
3: Yeah, that's important.
1: So yeah,
2: I did
1: that's
2: my
1: important.
2: Best Spanish
3: that's important.
2: And told him I'm not going
3: to
2: do
3: He
2: that.
3: Wants to look like he has an athletic butt.
2: Yes, athletic yeah. male butt.
1: Is there a way to make Nard look less female from the front?
2: Because
1: Nard, he kind of looks like he's
3: yeah,
1: got
3: like
1: a
3: penis. Yeah, a penis would help.
1: Could you give him a penis?
4: I got a penis.
2: I think Nard looks pretty good. I saw his results. I said, if you keep losing, it'll get even tighter.
1: Yeah.
2: So we don't want you to, like, lose the stuff we did.
1: Nope. See, I'm afraid I'm going to have to get a BBL for my face as my face melts.
3: What?
1: That's the only thing about where, as a white person, your face just melts. You age absolutely horrible as a white person. Right, Nard?
4: You do.
1: Yeah, it's awful. Why
2: yeah.
1: is that? Why do white people just age
2: oh, man.
1: Terrible?
2: It's a lot. Your
3: just
2: skin
3: a lot.
2: Doesn't tolerate the sun.
3: Nope.
2: It gets damaged quickly. People are... I think some of the Caucasian personalities, they're really interested in losing a ton of weight, and then they don't leave a little bit on the bone, I guess.
1: Yeah.
2: To make themselves look a little
1: That's right.
2: A little bit more fat in the face. So I get a lot of those.
1: Panda says don't speak for him. But I'm telling you, no.
3: In general,
1: white people just, they age like milk.
2: Yes.
1: That's a true
3: it's
1: story.
3: It's well documented.
2: Yes.
1: That's why, you know, I'll need a BBL for my face.
2: Insane.
3: I don't think that's what not what you get on your face,
1: well,
3: right?
1: Well, whatever. Whatever they do. So they
3: right.
1: they lift your ass up, so they lift your face up.
3: I got
2: yeah.
3: you. I got you.
1: So what else? We want to talk about this cigarette boobies. Because these were the things. I sent you this article.
2: Yeah.
1: And there's a real thing called

0: cigarette boobs.
1: Right.
0: And so if you're one of these people that are vaping right now, if you're one of the people that smoke cigarettes,
1: yeah.
0: What happens is you get what they call cigarette boobs, and it makes your boobs sag.
1: Huh.
0: I know. It was like a whole article about why boobs sag. I thought that would be good information.
2: Gravity,
0: that,
2: right?
0: Like, well, gravity's gravity. One of them, but it doesn't all right. hit everybody. And so they had these three unhealthy habits.
2: It definitely didn't hit my mom. My mom, she just has nipples, and she's always been like that.
0: Yeah, but you said she's always just had nipples.
2: She's always just had nipples, yeah.
0: So,
2: if it's weird because they look like breasts. I don't know how to explain it. It's just she has such tiny breasts that they're just like nipples.
0: Well, as you know, if you're on those GLP-1s and stuff like that, if you have weight fluctuations, yes. if you're yo-yo dieting, it makes it's hard on your boobs. Another one, regular nicotine use, that smoking and vaping and that kind of stuff,
1: yeah,
0: causes your boobs to sag. It affects the tissues,
1: yes,
0: in the breast, and it makes your boobies sag. And then not wearing the right size bra, not having the right boobie support system, will make your boobies sag.
1: Yes.
0: So just imagine that you walking around.
2: So don't smoke because that right. adds on to it.
0: Yes. I know my grandmother had cigarette boobs because I would see them when she was in the bathtub. They yeah. would just kind of, they were kind of cakey and they would float on.
1: You remember that as a?
0: Oh, yeah. I remember man. Everything.
2: Yeah. Oh, wow. Hell yeah.
0: Yeah, because I would have to bring, because she would forget
2: things. I remember every
0: things.
2: Boob I ever seen.
1: What?
0: Well, she would be like, hey, can you
2: obviously,
0: bring...
2: that'd be a little more difficult for you.
1: Yeah, that's a little hard.
0: She smoked.
2: I couldn't imagine you remembering that. Yeah, no. Yeah.
0: She smoked in the bathtub, so I would have to bring her a lit cigarette into the bathtub.
1: Oh, man. Grandma of the year.
0: Yeah.
1: Yeah. Granny of the year.
0: Yeah, sometimes she'd need a cocktail, and I'd have to make her a cocktail.
2: That's badass.
1: Put another shot in there, son.
0: I need another Bloody Mary.
1: Oh, man.
2: Do you think your grandma could have had some work done?
0: My grandma?
2: Yeah.
0: No, she was fat. She looked pretty good.
2: Okay.
0: You know how fat people just, they don't have any wrinkles? That was her.
2: Nobody ever says fat people look good.
0: No, they don't Reinhardt? Have any wrinkles. Isn't that true?
2: Like, Reinhardt, yeah, you're right.
1: They fill out their wrinkles pretty
0: yeah.
1: good.
0: Mm-hmm. Like, when you get to me, 162 pounds, you see all the wrinkles.
2: Nard says fat and looking good doesn't go together.
3: It'd be hard.
2: So.
1: Yeah,
0: it's a bees a hard.
3: It'd be
0: it's
3: a hard
2: it's,
3: combo.
2: It's a bees a hard.
1: This article actually says nicotine accelerates tissue aging, which is true.
2: Yeah.
1: Fancy words for don't do it or you're going to look like crap. And
0: now, what does that do if you get breast implants
1: mm-hmm.
0: and you get a lift and then you start smoking again? What happens to the boobies after you do all that? After you do the terrific work that you do and you create these nice knockers for this woman. And then she goes back to bad habits.
1: I mean, you can imagine that the long-term post-op result is that your skin's going to elongate. You're going to be chronically dehydrated. You're, of course, doing tons of damage to your skin and lungs. I mean, you can't bring oxygen to the tissue. I mean, it's just terrible.
0: What about the weed? Does weed do the same thing? Same thing.
1: Same. I mean, same. Even the gummies now, they're showing studies that sometimes it also helps. It restricts some of the blood vessels.
0: So gotcha.
1: You can't just get away with it. And then, of course, the vape argument. I hear that all day. I'm like, it's still smoking.
0: I know. It's still a nicotine, right? So it's still going to do the same thing.
1: Yes. And actually, it's worse because you don't feel the heat.
0: Interesting.
1: So it's cooled. So you take bigger puffs.
0: Huh. Nard's a big puff guy.
1: Yeah.
3: No, what?
0: You vaped.
3: No.
0: You have.
3: Never.
0: All right, I'm not supposed to say anything, but yeah, Nard does vape.
2: He has a collection of them in his car.
3: What?
0: He does.
1: Oh.
0: So what else? Besides the couple that got the BBLs, what else are we doing?
1: Yeah, I'm doing a lot of people flying in for rhinoplasties lately.
2: Nose jobs, eh?
1: Yeah, nose jobs are...
2: They're
1: I guess
2: hot
1: they're
2: right
1: coming
2: now, huh?
1: back. Although they come in, they come out of my life, and then I'll do like 3 or 4 or 5, and then I won't do one for a while, and then I'll do like 4 or 5, and then... But everybody comes in for body work.
2: Yeah.
1: Everybody comes in for body work.
2: But the rhinoplasty is like seasons.
1: Because that's the most common thing is your body, right?
2: Right.
1: People are real scared about their face as they come in. I don't want to look like this. So I show them pictures. I'm like, does she look like that? This one's a year out. I have this little thing in my eyes.
0: Right.
1: And they're like, no. So I was with a lady yesterday, and I spent like 45 minutes in that room, and I was showing her things. But she had high blood pressure, and I said, "Look, your blood pressure is a little high. Let me help you during this time, and then you can go back to your primary." And she's like, "Fine." She left and said I was mean.
0: What?
1: I was like, "Mean."

0: probably just saved your life.
1: Yeah, and you're just honest.
0: I'm honest like heck
1: so
0: in there.
1: There are people that will...
0: Don't want to hear it.
1: Yeah, if you're honest, they take it as you're mean.
0: Mean. You should. He was very mean in there.
2: The doctor has to be honest.
0: I'm like, I can't do a facelift on you with blood pressure 180s.
2: Yeah.
1: Damn.
0: You're going to bleed. And you're a woman. Why are you so high?
2: Like, yeah. Oh, thank you for not pushing that surgery through and risking my life.
0: Yes.
2: But that's what she should be. Instead, you get, you're mean.
0: I'm mean. All right, I'm real mean.
1: This woman, I don't know if this happened, but she said that she had two babies, and the babies ruined her nipples.
0: Ah.
2: That happens.
1: I don't know if that... If
0: nipples
1: that's,
0: or the areola nipples, or whatever. Like nipple. Okay, nipples.
1: So
0: I don't know.
1: Can you do anything to make, like, bring, turn the clock back on the nipples? Do the nipples...
2: The areola, yeah, but the nipples more difficult?
0: They can invert just from scarring. I mean, you actually pull backwards and like the nipple inverts into the tissue and you don't have any. That's weird. Inverted nipples.
1: So can you pop those things
0: out?
1: Yeah,
0: you cut the ligaments and scarring, and then you stick fat in there.
2: Ah.
0: And then you take this cup and you parachute the cup, and she wears a cup like a Dixie cup. Like sterilized, and then that holds out, not Dixie, but there's plastic.
1: No,
0: cups,
1: I got you.
0: And
2: yeah,
0: hold
2: it looks
0: it out
2: like
0: for like
2: Madonna.
0: A week. So they have to wear these weird things to keep it from scarring again.
1: Okay, and then it holds the nipples out.
0: Yeah, and it lets it scar like further out.
1: And then as it heals, and it heals in the position it's supposed to be in. Nice.
0: But it's a little weird those first few weeks with the cups on your...
2: It usually is.
1: Can you do that for Nard's balls? Because he says his balls are on the inside.
3: I never said nothing about my balls.
1: Do you have a Dixie cup for his balls?
3: What?
2: Your balls are inverted.
3: No, they're not. They're fine.
0: Testosterone?
1: Yeah, he needs a little bit of that. You should see his cowboy outfit. He has no testosterone in it.
2: Yeah, no. He's got American flag, tank top, and cowboy. He's cringe. He's cringe as hell, Doc.
1: Daisy Dukes, too.
2: Yep. But he doing the tank top, that way he can show off them Dr. J abs quickly.
0: My social media girl, Heather, who may be going to the Kanye concert this weekend.
1: That's right.
2: Oh, yeah, not
0: July
2: the mayor
0: 4th.
2: Has anything
0: July
2: to say
0: 4th.
2: About it.
0: My wife, and then they were listening to Mayor Jones, and they were like, well, we're going to cancel it, and they've both been bitching in my office about that.
1: They're not going to cancel.
2: They're not. I think it already got voted that they won't.
0: But it just brings more media coverage for the, you know, just everybody.
1: He's going to sell out more now.
0: He's going to sell out more.
2: I bet all the girls in your office will probably be at that show.
0: Yeah, they're all
2: show.
0: Like, Kanye, get Dr. J. Can you get me Kanye from Billy? I'm like, no.
2: Usually the girls that work at Dr. J, they're at most events.
0: Every concert you want.
2: Yeah.
0: I'm going to keep asking.
2: That has to cost you a ton of money.
1: Oh, having all those girls there? Yeah. Yeah, it has to be expensive.
0: Oh, man. They're always like, can you tell Billy I need this? Taylor Swift? I'm like, Taylor Swift?
1: I know.
0: Like, Billy didn't have anything for Taylor Swift.
1: I had nothing.
0: Anywhere.
1: Nope.
2: Last Cowboys game I went to, there was a couple of them sitting behind me, and Freddie, I don't even think Freddie got to watch any of the game. He was just getting the business the whole game about something.
0: He chooses the wrong people a lot.
2: He was just getting the business. I loved it.
0: Yeah, Freddie should take Nard one day and just everybody be done with it.
2: Oh, man, I'd love to see that. I would love to see
1: man.
2: That.
1: Oh, man, would be hilarious.
0: Yeah.
2: Freddie and Nard should be best friends, to be honest with you.
0: Yeah.
1: So, Doc, I know you do awesome financing and things like that, but and you said like $99 down.
0: Now,
1: if
0: we
1: somebody
0: can get
1: wants
0: it as low, you know, the interest may be different, depends on your credit score. But man, you can do $99 down. They have things for six-year payments.
1: Well, what the Cadillac of knockers is what?
0: Oh, like if I did breast augment implants with mesh, you're like $15,000-$20,000 or something. Like
1: damn.
0: That. Yeah.
1: But
0: that's like people who've had implants. And they sagged, and life happened, and they just want them. They want it higher for longer. We put the mesh in.
1: Do you guys send out a birthday reminder for their boobs every year?
0: Hey, you know what? That's a good idea.
2: Right? That's a great idea.
0: Happy
1: birthday.
2: Yeah.
0: You know what?
2: Doc immediately was like,
1: old.
2: That's a great idea.
3: Yeah.
1: Right?
0: Dang. I'm going to call my EMR.
1: And then maybe with a little, I don't know, like save 20% or something. You know what I mean?
2: Okay, all right, relax, Billy.
0: Well, I'm writing this down right now.
2: The card was enough.
0: I'm writing this down right now. Billy thoughts.
1: There you go.
0: Yeah.
1: I like that. The booby birthday. You should do that for all the surgeries.
0: Yesterday, I got three patients came in. They were telling me how I did their friends and family members. And I always ask, are they flaunting it in front of everybody? They're like, oh, yeah.
2: Oh, yeah.
0: They're wearing
2: that's why I'm here, Doc.

0: They're out
1: That's
0: of
1: why I'm here.
2: We're trying to get Nard to wear crop tops, but he won't with his abs.
1: He does when he leaves here.
0: Yeah. He could roll up that Cowboys thing and have a crop top that he's wearing.
1: He will when he I've seen him walk out of the building and he never has a full shirt on.
2: Can you just show us the crop top, get on camera, Nard, and just kind of pull your shirt up?
0: There
2: you go. Tie it in a little knot. There you go.
0: Yeah.
1: Tie it in a little knot.
2: There you go, you dirty little skank.
0: Wear that to the game, Nard. Right? I'll make sure you get a preseason game.
2: We'll get you a preseason game with the Cowboys. Yes. Wear that.
0: Who are you going to take, Nard?
3: Just me.
0: Oh, you just want one ticket.
1: Yeah, you're going to take some big-ass girl.
2: Okay. You're going to take a cowgirl.
3: Oh, yeah.
0: Oh, man. I'm glad Nard is through with his old girl. We were talking about it off
1: the air. No girl. There's no girl.
2: No girl. Uh-huh. Now he's getting a new girl now.
1: Yeah, he gets dumped a lot.
0: You should?
1: Yeah. He should get dumped a lot. He's a piece of crap.
2: The last girl that he was just with a week ago, she just dumped him.
1: Yeah.
0: Awesome.
1: He's going through another breakup,
2: He got dumped in April.
1: He gets dumped almost every month.
2: All the time.
0: Well, you know what? After surgery, and Billy knows this from my book, Confessions, which is on Amazon, it says within 6 months of a plastic surgery, three things will happen in general. A marriage, a divorce, or a breakup, or a baby.
2: Okay. Yeah.
0: And it happens
1: a
0: lot,
1: guaranteed,
0: man.
1: Yeah.
0: I ask.
2: Do you have a surgery for personality? Because if we could get Nard,
1: that would be badass.
0: Well, look at his personality since I did his abs.
2: I know.
1: He's become a giant douchebag.
0: Yes. So there you go.
2: All right. It's DrGenerateplasticSurgery.com. 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
1: What's up? 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But then we're going to do BMS Live Friday night, 7 p.m. to 9 p.m. at Hooters on Ingram Road and 151. KissRocks.com for more details. I got VIP tickets coming up. So very nice, very nice. So hopefully you guys can make it. It's right near SeaWorld. It's at the Hooters. Limited seating, so get there early. Plan ahead, park, get in there, and then enjoy a couple hours of fun for free. Doesn't cost anything. We're trying to make these because a lot of people are like, why don't you do it at a bigger venue? It's like, all right, well, then we're going to have to charge you. Well, just do it at the small ones then. That's I don't want to charge people, right? You guys get charged enough. So we don't want to charge you. But we will have hats if you want to buy them.
2: Yeah, that's...
1: But that's different. You get optional. Something.
2: Yeah, right.
1: Yeah, it's optional. You don't have to do it.
2: Yeah.
1: So we can actually sit. I hope so. I mean, you can stand if you want.
2: I don't think there is standing room.
1: Radicator says, charge these nuts.
2: That's what we're saying.
1: Green Goddess says, I'd pay. I don't care. I know you guys would pay. I know you would. And maybe it'll get to that point. I don't know.
2: Yeah.
1: I could see him doing like $1 or $5 or something.
2: No.
1: But

0: Maybe. If it ever got big enough, then maybe we would. But right now, can we just keep it free?
1: If we charge those, oh my God, the pressure on that, they'd be like, God, we have to perform now.
0: Yeah.
1: You know.
0: Well, not if it's $5.
1: If it's free, it's like, if it's free, we leave and we're like, well, that sucked. But, you know, move on. At least we didn't charge these people.
0: Yeah, but if it's $5, I mean, that's $2.50 an hour, you know, for entertainment.
1: I hear you.
0: Alamo Dome. We're not going to do it there.
1: Alamo okay, Dome. All right. Yeah, right.
2: One day.
1: What are you guys, a bunch of nards? Nard said one day. That's what Nard sees himself as, is at the Alamo Dome doing comedy.
2: Yeah, I see us there.
0: You know what's funny? I saw this article yesterday about how men are attending what they call man camps to gain confidence to approach women because men have lost the art of approaching a woman and wooing a woman. And so now they're going to man camps.
1: That's where we got to send Nark.
0: And this news outlet went into the workshop that attempts to give the men the confidence to approach women.
1: Mm-hmm.
0: Other camps try to encourage men to confront emotional hardships from their past so that they can have a bright future with women.
1: Yeah,
0: man camps where all the guys get there. I've seen some of the woman camps, but they're yelling and screaming. And they're punching pillows and things like that.
1: Oh, my God, we need to get some of that audio.
0: Why are they so mad?
1: Oh. Right?
0: These women are going somewhere, and they're just yelling and screaming into the... They got short hair, and they're just screaming into the sun. And they're yelling, and they're punching pillows. I wonder what goes on in these man camps.
1: I do think I could teach a class there. All right, now, guys, take the palm of your hand, raise it up towards your ear. Now swipe.
2: What?
1: What? I was just teaching a class.
0: No, I thought you were going to have them touch themselves. All right.
2: That's what I thought he was
0: going
2: to do.
0: I thought you were going straight for the touch yourself.
1: Nope.
0: Swipe on Tinder? Is that what you mean?
1: Nope. Swipe back across.
0: Back across. Yep. Yeah, I don't think that's going to work. Camp should have strippers and drugs. No, that's not what they're for. There's a real problem where men don't have confidence to go up to women. That's a real issue. They're saying Derek would swipe right at Arby's. I mean, if it showed up on his Tinder, he would. Sure. He would definitely do that. Did you see that women say that men are cheating? I'll send you this audio real quick, Derek.
1: Okay, all right. Please
0: do. This story cracked me up.
1: Mm-hmm.
0: These women say that men are cheating on their wives with other dudes.
1: Yep. I bet.
0: I'm sure it happens. I just don't think it's the epidemic that they're acting like. I mean, Nard is getting hit on by a bunch of dudes, but Nard doesn't have a wife.
1: Nope.
0: So he's fair game.
1: They know that he's free and ready to do it.
0: Nard says he wants to be free use.
1: Mm-hmm.
0: You know how some wives are like, I'm free use. If I'm cooking supper and he feels the need, he can just have free use with me.
1: Okay. Here we go.
0: Yeah, you've seen that, right? Chris, you got it. I mean, you're a pervert. You've seen those, right?
3: Yeah.
1: You're a pervert.
3: I love this.
1: You're a pervert.
0: Right? Those free use wives
3: where
0: you can have it no matter what, no matter what she's doing. Obviously, if she's in the middle of cooking something like that, you know, you might have to wait a few minutes until the food's done. But
3: hell no.
0: But if she's doing dishes, boom, free use. No matter what. She's just laying down reading a book and the urge strikes. She'll just lay down, you do the thing while she continues to read the book.
3: Yeah.
0: Free use. And I guess the guys that are in those situations love it. This is the audio of the women that are saying that men are cheating with other men.
4: And you guys think that this is a joke and stuff. It's really not.
5: It's
4: like
5: a problem.
4: Any gay man I have met is sleeping with straight men that have children, that have wives.
5: Married.
4: Your husbands are sleeping with men. It is true.
5: Because you guys are like, oh, you know, if he sees another pretty woman, don't be worried about
4: don't
5: the
4: be worried about the women. Also,
5: don't be worried about
0: be worried about the hot guy, huh? What? Dude, come on. I get it might happen. But it's not this epidemic. Now, still worry about the hot woman, please. That's an insult to dudes.
1: Yeah, it is.
0: Right? Yeah, ladies, still worry about the hot woman.
4: Also, if your man has these little circles in their Instagram
5: bio
4: of like different countries that they went
5: why
4: to.
5: Why is he there?
4: No. Who flew them out?
5: Exactly.
4: You guys always talk about women are escorts, and if she's successful, she's an escort, blah, blah. The escorts are the men. This
0: guy's saying, 210 Bandit says it's true, Billy. He used to mod on a spicy Reddit and

0: dudes couldn't get girls, so they started hooking up with dudes.
1: I just, man, I just feel like as a guy, you'd just be by your...
2: Yeah.
1: It's crazy to me to think that guys are, like, not striking out with women, so they're going to guy. Like, I just...
0: Well, there was that thing where women that maybe weren't the most attractive would then pair up with another unattractive woman because they couldn't get a dude.
1: Okay, so, it's so just, they would, maybe it's natural companionship?
0: They would do it by default, I guess, or so. I don't know. It's, again, this is just crap that they
1: listen,
0: feed you
1: it
0: online.
1: Could happen. I'm not an expert.
0: But if you're a guy and you just struck out and you could never get a girl,
1: mm-hmm.
0: and you want to be held like Nard does, right?
1: Yeah.
0: He wants to be held. He wants to be cuddled. Is it too far-fetched to think that he might, out of necessity, out of human touch, the need for human touch, that he would just get with a guy?
1: I could see that with, like, not right now for Nard, of course not. Like, he hasn't given up hope.
2: Hell
1: but, like,
2: no.
1: 10 years maybe?
2: No.
1: 15?
0: When Nard's in his late 60s and, like, 10 years.
1: And if you've been alone the whole time.
0: I wouldn't think
1: about maybe fondling on a dude and stuff like that.
0: Pair up. Maybe not have sex, but, you know, maybe a
1: definitely
0: little handy action.
1: Ass.
0: Yeah, no, a little handy action.
1: Yeah.
0: And then
1: just
0: go to the
1: movies.
0: Just
1: have that kind of, like, companionship.
2: No, I'm good.
1: No, I could see it.
2: Nah.
0: And then
1: I think you could see it, too, if you're being honest.
2: No way.
0: I think you can, too.
1: Come on, man.
0: What's up, Penny?
1: Come on, you would.
2: No way. You would.
3: Yeah, honestly, I found out the man that I live with used to sell naked photos to other men online.
0: So what?
2: That's not gay.
0: What?
3: Yeah, well, he basically said there was no market selling them to women, and so we thought, why not sell them to men?
0: So the guy that you're with would sell spicy photos to other men because there was no market for women buying spicy man photos, which
3: yep,
0: makes
3: that's
0: sense.
3: That's what he said. He did it for 6 years. He said it was, like, it was good money.
2: How much were you talking?
0: Yeah, Nard's like, how much you talking?
1: Nard's perked
3: up. Well, I think it ranged. It ranged on the position, you know. Some men are nastier than others.
2: All right, well, Nard, some numbers.
0: Yeah, give Nard some numbers.
1: Why? You wouldn't know what they are anyway.
2: Well, I have you figure it out, Derek.
1: I'm not figuring your stuff out.
3: I didn't want to get down to the details because, I don't know, it kind of makes me feel...
2: Are you even
3: he
2: a woman?
3: Straight. What?
2: Women like to get down to the details. You know for a fact you asked details.
3: I definitely didn't
2: Stop
3: ask how
2: it.
3: Much. I kind of don't even want to know. Like, he seems straight.
0: Nard has a point, though. Women really want the details
2: yes,
0: of everything.
2: She's so full of it.
3: No, I genuinely didn't. I didn't.
2: Hey, you're not real.
1: She's a modern woman. Modern women, you know, they're not as...
0: This woman in our chat says that she used to clean for a married man that watched gay porn. Literally, she was cleaning. That's all she was doing. I wonder. So, Nard, you're curious about how much money you can make.
2: Yeah, I'm curious, yeah.
0: They're saying this is the most Nard's ever talked.
2: I'm having...
3: I think it rains. I think it...
0: Sorry, what'd you say?
2: Kind of just have you be in a good mood.
0: Like,
1: I don't know.
0: Said.
1: I don't know that you
0: German
1: are.
0: On me right there.
1: Yeah.
0: No, he just started speaking German.
1: Yeah. There's something going on.
0: Go listen back. Yeah, that was serious German that he just hit me with. All right, Penny. So the guy that you're with would do that, and he's not gay at all.
3: Well, no, he comes off as straight. Like, I don't think he's gay, you know? But in the back of my mind, I'm wondering, should I be worried?
0: I don't
3: you find
0: know.
3: Out that,
0: That's
3: you know,
0: a good
3: we were
0: question.
3: Drunk. We were basically sharing funny stories, and this comes out of nowhere. You know, we're dating 3 years, and he tells me that he had done this for 6 years. I'm like, so you kept this for me for 3 years.
1: I mean,
2: I don't think there's nothing to be worried about because you got Derek that brags all the time about changing in the locker room with a bunch of naked dudes.
1: What?
2: So what's the difference?
1: What? What?
2: Yeah, you like to brag about how you're a man
1: what?
2: And how you changed in
4: you
2: front of the locker room.
1: I just make fun of you because you went home to shower after football practice.
2: But you said you seen all
1: and,
2: of their
1: and,
2: dogs.
1: And I did the shower at the school.
2: But you
1: like a normal person.
2: But you meat gazed.
1: Whatever, yeah, you size up.
2: Okay, so what's the difference? There's no difference.
1: Dude, you've taken one.
0: All right,
2: no, I have not.
1: Yeah, you have.
2: I have not.
1: Yeah, you have, dog.
2: Stop,
1: I don't want to hear it no more.
2: Stop looking like you.
1: You've gotten pounded.

0: on.
1: All right, Nart, I got a question for you. Would you sell spicy photos to men for money?
2: Yeah, it's not gay.
1: So Nard is saying that
0: maybe
1: he,
0: category though. Look, maybe it's there.
1: Penny, Nard says he only likes women, but he would do it because it would be good money.
2: Yeah, depending on how good the money is.
3: Yeah, but then you think about other men
0: he said
3: getting off.
0: Peening,
3: you know,
0: on how good the money is.
1: I get what you're saying, because your man probably has to talk to these men in a spicy way also.
3: Right. Exactly. And you kind of have to be into
0: it.
3: Now.
2: I can get AI to do it.
3: No, you have to be into it. It has to feel real for
0: just
3: like the
0: lines.
3: Other guy paying for it.
4: Hey, beautiful.
2: Yeah.
0: What you doing?
2: It'd definitely be trembly.
0: What you doing?
2: Trembly like that.
0: Sexy pants.
1: Rad says Billy is making him question all his boys now. Yeah, I mean, you wonder
0: especially
1: what
0: the hustlers.
1: Yeah, you wonder what your boys are up to.
0: Yeah.
1: Oh, are there websites for this? Chris, could you look it up?
4: Don't want to.
2: This should be the least of your worries.
1: Yeah, come on. Yeah. Your algorithm.
0: I think it's by flyeaglefly.com.
4: Hold on. Let me log into my VPN.
1: Yeah. So we're going to look it up. And your dude, he would never meet up with these men?
3: As far as I know, I mean, you know, he could have been lying.
1: Yeah, you don't know.
3: I have no idea. I have to either I trust him or don't trust him.
1: How would you even stumble into that?
3: That's my point. That was my exact question.
1: How
3: does that even happen?
1: Go down that rabbit hole and then start doing this.
3: Yeah, that was my exact question, and he basically couldn't really answer it, which sort of tells me then my fears could be real.
1: Well, and then if he's doing this for money. And then some guy offered him a substantial amount of money, more than he was making just giving the photos to maybe meet up. That would have to be very tempting for your guy, because that someone could throw a lot of money in front of him, even though he says he's not into dudes. But a guy with the right price tag, the right amount of money, might be able to persuade him to do some stuff.
3: I mean, maybe, you know, I don't want to judge him. I don't really even want to think about that. He doesn't seem like the type of guy that would do that.
0: Somebody said there's really no difference between a girl doing it and a guy.
1: Do you find that to be different?
0: Does it feel different?
1: Does it feel, what do you think the difference is if a girl does it, Penny?
3: I feel like the guy would find it more attractive. Like, men would find it hot if they found out their girl was selling photos online. Even if it were to other women, I don't know. I feel like the roles are reversed. For women, it's more acceptable to sell to either men or women, and for men, you kind of have to, I don't know, just not do it.
1: Dudes would find it hot that he would find out later that his woman was selling nudes for money, and dudes would find that to be hot?
3: Mm-mm. I think so. I think some dudes, would love it.
1: Chris, would you love it if you were dating a woman and then you found out?
0: Chris.
1: I'm going to ask Chris. So if you found out you've been dating a woman for a couple years and then you found out she used to sell nude photos to guys, would you find that to be hot?
4: I would find it hot if my wife was doing it today.
2: Yeah, that's his holy grail.
4: Yeah.
0: That was not fair to ask Chris.
1: All right, what do you think, Nard?
2: Oh, I would want to find out exactly how much he's making before I get
0: married. You would be immediately. You'd wait till the financial numbers rolled in?
2: Yeah.
4: Just crunch the numbers first.
2: Yeah, we got to crunch numbers first.
0: All right.
2: See if it's financially stable.
1: I know, but she would have made that money without you, buddy.
2: Well, we'd have to see.
0: He'd still want
1: to
0: know what kind of numbers
1: she's
0: doing.
1: What?
2: We just have to.
1: I know, but would you find it to be hot?
2: Maybe. I don't know. Probably not. And now, if she was sending it to
1: girls, you had the Branson girl, and she was doing this.
2: Not hot.
1: You didn't find that hot.
2: No, but if she was sending it to girls,
0: but
2: hot.
0: If she didn't do it, you guys wouldn't have had the gas money to get back from Dallas.
2: Yeah, I would have walked.
0: Okay. Yeah. All right. Okay.
1: Nart, as long as you're getting a cut of the action, then you're fine with it.
2: Yeah.
0: Branson used to pay for everything.
1: Yeah, she did.
2: I don't think so.
0: She paid for a lot.
2: I don't think so.
0: And this again, Branson was a girl that Nart was with that she sold pics. She sold pics before it was even really a thing, to be honest with you.
1: She was.
0: Would, like, send it to guys' emails, like, she had, like, a list.
1: Penny, I'm not seeing that men would find that to be

0: hot to find that out that their woman did that. I don't see anybody saying that.
1: To one person said that the thing you guys got to realize about sex workers is it's not about sex. And I'm just like, all right.
0: It is probably just about money for them. And so that's a good point, Penny. If your dude was sending other dudes spicy photos, he was probably just doing it for the money.
1: We're just going to let that go, though? Like, sex workers, it's not about sex. What?
2: But it's still kind of like a... Yeah, right. That's how I feel it. It's still new photos to other men.
0: And now think about that. What if your family saw some of those spicy photos that he was sending these dudes, or what if they resurfaced?
1: Well, my family's ugly, so whatever.
2: Yeah, that would be extremely embarrassing. I would be embarrassed.
0: Yeah, I could see that. Well, let us know. Nord, I don't know if we could
1: get
0: the information, because Nord is really considering doing this.
3: Yeah.
0: Would you rather do this or Amazon?
3: I'd do both.
0: Both?
3: Yeah. Why are you looking at me like that?
0: How are you going to have time to do both?
3: I mean, you're just sitting in pictures.
0: I know, but it's a lot of work. You have to have the right lighting and all sorts of stuff.
1: You got to really put thought into it.
0: Have you not read anything about what these
1: old people are going to be tired from taking it every day?
3: I'm not taking nothing, Derek!
0: He is just yelling at you.
1: Pounded on.
0: All right, coming up in the program, a woman says the easiest way to lose a man is not by
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7: When we were driving back from Laredo, we got hit on the freeway by a sheriff that was doing a U-turn in the middle of the freeway. Clipped my truck, you know, hit us in the side. The police, they told me, you know, that I was going to be okay. I didn't have to worry about anything. But, you know, after they left, I was just there alone, and I didn't feel, like, comfortable at all, you know. So we called Herman & Herman to help us out, and they really led the way. They took care of our injuries. They took care of my vehicle. They really put us first. I'd recommend Herman & Herman to anybody.
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9: Little Miss Summer. She sounds sweet. Hey, Corpus Christi, it's me, Tommy Cool. Little Miss Summer sounds like a fairy princess in a Mickey Mouse cartoon, doesn't she? Now, I suppose

0: 85E.
1: Little Miss Summer. She sounds sweet. Hey, Corpus Christi, it's me, Tommy Cool. 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
8: What's up? 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It's right on Ingram Road, 151 near SeaWorld. It's 7 p.m. to 9 p.m. VIP tickets coming up. Your chance to win. So this woman says the easiest way to lose a good man is not cheating. It's becoming his biggest source of stress. Here's what I think. I think you can lose a dude if you become too stressful for him. Sure. And then he won't care if you cheated. But if you cheat, you're going to lose your dude. You should, at least. It's always weird when you don't.
9: Yeah,
8: that's what this woman says.
10: I think that a lot of men think that y'all are more of an option than you actually are. We have to be honest and say that a lot of men are just not good men.
8: Okay, that's not the one. That's not it.
9: The stress is 3-1.
8: All right, 3-1. All right, here we go.
11: Easiest way to lose a good man is not cheating.
8: That's the quickest way to lose a dude is cheating. Yep. A dude can deal with a little bit of stress over cheating.
9: Absolutely.
8: What is she talking about?
11: Easiest way to lose a good man is not cheating.
8: What? Why are they telling you? I'm the dude. I got the pee-pee.
9: You don't know, though.
8: So yeah. I'm telling you, the quickest way to lose a man is cheat on him.
9: I don't think so.
8: What? Yeah. You don't have pee-pee.
9: Yeah, I do.
8: No, you don't.
9: It's a pee.
8: It's a
9: pee.
8: It's a
9: pee. Maybe not another pee, but it's a one pee. Yep.
11: Easiest it's way to lose a good man is not cheating.
8: So you don't think cheating.
9: It's got a puh.
12: It's got a puh.
8: All right. That's fine. You're a little puh.
9: Yeah, it's enough to where I could say puh.
8: Right, I get it. You're a male.
9: Yep.
8: All right, that's fine. You have enough to say that you're a male.
9: Basically, yeah.
8: If examined.
9: Yep.
8: All right. Nar, you're telling me that cheating is not the fastest way to lose a dude.
9: No, it's not.
8: How then? What is?
9: Being disrespectful to him in public.

0: Okay.
1: Like down talking him in front of people. That's your quickest way to lose a dude.
2: All right. You think that one outranks?
1: Yes.
2: Getting cheated on?
1: You know how many dudes absolutely would agree?
2: None.
1: Yeah.
2: Not a one, bub.
1: Yeah.
2: Not one.
1: I'm telling you.
2: Nobody's like, gonna. Hey, I'm siding with.
0: Usually those guys stay with the woman.
2: Yeah.
1: No. They don't like.
2: It goes hand in hand.
1: Guys don't like to be talked down to.
2: They don't. Public. You're right. They don't.
1: And they would.
2: But you think that they would leave their woman?
1: Yes.
2: Over that more yes. than they would over them getting cheated on.
1: Absolutely.
2: You're trolling.
1: Nope.
2: You're trolling.
0: Nope. He is.
2: You're trolling.
1: I'm not trolling.
2: You are.
1: It's a fact.
2: It ain't.
1: Yes.
2: It's the dumbest thing I've ever heard.
1: I know it's dumb, but blame the woman.
2: What?
0: You got to blame the guy, you dummy.
1: Nope.
0: He's the one.
2: Why
0: that...
2: would I blame the woman?
0: All right, listen to this.
3: It's becoming his biggest source of stress. He's already fighting the world. Work, pressure, money, expectation. If home feels like another battlefield, he won't stay long.
0: Yeah, well, he's not. Both situations are bad.
2: Mm-hmm.
0: But when you're saying the quickest way to lose a man is not cheating, it's becoming his biggest source of stress. And Nard is saying being disrespectful in public. No, the fastest way to lose a dude is to cheat on him.
1: No.
0: Right then and there. No. Nothing kills a relationship faster than cheating on him.
2: Nard's had a woman that's called him an idiot in public, and he has never let it go.
0: He's also had a woman cheat on him, and he stayed with her.
2: Yeah.
4: Yeah. Okay, yeah.
2: But, man, what he can't get over is the time when, you know, they're at Bill Mills, and she called him an idiot.
1: You just don't disrespect a dude in public.
0: I mean, men don't like that
2: feeling. This guy
0: might
2: be the most
0: feeling.
2: Disrespected in public person I've ever met.
0: Well, and he's also the most disrespectful person
2: I've
0: ever met.
2: That's true. That's facts.
1: I'm just giving another opinion, guys.
2: I can't believe you put that above cheating.
1: It is above it.
0: People are going, please tell me you don't pay him. No, we do.
2: You see how he had not one guy be like, you know what, Nard's right.
0: Phone lines, not bone one. Dry,
2: no,
0: buddy.
2: There's not,
4: bone dry.
2: Buddy,
1: not one
2: we could be here until we die and we wouldn't get a call on your side.
1: I was wrong.
0: No man.
2: That's not the bit.
1: Yeah, it is.
0: No man has called in and said, yeah.
1: It never stopped them before.
2: No,
0: I would rather get cheated on than have a woman be disrespectful to me in public.
1: Yep.
0: I won't leave a woman that cheats, but I sure as hell will leave a woman that is disrespectful to me in public.
1: Yeah.
2: No, sir.
1: Yeah, guarantee it.
0: Look, you can lose a dude by
2: doing either or.
0: All three of those things.
2: Yes.
4: Yeah.
0: A guy should walk away.
4: Cheating is ultimate disrespect, by the way.
1: No, I don't think so.
2: It's number one.
1: No.
0: You're basically, the woman is being stabbed, so she is dead to you.
2: No, it's not even close.
1: She was being stabbed before you met her, so like that's just normal.
2: So what? Did she have relationships before you were together?
4: Yeah, that
2: that's whatever.
1: Right.
2: But when you're together,
0: most dudes don't like that either.
2: They don't. But whatever.
0: Like you just you tolerate it.
2: See, there's your boy Chris.
0: You just don't love
2: there's your
0: her
2: boy
0: as much.
2: Chris. I like it.
4: Oh, I love hearing about those.
2: I like it.
1: Story
0: love
1: time.
0: Hearing about all those stabbings.
2: I like it.
1: Puts me to sleep.
2: He's not alone either. I mean.
0: That's his forensic files.
2: Yeah.
0: His freaky files with Chris. What's up, Jamie?
5: I got four words for you. Fire Nard, hire Daniel.
2: Daniel would agree with him.
0: Yeah. Daniel is pretty terrific.
2: Daniel would be the one guy on his side. Yeah. And he has an even smaller...
0: And you know what? And you know what's going to happen, too, is that Daniel's going to be here live with us on the Friday.
2: Oh, great.
0: And then he wants to be a BMS live for the Friday.
2: I love Hooters.
0: So I think he'll be hanging out with us. Nor, no dude is called in saying, yeah, man, I'd rather be.
1: Because they're really thinking about it.
2: No.
0: No, they're not.
2: No.
1: Mm-mm. Yeah.
0: You know what they're doing?
2: Sometimes you just got to be like, you know what? I was way off on
1: that. I'll never say that.
2: What? That's your problem.
1: No.
2: It is. It's one of your million problems.
0: Daniel does have a Microsoft wiener, that is for sure.
2: No, the fact that you can never be like, you know what, I had that one wrong, yeah.
0: No. Terrible.
2: Because you really thought, like, that, oh, guys will put being disrespected in public as a bigger offense than getting cheated on.
1: A huge offense.
2: It's insane.
0: It's rude. It looks weird.
1: It stings way worse.
0: They're
2: getting cheated on.
1: Yes.
0: I don't like to see it.
2: Nothing stings like getting cheated on.
0: No,
2: nothing.
0: I don't like to see it. I don't want to see a dude be rude to his woman, and I don't like to see a woman be disrespectful to her man in public, right? It's
2: no,
0: odd.
2: I love that.
1: Yeah.
0: Right? You're like, damn, dude, why are you taking that?
2: It's hilarious.
0: Right? You're like, why do you take that? Why do you stay in that? Right?
2: Sometimes
0: you do think
2: you just
0: got
2: to let them bitch. It don't mean anything.
0: And then
2: she's just yapping.
0: But no guy's like,

0: man, cheating's forgivable, but being disrespectful to me, that's where I draw the line.
1: Yeah, that's what you're not going to do that, ma'am.
2: Yeah, you can't.
1: You may have bleeped this other guy, but you know what you're not going to do is yell at me in front of people.
2: Yeah, no.
1: Like, whatever. You're an idiot. This is why I worry about you. This is why I'm like, you have to die before me, because if I die before you, God, who knows what's going to happen. Like, you're so screwed because nobody's looking out for you. You're just an idiot.
0: He's not looking out for himself.
1: He doesn't know how. Look at his thought process on that. And Nard is standing on business right now.
2: Hell yeah, I am.
1: Like, Nard thinks he 100% is like, no, it's way worse if a girl is rude to you in public than if she bleeps another dude.
2: Yeah, it's way more embarrassing. That's,
1: like, what person on earth would have that opinion? None of them. It's crazy to me. I don't know how Nard does
0: when
1: it.
0: When did you get so comfortable with being cheated on?
1: A guy nailing your chick would not be the thing that bothered you the most.
2: No.
1: What? Like, how?
2: No, because then you have, because it would be deeper. Like, you got to dive deeper. Like, okay, why did she do that? Why? Because
1: she's a whore.
2: But if she's disrespectful to you in public, you're like, okay, cool.
1: Then
2: like,
1: she's
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0: have something to say? 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Back to the Billy Madison Show.
1: What's up? Billy Madison Show. Let me go to Ida. She's been on hold. As Nord made a really stupid comment stating that men can tolerate cheating, they just can't tolerate disrespect.
2: He's had a ton of them today.
1: Yeah, Ida. Yeah.
3: No, I don't agree, but I hate to say that sadly Nard might be right.
2: Oh, thank you.
1: Well, I know, but I have the PPP here. So if Nard has a puh and the rest of us got PPPs, so we're telling you as a man, there's no way I would rather be disrespected in public than get cheated on. And if I was disrespected in public, I'm still going to dump her.
3: Exactly. You should dump for both reasons. I agree. I'm bisexual. I've dated women. And when my girls cheated on me with a male or female, that was it. It was done. No.
1: But have you had men tolerate cheating?
3: Yes. My little nephew, who's 8 years younger than me, his now fiance has cheated on him twice.
2: Fiance?
3: And he's still with her.
2: That means he's going to... Yes. He proposed
3: he's
2: marriage.
3: He's going to marry her.
1: Well, yeah. And she says it was twice, but you know as... a female that is way more than twice. That's just the one that he knows about.
3: Twice.
1: Yeah, it's
3: way more than twice. That's what I've told him. Exactly. That's what I've told him. And I work on a crew of like 10 maintenance guys, and at least two of them are in relationships that have their chicks cheated on them. One of them's like, well, I cheated on her afterwards, so it makes it okay.
1: No, it doesn't. No, it doesn't. Yuck.
2: Yeah, I think that relationship's just cooked.
3: That's what I'd be saying. Yeah. But a lot of the younger generation will make excuses for that stuff nowadays.
1: Yeah, I mean, Nard, he's old, but he wants to be the younger generation, so maybe that's what he's doing. He's
2: He'd
1: a
2: also
1: more progressive
2: like to work on a cruise ship.
3: And then when you're lacking in certain areas, you know, you're like, oh, well, maybe it's because I can't please her.
1: I brought that up in the past, and I get a lot of pushback, but you're saying that men with small penises tolerate cheating.
3: Yes.
1: Yeah.
2: Well, most of us have small penises.
1: I know, but she's saying that men that feel inadequate.
2: I agree.
1: It's not just that they have a small penis. They feel
3: either if you don't have a small penis, maybe you're just not good in the bedroom. Maybe you're shy. You don't ask questions. You just do the do, and you're like, oh, was that good?
1: Or maybe it's really skinny because I have audio of a woman that dumped a dude because his wiener was super skinny.
2: I've heard that too.
1: Yeah, so maybe it's that. But you think that usually a guy with a big hog is not going to tolerate a woman cheating.
3: Yeah, he's got more confidence. He knows that he can go out and get what he wants.
1: Exactly. And do you think also that men with big penises don't get cheated on as much? For the threat that he has that missile in his pants and that he can demo
3: he
1: a
3: can
1: woman.
3: Get,
1: I would
3: agree with that, yeah.
1: Yeah, I think guys with bigger penises probably don't get cheated on as much.
2: And they make more money.
1: I'm sure they get cheated on, but maybe not as much, not to the degree.
2: And they
1: of
2: get
1: a man.
2: Better seats in heaven.
3: I don't know if that's a qualification.
1: This guy said Billy's always talking about wieners. Yeah.
2: Yeah, that's the name of the show.
3: What guy is not always talking about wieners?
1: Again,
3: I'm on a maintenance crew of 10 dudes, and they still all talk about their wieners all day long.
1: I know. We got a lot of guys that aren't guys listening. So, it's just
3: right,
1: not a guy's guy.
3: If they didn't like it, they wouldn't be listening.
1: A guy that likes sports, a guy that likes fast cars, a guy that probably golfs, a guy that's athletic, he's going to talk wieners. Just how it is.
2: Mm-hmm.
1: I've noticed that ever since I got good at pickleball, I'm talking about wieners a lot more. I feel so like manly.
3: I don't know if pickleball would be a good sport to define manliness.
1: Oh, it's super manly. I felt like a king as that wiffle ball just went right over the net. I felt so cool. And I just smashed that wiffle ball and it just
2: uh-huh.
1: It was fun.

0: Yeah, so are we saying that Nard is correct or Nard's wrong?
1: She thinks Nard's correct.
2: Yep.
3: Yeah, sadly, Nard is correct. I feel like
0: but
3: a
0: it's
3: lot
0: just
3: of
0: the younger
3: generation
0: guys.
3: Will make it. Yes, I feel like older men, they're like, no, it'll put up with that. Or nice guys. Like, any nice guy out there, he will put up with that.
0: Yeah, that's why.
1: There is a clear, I mean, there's just a line in the sand between generations on what they're going to, you know, put up with.
0: What they're okay with.
3: A relationship.
1: Yeah. There, yes. It's clear.
0: And she has...
3: So some men will put up with being talked down to and cheated on just because, oh, I love her. And it's like, do you really? Or do you just not want to be alone?
0: Or do some men really enjoy it, right? They like being humiliated.
3: Oh, yeah. I have a friend that him and his girl are all into that BDSM. And she, like, dominates him in the bedroom. But he would not tolerate cheating. Like... I mean, yeah, they bring other people into the relationship.
0: I would not tolerate being dominated. Like, what kind of weird-ass stuff is that?
1: Everybody's got
3: their own
1: thing.
3: Some men like it.
0: I would not.
3: Some men who are in power all the time and always the boss, always in charge.
0: Yeah, boss now, boss bedroom.
3: In the bedroom by being bossed around by a woman.
0: I would never want to take off my boss shoes.
1: I mean, you passenger princess it up quite a bit.
0: Not that much. I
1: has it been more than once?
0: Jazz it up for the radio.
1: Oh,
0: it's entertaining.
1: Oh, is it? Okay.
0: Yeah.
3: Are you sure?
0: Yeah, I'm sure.
3: Be honest, Billy. Be honest.
0: Well, sometimes I do have to do work for the show.
1: I understand that. I'm just saying. I'm just saying you're not a boss all the time.
0: Yeah, I am.
1: Okay.
3: Right. No.
0: No, she would tell you that I'm a boss all the time because even when she's driving, I'm...
1: driving.
0: I'm telling her where to go and what to do.
3: Oh, you're backseat driving.
0: No, I am right there front and center.
1: That's usually what the wives do, right?
0: Yeah, I'm like, hey,
3: right.
0: Watch out for that car.
3: That is usually what the wives do. They're the navigators.
0: Yeah, if you got a bad wife. Yeah, if you got a good wife, then she just, you know, sits over there and she understands that you're the man. You know where you're going. Thank you, Ida. Appreciate it. Let me see here. Well, that's one woman that said you're right.
1: Again,
0: but
1: that was a woman that agreed with
2: bisexual.
1: Nard. That's it. Doesn't matter.
2: Yeah, it does.
1: You didn't have one dude.
2: They're busy.
0: Not one guy. Let me see here. What else did I have? I had some audio that I wanted to play.
1: It's been so long now. Nard doesn't even know what we're talking about.
0: He doesn't. He's lost it.
1: He's lost. He's like, yeah, well, whatever.
0: This woman was sad because men, and this is weird too. Her big complaint is she can't find any guys that want to bang on the first date.
1: What?
0: Yeah.
1: That a woman?
0: Yeah. Do you have this one?
4: I believe, yes. It's bang first date. It's like most of the way down row one.
0: Okay, most of the
1: bang first.
0: Yeah, I see it. All right, listen to this.
5: Nobody on the first date anymore? Nobody kisses nasty in the parking lot on the first date anymore?
0: And then she goes on to, guys don't, I don't know how to say it, but won't. Turn her into a puppet anymore on a first date.
5: Nobody in the parking lot after the date anymore? What the I've been out of the dating game for 5 years.
0: So she was married.
1: Hmm.
0: And she left the dating game for a while. She's back, as I brought up yesterday. And there's nothing wrong with it. If you're, you know, a bit tad, you know, promiscuous prior to getting married, and then you go through a marriage and then you get divorced, there's a good chance that you're going to get back to your old ways. You're going to want to get out there and have some fun.
1: Mm-hmm.
0: Nothing wrong with it. Do your thing. But this woman got divorced. Now she's back out there and she's like, I can't find any of these guys to bang on the first date.
1: None.
0: Because dudes won't bang them on the first date anymore.
1: That's shocking.
0: I know.
1: The guys are like, nah, I'm not going to put out on the first date.
5: Are we all virgins? I mean, I'm a virgin, honestly, but like, God, nobody's on the first date, second date?
6: God forbid a girl wants a little love bombing, you know, so what? So what? I'm a little bored. So what? I'm a little bored and I want to have
0: She wants to have sex on the first date, but she can't find any guys that are willing to do it.
1: Uh-huh.
0: This guy's like, oh, no, I don't do that.
1: Oh, guys are like, yeah, she's right. We're not doing that no more.
0: Yeah.
1: Yeah.
0: Yeah, guys aren't putting out on the first date. Is that true, Nard?
2: Yeah, it's true.
0: And why do you say that? Is it from your Uber driving, your Amazon buddies? Like, who's telling you that?
2: No, it's just everyone.
0: Yourself? You're not putting out on the first date?
2: No.
0: So what do you look?

0: looking for if you're not going to put out on the first date?
1: Just looking to see if we mesh, if she can, like, make me laugh and stuff.
0: See if you got, they call it vibing nowadays.
2: See if she can provide.
1: Yeah.
0: What do you mean if she, see if she can
1: I
0: provide?
1: I didn't say that. Derek said that.
2: Well, that's what NAR's doing, though. Like, come on. What are we talking about?
0: Chris, can you believe that there are dudes out there that aren't putting out on the first date?
3: These are weak now. So weak. That's sad.
2: Is it sad, or are they, like, you know, protecting themselves?
0: Well,
3: that's sad.
0: Do you kind of like that men are like, no.
2: Yeah, if a guy's like, well, why does she want to have sex on the first date? Like, what, is she trying to pin a baby on me?
0: Or just in general, where men are saying, hey, enough is enough.
2: What?
0: You're not going to get this on the first date.
2: Mm.
0: You're going to have, you got to
2: show. We're the prize.
0: Yeah, you got to show me something first.
2: I think this woman is trolling. I think most guys are putting out on the first date if the woman is inviting them. I do.
0: Well,
2: you can't tell me that
0: not.
2: A woman, you go on a date with a first, you go on your first date, right? Everything's going good. At the end of the date, the girl's like, hey, you want to come over for sex? And the guy's like, nah, I think I'm just going to go home.
0: Well,
2: like, that's not happening.
0: There are men in our chat, including Rad, who said he is not a sex on the first date guy. Let's go to Ruben. Yes, Ruben.
4: I've never been on a first date. Just for the fact is that if I meet a female and I'm kind of into, and if she wants to sleep with me, how do I know not that she hasn't slept with someone the night before?
0: She probably did.
2: I'm not even thinking about it.
0: Probably a couple
1: it's
0: days.
1: It's scary if she's the one that's like, hey, let's go have sex. It's like,
0: that's
1: what?
0: Scary.
2: That would.
1: It is. Dart
0: says that's a scary movie.
1: It is. It's
2: that
1: weird.
2: Would just be badass.
1: No, red flags.
2: It would be. It almost is too good
1: like,
2: to be
1: having
2: true.
1: Having sex on the first date is not bad, but like if she's like, hey, let's go have sex. Like what? What? Why?
2: If it's her idea and not yours?
1: Yeah, exactly.
0: And wow. Ruben, so you've had women, it's her idea to have sex with you on the first date and you turn them down.
4: Yes.
0: And how do you let them down? Say, hey, I'm not that kind of guy.
4: I'm just like, I'm into you. Let's go out on a couple more dates and let's see how this goes. But I'm not, no, I can't because again, like I said, I don't know what you've been doing. I mean, if I just met you on this first night and you want to sleep with me, and I've only just met you. What were you doing the whole last week?
0: Do you think that she has a high number? And do you think all of the alarm bells go off like danger, danger, danger? That she's probably not going to be faithful to me if we ever had a relationship. Do all the alarm bells go off when a woman tries to get you in the sack on the first date?
4: Yes.
0: And
2: I'd fall for it, though.
4: Years old. I'm
2: not even
0: How old
2: lie.
0: Are you?
4: I'm 48 years old. I've been divorced for 12 years. I haven't had, relationships within 7 years because these women out there, I mean, I meet a female and I'll talk to a female right away. It's like, send me money or give me money. It's like,
0: wait a second. So you're talking to females and automatically they're saying, hey, send me money?
4: Yes.
2: Yeah.
0: Oh. Gosh.
4: And I tell females.
2: How hot are they?
0: Is that a... Okay. And I'm not trying to be rude.
2: How big
0: But
2: are
0: if
2: their
0: a
2: boobs?
0: Woman asks you for money, is she also saying you're ugly?
2: I got a mirror.
4: I mean, not really, no.
0: Well, I'm just wondering because I read this thing and we played the audio last week that a woman that is really, really into you is free of charge and she's not going to ask a guy that she's really, really into for money because she doesn't want to scare him away. So if she's highly attracted to a guy, she's not going to ask him for money like she would a guy that she... Usually a woman feels way, way, way hotter than the guy and you're way, way below and she feels that you're kind of below her league and therefore she feels comfortable asking you for money.
4: Well, I mean, the dating, like, I guess with NART, I mean, we all love NART, okay? But
0: no,
4: at the same time, the dating scene has gone a lot different from I guess when we were in the 80s and 90s to now.
0: Well, you got to go back to the 70s.
4: Like y'all said, the internet has messed up this whole dating scene. I mean, that's basically what it is. That's why I left my wife. I left my wife because I got her cheating on WhatsApp.
0: Oh, wow. She was cheating on WhatsApp or What's Up,
4: yeah.
0: Right?
2: WhatsApp is what it's called.
0: I don't think there's
2: an app called What's Up.
0: I'm like, I never heard of What's Up. I heard of WhatsApp.
4: I said WhatsApp.
0: Okay, all right.
4: That's what I said, WhatsApp.

0: What's that? Yeah, it's a little. What? It doesn't matter.
1: Are you hearing what's up? Is that what you're?
0: I thought I heard my headphones. He's saying I caught her on what's up.
2: I apologize.
0: Up?
2: Okay. I apologize.
0: No, you're fine. You're fine. No need to apologize. Was she talking and sending nude photos to guys?
2: Well, how I got her was one day I went to the store with my son, and she let my son take her phone with her, unlocked, and I looked into her phone, and I saw this WhatsApp number. And so, by chance, one day I took a day off from work. I had a friend text her on his WhatsApp, and she told him to come over.
0: No.
2: And the fact was that she didn't even know that he was my friend.
0: And so she had been having guys come over to your house while you went to work,
2: yes.
0: And then she would get piped down.
2: Yes, sir.
0: Oh, that's nasty. That's nasty work by her. That is dirty work. And you divorced her. What a good man you are for divorcing her.
2: I'm not gonna tolerate the cheating.
0: See, that's what I was saying. That's Nard said that men nowadays will tolerate the cheating and they'll stay in there.
1: Mm-hmm.
0: All right. Well, thank you, Ruben. Appreciate it. Yeah, that's dirty. So she would just any guy that would message her, she would just be like, "Hey, you want to come over?"
1: Yeah.
0: That's so
1: no,
0: scary.
1: No, that is dirty.
0: All right, Texas Hammer Hotline's open. You can call in. We are a live show, 1-855-FU-BILLY. We'll be right back.

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1: All right, let's see what I got coming up still on the program. I got BMS VIP tickets to give away. 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I don't know why I narded out right there. I just had a drink of Diet Coke, and so I think it got lodged in my throat. Ingram Road 151 near SeaWorld. Let me see what else I got for you here on the program. Woman argues why women can't stay faithful. I have another woman who says that monogamy is for losers. I got a list of compliments that
2: for
1: you should
2: losers.
1: Be,
2: yeah. Okay. All right.
1: I got a bunch of compliments you're supposed to give women.
2: That I would like that actually, because I do not know what to say. Not that I'm hitting on women, but even my own wife.
1: Yeah.
2: Like, what are they? I'm interested in that.
1: I would I think this would be good for us, right? To know how to properly
2: because I don't know what I'm doing.
1: Compliment a woman?
2: I'm like, yeah, great boobs or whatever.
1: See, you can't do that.
2: Yeah, I know. That's what I'm saying. I know I'm off. I know I'm off.
1: Now, there's probably ways to compliment her breasts without saying it so horrible. Like, that dress fits you nice. Or there's got to be compliments that you can say that it says the same thing without sounding like a pervert. No, you can't say nice tees.
2: Yeah, see, that's what I actually say is that. Well, I love saying that. But you can't, obviously, on the radio.
1: This guy's arguing that women can give men ED. So if you're married to a woman.
2: Okay.
1: And whatever. The sex becomes awkward. Where you guys don't really talk about sex. You don't communicate about sex. Stuff like that. It becomes awkward.
2: Yeah.
1: That you can develop ED. So basically, the woman gives you ED because it's
2: because sex awkward. Has got awkward.
1: It's got awkward, or she puts too much pressure on you. An overly aggressive.

0: if women can sometimes give a man ED.
1: Yeah.
0: Where if...
1: No.
0: And there are...
1: Overly aggressive woman gives a man ED?
0: Can. Or no if some guys, if they feel that she has way more experience than he does, he can get performance anxiety because he starts thinking about how he's going to measure up compared to all the other guys.
1: Mm.
0: So... There are some dudes that are like, hey, I want to show you I'm the boss, right?
1: Yeah.
0: And then there are other guys that are not going to have that reaction. They're going to lose the ability to pop a wheelie because they start thinking about, oh, there's no way I'm going to be able to measure up, or she's been with a lot of guys. Whatever's going through his mind.
1: I think we blame girls for too much. If we start blaming girls for ED, we're going to sound like real pansies.
0: Usually it's our diet, right? Lack of exercise.
1: To me, it's to
0: sitting
1: me,
0: on your ass.
1: Only time I ever get ED is if I've taken a couple of Ambien. And then sometimes, like, I'll take a couple of Ambien, I'll be up for like an hour, and then I'll try to get freaky, and it just doesn't work.
0: Gotcha. Nord, when do you get ED?
1: But I've never eaten Arby's and not been able to get a boner.
0: I bet.
1: What about you? What do you mean you bet?
0: What?
2: But you just get a beat on it.
0: I don't know what you just said. And you're making me not be able to speak English as well. So I just want you to know that.
2: Wait, you it's said contagious. Derek got ED?
0: No, it is. It is. The mumbling is so contagious. And I got, I during the break, I was doing T-Lee, E-O, E-O, E-O, W, W, so I can enunciate my words because I start slurring like Nard is.
1: I really think that's what, half the time when Billy gets mad at Nard, it's because of that, because like Nard rubs off on Billy.
0: He does. He's like, you become a product of your environment.
1: I mean, there was we went 3 years, and I don't think Billy stumbled once.
0: No, it was proper English.
1: Yeah, it was. And then Nard comes back, and it's like Mumble City sometimes.
0: All right, say that again, Nard.
2: I haven't got ED. Like
0: ever?
2: Yeah, never.
1: You've never knows
0: once
1: what ED is.
0: Got ED.
2: Yeah, where you I get excited?
0: Where you can't get excited.
1: You've never once had it.
0: Where you couldn't rise to the occasion.
1: And you wanted to.
2: No.
1: Really?
2: I always turn it into, like, angry sex. Or
1: what?
0: What?
2: Like,
0: or, I get mad at my wiener, and I'm like, all right, you're going to get it now, Buster.
2: Yeah.
0: I turn it in, and I'll tell you, I choke that guy, and I beat him up.
1: Don't implicate yourself.
2: No.
0: Turn it into, hey, I can't get a boner, so I get angry. Argh.
1: I actually believe Nard, though, that he's never not been able to get one.
0: Don't make me choke you out again. Weird, dude.
1: Well, he's just got, like, you know, he's so young in his mind. He probably gets them no problem.
0: He probably thinks he gets one, but he really doesn't because he's so forgetful and old.
1: I just think when you have a, it's like you get one sometimes when you're just using the restroom, you know?
0: I think he has to have one to use a urinal.
1: I think you're right. Yeah, he does.
0: You can't use it.
1: You can tell when he doesn't have one because he goes into the potty.
0: He does. He sits down.
1: Yeah.
0: DNA testing is stupid. Let's see here. And then I got that Emily Ratajkowski slept around after a breakup.
3: Mm.
0: So we'll get to that.
3: Shocker. Mm-hmm.
0: I know. What's up, Kyle? What's up, buddy?
4: Hey, how's it going?
0: Good. How are you, buddy?
4: I'm okay, I guess. Not a great week for me.
0: Oh, you've been listening to us?
4: Yeah.
1: That's cool.
4: No. Okay. I've listened to you guys for a long time, but I heard you guys talking about something, and I thought it would be fun to do with my wife, to try with my wife.
0: Okay.
4: So my wife, she's got like, she has a nice caboose, right? Like, I like her dumper. She's got, you know.
0: What'd you call it, a dumper?
3: Dumper.
0: Oh, just... I don't know. Referring to a woman's ass as a dumper is one of the most disgusting ways to make something so beautiful sound so nasty.
4: I mean, it's supposed to be a little nasty, you know?
0: Yeah, well, that's all you think about is number two, and you're like, man, she's got a good dumper right there.
1: Mm-hmm.
0: Man, her turd cutter's really hot.
1: Oh, God, don't call it that.
0: I thought we were getting
1: nasty. That was a way to even turn it up a little bit right there. Yeah, that's... Ugh!
4: So the other day I was thinking like, all right, we should, you know, this could be fun. I heard you guys talk about it. I was like, I asked her to put her head in the dryer to get a little bit freaky. And she told me flat out no. And she said, I've been watching too much porn. And now she

0: thinks I need to talk to someone, and we haven't had sex in like weeks. Like, she barely talks to me. It's been like 3 weeks.
1: All because you're like, hey, I want to, let's turn it up, as they say.
2: Mm-hmm.
1: Let's turn this up a notch.
3: Turn it up.
1: And you wanted to get freaky with her and put her head in the dryer, and then you guys do the thing.
0: Yeah, yeah. Like, yeah, yeah. And you guys always talk about women like novelty, right? Like, I hear that, you know?
1: They supposedly, everything that I read, women love novelty. It's one of the reasons why they leave their man. It's because it becomes mundane and boring, and it's the same thing over and over and over again. So, yeah, shoving her head in the dryer, and then she's, like, making loud noises, and it echoes. I'm sure that would be funny.
0: And yeah, man. I mean, I was thinking, like, let's spice it up, right? Like, this would be hot. And she has never been madder at me in my entire life, in our whole relationship. Like, it's a disaster. So, and like, and listen, I get, like, I do watch porn occasionally, but it's not like I have a problem. Like, I might watch it like once a week. You know what I mean? Like, I honestly, I just want to have fun. And I've apologized to her. I bought her flowers. I'm like trying to fix this. And she is just super offended. And
1: they're calling it Tales from the Doghouse. You know what, though? I mean, this is going to sound rude, and I don't mean it to be rude, but you have a bad wife.
2: Mm-hmm.
3: Yeah.
1: You have an awful wife because you had an idea, and you're like, hey, I think it'd be kind of freaky. Let's put your head in the dryer. Let's have a little bit of fun, a little spicy time, spice it up. Do it maybe somewhere you guys haven't done it before, in the laundry room.
0: Yeah.
1: And she has such an overreaction. Right?
0: Yeah, I mean,
1: just an insane overreaction that she's not talking to you now, barely talking to you, and she's not putting out for you because, and she wants you to go get help.
2: Yeah, but Matt, you got to think, like, there's going to be a lot of women out there that are like that. They're like, you want me to put my head in the dryer while you do me from behind? They're.
1: Yeah, what's wrong with that?
2: I think a lot of women are not going to go for that.
1: Yeah, the bad ones.
2: I don't know if the bad ones.
1: Well, the ones.
2: Maybe they don't match. I'm just saying, girl is going to be like, oh, that's normal.
0: I mean, am I wrong here, like, to want to do this?
2: Well, do you hear yourself? Like, you said it out loud. And I know we've talked about it on the show because it happens. It's like a porn and stuff like that, and guys have done it, but you got to think, like, man, how's she. I don't know. You got to be able to read your woman on that. If I'm going to ask her to put her head in the dryer.
4: But it's not just that.
2: Just say it out loud, though.
4: It's her overreaction.
2: I know, guys, but say it out loud. You asked your wife to put her head in the dryer while you did her from behind.
1: Well, that's it's not like, hey, put your head in the washer. I mean,
2: what do you mean, hell yeah?
1: In the dryer.
2: What?
4: I mean, I'll even open the dryer door.
2: Oh, okay.
5: Oh, that's nice.
1: He could have it
2: all
1: set
2: up. I'm just saying, when you say it out loud, you guys don't be like, man, yeah, that is kind of weird.
4: No.
2: Okay.
1: Is that weird, Nard?
0: Man, it sounds fun.
1: I don't think it's that weird. I don't think it's that weird. I've never done it, but I don't think it's that weird.
4: I'm gonna go home and ask for it tonight.
2: Don't.
1: I
2: don't do it, Chris.
1: I think you should, Chris.
2: I just got into that new house. Don't do it.
1: No, especially in the new house. Chris in the new house by putting her head in the dryer.
2: Nard, you don't do it because you got stackables. No, I do not.
1: He doesn't do it because he can only use the public washer and dryer.
2: I do not.
1: Place.
2: I got my
1: laundromat.
2: Washer and dryer, guys.
1: Yeah. Yeah. He has to go to the laundromat.
2: Nope.
5: That's right.
1: And if Nard was going to do it, he'd stick his own head in the dryer.
2: Mm-hmm.
0: So what do you guys think I should do?
1: I think you need to leave. Find a hot woman that wants to do hot things.
2: But yeah, you guys definitely, your freaks don't match, and that's a...
4: That's what it comes down
2: That's
4: to.
2: That's a major issue.
1: Pack your bags, bud. It's time to roll out. Get on your horse and mosey.
2: You haven't said anything else like try counseling or something like that, Billy? Like,
0: I don't want... Well, she wants me to go to counseling, but I don't think it's my issue.
1: I would just pack it up. Yeah. Take the show on the road. You know what I mean? Find a woman that wants to put her head in the dryer for you.
2: Is there a lot out there that are available that are going to want this guy? You got to look at the field.
1: Look, a nice woman, a fun woman, she'd be like, oh, my gosh, that'd be kind of freaky. Okay. And it leads to something instead of an argument. You guys may never do it, but She's like, oh my gosh, you're, you know, she laughs at, oh my God, you're so silly. You want my head in the

0: drive, right? Instead of such an overreaction to the point where she doesn't really want to talk to you. She wants you to go talk to a counselor because you now have some sort of porn addiction.
1: Some girl in there just said, that's degrading.
0: Yeah, that's the point. You guys like degrading stuff in the bedroom.
1: Well, obviously not. Not all of them.
0: So, wait a second.
1: What?
0: I just read a few weeks ago that women want to be spit on in the bedroom. But putting the head in the dryer is like way overboard.
1: That was weeks ago. They've changed.
0: What's up, Destiny?
2: Hey, I'm with that guy. I vouch for him because my husband wanted the same thing.
0: See?
2: He wanted the same thing. And sure, I was like, that's a bit weird. Why not? And I mean, nothing different, really. Just an echo.
0: Okay, so you did it.
2: Yeah.
0: All right, hey, wow. Kyle.
2: It wasn't too bad.
0: Destiny did it just to spice it up because your husband probably saw it on the internet or maybe heard somebody talking about it, wanted to try
1: it. Yeah, it's water cooler talk.
0: And then you got, but
2: I genuinely don't have no idea where he got it from. Okay. I don't know where he got it from.
0: Take us back to that moment when he asked you to put your head in the dryer. How did he ask?
2: He basically said, like, do you want to try something different? And I said, what you got? Because we tried everything in the book.
0: Right.
2: And so he told me he wanted it in the dryer. I was like, why? And he said, just why not? Like, you know, something different.
0: Try it.
2: And I
0: said,
2: okay. And I banged my head in the dryer.
0: And so then you get naked. You get in the police dog position. You put your head inside the dryer. Are your arms in the dryer or just your head?
2: Well, I had to hold myself somehow. My arms are holding me up in the dryer.
0: Okay, so you got your arms all the way in the dryer and you're just butt out of the dryer. Then your man mounts you, and then you guys do the thing, and there's just a bit of an echo in there. But you can breathe.
2: Yeah, just a bit of an echo.
0: There's not a danger of running out of oxygen. You breathe fine and everything.
2: I was just fine. I mean, it was a little warm in there because I had just dry clothes.
0: Yeah. So, and you had a kind of a fun time, I bet.
2: I mean, it was pretty good. I ain't gonna lie. I mean, it wasn't really anything different, so I think it's one of those where, you know, like, big bro, I'm stuck in the dryer or something like that. Right. You know, those kind of.
0: Well, what do you think of the woman that had the overreaction to wanting to send her man to treatment, to a treatment center or counseling, and then also won't talk to him and is withholding sex now because he wanted to put her head in the dryer?
2: That's honestly giving, doesn't want to try. She don't really care and she don't want to try. You know, she doesn't want to hear him out. Everyone's got kinks, and there's all kinds of kinks out there.
0: Yes.
2: There's some I've never heard of in my life. So, you know, it comes with the job.
0: It comes with the job of being a wife, huh?
2: Uh-huh.
1: I love it.
0: Yeah, she knows what her job title is, right? It's not a blurred line. Can you imagine? Because maybe your husband hasn't heard of this one. Do you see the latest thing that wives are doing for their husbands? So as soon as their husband comes home from a long day of work, they have set up a cardboard cutout with a hole in it, and it greets them at the front door.
1: Oh.
0: Or in the garage, if they park their car in the garage. And so there's just a hole in a piece of cardboard, and it's kind of a tall piece of cardboard.
1: Yeah.
0: And then the wife is on the other side, so you can't see her. So that's the latest thing that seems to be taking over the internet.
1: Freaks.
0: It used to be, I don't know if you saw this, but the way to greet your husband when he came home from work was to flash him, right? Or to send him off to have a good day. You'd whip out your knockers and show him that as he takes off in his truck and he goes to work.
1: Yeah.
0: So that was like a fun thing. Then they turned it up, put the head in the dryer, and now it's a cardboard cutout.
1: Wow.
0: So maybe you want to try that. Maybe you could surprise your husband. He comes home from a hard day at work, and there's just a hole in a piece of cardboard for him.
2: You know what? That might be just the idea.
0: Yeah.
2: You know, to spice things up.
0: Kyle, I wouldn't try that with your wife.
3: Yeah, no. I mean, no. That sounds great, but I don't think she's going to go for that either.
0: No. She wouldn't. She wouldn't. Definitely not. What did you like my idea that he needs to pack up and mosey on to the next town?
3: I mean, it's not that easy. You make it sound so easy, guys.
0: I do. I make it sound super easy. It's probably very difficult.
3: It's so easy.
2: Isn't that easy, but it should not be that hard either to just talk to your wife and be like, hey, I know I got off on the wrong foot. You know, it may have been out of the blue, but that's just

0: you know, she should know you. She should know, like, you know, that's kind of like him. He would ask me that.
1: Yeah, I've seen some where a dude will dig a hole in the backyard and then he'll put his wife's head in the hole in the backyard and then they do it. So it's not like he asked her to do that.
2: It's called the ostrich.
3: Holy hell.
0: I was just thinking that.
1: Yeah. I don't know what it's called. I just know that, like, it's just funny. I don't know, but it just sounds like...
4: I think I just need to stop listening to your guys' ideas, because these are terrible. you're just going to get me in more trouble.
1: Yeah, you could do that. You could try to stop listening to us. That's probably a good idea. Yeah. Find another show. Definitely.
3: I don't think you've ever heard give anyone permission to stop listening.
1: Well, I think that guy should. Okay. I mean, if he wants to keep his wife, then we really don't want him anyway. No offense.
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14: I'm meteorologist Jason Caterina with your KFC weekend weather update. On Saturday, expect increasing winds along with sunny skies and a scattering of clouds. The high will reach 93 degrees, introducing the KFC $10 bucket of the day deal. 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

0: So you're not supposed to show off your paycheck because that'll turn a woman off.
1: There's nothing more unattractive than a man who has to show his paycheck or show certain aspects about himself. I don't know.
0: I mean, we got a peacock a little bit. How are you supposed to get a woman?
2: I don't know.
0: How are you supposed to get a woman nowadays? What is a guy to do? I'd love to know.
2: It's a hell of a question.
0: Because men are inundated with, you got to make this amount of money. If you're making this amount of money, don't even try dating. So the guy, he's saying, hey, look, I can afford to date, just so you know.
2: Yeah.
0: So he's like, hey, this is my paycheck. This lets you know that I can afford to date. That's all he's doing.
2: Yep.
0: He's peacocking a little bit.
2: He is.
0: Why do you have your huge knockers out, right? Your ladies, they're like, hey, look what I got.
2: Yeah, why are you showing your paychecks?
0: Yeah, why are you doing that? I don't know. I feel bad because I think men and women want to be together.
2: Okay.
0: I just think that there's this horrendous gender war that's online that makes dating sound awful. And so you have this where you got these people, they're rage baiting, and she's like,
1: there's nothing more unattractive than a man who has to show his paycheck or show certain aspects about himself. I don't know what it is. Be successful in silence.
0: All right, now men are supposed to be successful in silence.
2: Okay.
0: Okay. Try that out. Pick her up in a car, a piece of crap car, and see if you just, you know, show your success in silence. Mm-hmm. See if that works. There's this one guy, he's mega rich.
2: Yeah.
0: And he picks women up in kind of an older car. It's like 15 years old. It's not, you know, it's clean. It's clean. It's decent.
2: Yeah.
0: But it's not a fancy car. The dude's independently wealthy. But when he goes out with women, he picks them up in that car so that he can see their true intentions. So if the woman doesn't make a mention of the car, doesn't care about the car, and has a great date, he's like, oh, she's into me. But if kind of looking around, or you know, she has that look on her face of disappointment when he pulls up in that car,
2: oh, then she's a gold digger.
0: Yes,
2: I'm sure the women will be happy that like tests are being ran all the time.
0: Well, for that guy, he needs you need to know, because if you wear your wealth and a woman sees that, she might not have the best intentions. So he wanted to find a guy. He wants to find a girl that wants a family.
2: Yeah,
0: that wants to be together and, you know, maybe have kids and stuff like that. That's what he's looking for. And he wasn't finding that going on dates, because he would get with women and they're just, oh, you make that amount of money.
2: You're not going to find that. Go on a date with a woman and be like, I want to have a family. I mean, you're going to get dumped so fast. Like, women aren't looking for that.
0: Isn't that sad that a guy that goes on a date.
2: I don't blame him.
0: What are your intentions? Well, I'm looking for a woman to have a family with. And she's like, oh my gosh,

0: Oh, who can afford a family?
1: And then she goes home to her friend. How'd it go? Oh, my God. He's looking for, like, substance.
0: Yeah.
1: He's looking for, like, a family and stuff.
0: He wants me to stay at home and raise a kid.
2: Oh.
1: He said I could work if I want, but if I don't feel like working and I just want to stay home with the kids, I can't. Oh.
0: Yeah, you're not going to. Good luck. Good luck. Maybe they're out. I'm sure there's a girl out there that's like, I would love that. Yeah, okay. I'm just talking about if you take the majority and what it seems to be like, people aren't trying to start families.
1: Yeah, maybe not.
0: Yeah.
1: Maybe it's all toast.
0: I mean, in this economy, yeah.
1: Well, just the gender war that's going on where they want men and women to hate each other.
0: That doesn't seem to be going well. Men and women don't actually hate each other, though.
1: It feels like it, right?
0: Come on.
1: It does feel that way.
0: Not in real life. On the internet, it does feel like that. In real life, it does not feel like that.
1: And you know why society is so weird is because we're not naturally supposed to not like each other.
0: Like,
1: right? So we're being told to do an unnatural thing, which is to not like each other when we're supposed to like each other. I don't know. I would hate to be out there dating. Like, the dumb questions. It used to be, well, does he have a job? Yeah, he's got a job. Today's question, is he circumcised or not? That's the new questions. Do you have that audio up there? Where they're asking, like, I got this. This woman dumped a dude because he's got a skinny weenie.
3: My roommate recently broke up with a guy because apparently he had a skinny wiener.
0: That's crazy.
4: Wow.
0: Yeah.
1: Oh, my gosh.
0: All right.
1: This guy, he's like, no, I met this wonderful woman. He's like, he's probably telling all his buddies about it. Oh, man, she's great, man. We're having the best time.
0: Yes.
1: And then he comes home all shoulders in, all sad. What happened? I thought things were good, and then she said my wiener's too skinny.
0: You probably won't recover from that.
1: You got dumped? Yeah.
0: Yes.
3: They were together for about a month, and she said he was a great guy, but the sex wasn't providing her with what she wanted. Now she wonders if she was being shallow and is thinking about getting back together with him.
1: I mean, you've already showed your cards, lady.
0: You said I need girth. That's what you told him.
1: And of course, people in the chat are like, well, maybe hers is too big.
0: That's a fair response.
2: Yeah.
1: Look, as I've said before, and you guys get mad about it, but I have another Titanic reference. Even the Titanic looks small in the ocean. And that was a huge-ass boat.
0: Yeah.
1: So, circumcised or not, do you have that one?
0: Cut or uncut, it's like 1-4.
1: 1-2-3-4. So, she dumped a dude because his wiener was skinny. Not because he had a bad personality. Now, if your wiener, the circumference of your wiener's too thin, you might get dumped.
0: Yeah.
5: Do you prefer a guy with a circumcised penis or uncut?
6: Yeah, I think uncut. Definitely.
1: Wow. She's from the UK. I don't know what they do over there. Over across the pond.
0: Mm-hmm.
1: But she wants uncut. Imagine you get cut from the team, her team, because you got a circumcision.
0: I mean, yeah. The guys that are uncut are probably thankful for her.
6: Yep. That's my personal preference.
5: Okay, and why is that?
6: Why not?
1: Why not? Don't really feel like answering the question, but why not?
0: The preference?
1: That's all it is.
0: Mm-hmm.
1: But think about that. Was that ever a thing before?
0: Cut or uncut?
1: Yeah, I mean,
0: probably.
1: You would lose out on a woman because, you know.
0: Oh, I don't know if anybody's ever lost out. It's just like, oh, that's, you know, different or not, whatever. But yeah, I think it's relatively new where girls are like, oh, I'm only going to be with a guy that's, you know.
1: Okay, you know what's funny is that what I'm learning is women are just as critical about men's bodies as men are about women. In fact, it feels like women might be more critical of this guy's wiener was just a tad bit too skinny, so I'd dump him.
0: Mm-hmm.
1: Cut or uncut. Women are just as hypercritical.
0: They are. They're very hypercritical. I think they always have been, though.
1: So imagine me and a guy out there dating. You're like, oh, mine's too skinny.
0: Oh, no.
1: a thing that you never even thought about.
0: That's why guys are getting plastic surgery.
1: Yeah, to plump them up.
0: Body dysmorphia.
1: I think this was the rise of that clav guy, the clavicular. He's like, man, I got to change

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1: No, I'll wait until you're ready.
2: Yeah.
1: No, go ahead. Take a seat, bud. We're waiting on you. We'll wait for you to get your headphones on and everything. You should have seen Nar. Nar was in the restroom.
2: Mm-hmm.
1: He basically had 1 foot in the urinal. It's hilarious what he uses the urinal. Everybody has to see this sometime. At BMS Live, if Nar goes to the restroom, everybody
2: follow him.
1: Everybody follow him because you got to see this guy use the urinal.

0: It is one of the funniest things ever. I don't even think he knows it, but his back is bent like an what? Like the Golden Arches from McDonald's, right? Mm-hmm. His lower region is all the way in. His back is bent. His head, it's crazy how he can bend like that.
1: It's a sight.
0: It is. You got to see it. So at BMS Live at Hooters this Friday from 7 p.m. to 9 p.m., if Nard uses the restroom, follow him. Go in there and watch him. You got to see this.
1: Yeah.
0: Don't you agree, Nard?
2: No, I don't agree.
0: Why?
2: Because I pee like a normal person.
1: He's not like saying, don't follow me. He's a freak.
0: Yeah, no, you freak-ass freak.
1: He's a freaky boy.
0: You are just a little bit of a freaky boy.
1: I'd be like, do not follow me into the restroom, but Nard not saying nothing.
0: Nard's like, yeah, yeah. He'll start
1: still
0: the
1: not,
0: train.
1: Still,
2: yeah,
0: choo-choo.
2: If they're into that, like, I'm not going
0: right?
2: to stop him.
0: You'll see. What's that one thing where everybody just holds each other's waist and then they dance around? I know they have a name for that. They start dancing and...
1: Yeah, I want to call it the Macarena, but it's not it.
0: That's not it. It's something else.
1: The Congo line?
0: Maybe, yes. The Congo line. That's right. Stop. Do the Congo line with Nard into the men's restroom. Mm. That'll be a fun time. Don't you agree, Nard?
2: I do agree.
0: Go in there and check it out. This woman was talking about her worst bedroom experience. Mm. I mean, everybody's probably had a very awful experience. But this woman
1: I'm
0: was
1: sure.
0: highlighting hers.
3: What was your worst bedroom experience? We want to know.
4: Say the truth.
5: I threw up once.
3: You threw up?
5: Yeah.
0: Yeah, she threw up doing, you know, the thing.
1: Mm.
0: Sick. Mm. Yeah, that's...
6: That's how you know it's good.
0: Chris, you are... I was saying earlier on the show, who is weirder? Mm-hmm. You might be weirder.
1: You might be.
6: Then?
1: Nard.
2: Yeah.
0: You might be weirder.
6: Yeah, I'd agree with that.
0: Yeah, I think I agree with that now, too, just after you said that.
3: On him?
5: Yep. On my fiance, actually.
3: On his face.
0: Oh, okay. At least she was doing that. She was throwing up on her fiance, not just some random guy. That's respectable.
1: Yeah. That is. I mean, that's different.
0: Nard, you ever had a woman throw up on you?
2: No.
0: No, you haven't. Well, that's a sign. Just a tad bit, you know.
2: You guys had girls throw up on you?
6: Not yet.
1: I don't think so. Not that I recall.
0: What? No. Why you give me that look? Why you give me that look, you stupid idiot? I'm just saying, you might be a tad bit tiny in the pants, so you don't have to worry about that.
1: Don't worry, Nard. Most of us are.
0: Yeah, so don't worry about that. Don't worry.
1: You're normal.
0: Get out of my pants, Nard.
2: Yeah. I'm not in your pants.
0: Yeah, no, I don't like you try to get in my pants. I don't like it. You see, I got the headphones on. There's no space for you.
2: No.
0: Okay.

0: out of my pants, Nard.
1: Yeah. I'm not in your pants.
0: Yeah, no, I don't like you try to get in my pants. I don't like it. You see, I got the headphones on. There's no space for you. Okay?
1: No, there's not.
0: All right, so you don't try to weasel your way in between my headphones here, dumbass.
2: Wow.
0: This woman was screaming at dudes to get a vasectomy. I think it's up there. Yeah, here it is.
2: Yeah.
3: And you still get some vasectomies. Stop having all these goddoggone kids. Stop having sex and you know you don't want to have no babies.
0: I mean, I kind of agree with her. If you're a dude,
2: yeah,
0: and you don't want to have any kids, and you have no plans to take care of that kid, even if she does get pregnant,
2: right?
0: You probably shouldn't have sex. Go get a vasectomy then.
2: Yeah.
0: I know you want to blame women. And it's like, oh, all these women are, you know, the dudes they choose and all that stuff.
2: Yeah, yeah. Somehow guys kind of had just skated responsibility on that, and they shouldn't.
0: Oh, you should be. You just keep picking losers. And I'm sure that happens, but
2: it's like, hey, don't forget, the guy's a loser, so it's like he should still be called a loser.
0: Yeah.
2: Yeah.
0: And you don't have to be a loser by getting a vasectomy. Then you don't have to really worry about getting these women pregnant.
2: Mm-hmm.
3: Stop it. Get a vasectomy. You know you want to have potato sex, get a vasectomy. That way, if she says she's pregnant, baby, 9 times out of 10, it ain't mine.
0: All right, Nard. Would you say that women prefer unprotected sex more than men?
1: I think so, yeah.
0: So yeah, in your sure. So you would use condoms, just that the women don't want to use condoms.
1: They never bring it up once.
2: I know, but they're okay, so neither do you though.
1: No, I've never brought one, no.
2: But okay, like, well then that doesn't. All right.
1: But a lot of them wouldn't want it though.
2: You don't know. You never talked to them.
0: I mean,
2: you
0: never bring one.
2: Yeah.
0: You should bring one next time. Just, you know, next time you're going to hook up with some random woman, bring a condom and just see her reaction.
1: I think that'd be a mood kill.
2: For a condom?
1: Yeah.
2: Okay.
0: How would that be
2: That's
0: a mood kill?
2: That's kind of crazy that you would find that to be a mood kill.
1: Derek, you would think that would be a mood kill, too.
2: Don't tell me what I would do. I'm married.
0: A mule kill. He said, that'd be a mule kill, too.
2: I'm not.
0: What are you doing, a donkey?
2: I'm not the one out here paying for sex and stuff.
1: I don't pay for sex!
2: Okay. In one way or another, you do.
0: Dude, so you think that would be a mood kill to say, hey, I'd like to protect myself and you as well, and I don't want to have any children.
1: Right.
0: So I'd like to wrap this thing up. You think that would be a mood kill for the woman?
1: Yeah, I think so. I don't think that they would be like, what?
2: Get out.
1: Yeah. I think they would be like, you weirdo?
2: You weirdo.
1: Yeah.
2: Because you're like, hey, I want to have protected sex.
1: Yeah.
2: You think girls?
1: I think they'd be like, well, how many girls?
2: All right.
1: They would do it. They would do a
0: Here's
1: spin zone and be like, how many girls you been with?
0: This is okay. This is why it's difficult for women to bring condoms because they don't know what size you are typically, and so she's just supposed to pull out all the different sizes, right? So that's why the guy, he should know what size fits him the best, and he should be the one that brings the condoms.
2: Sure, of course.
0: And then you're going to get your feelings hurt if she brings hers, and then she pulls out this Magnum.
2: No,
0: it looks like a trash bag. You're like, what am I going to do with that? What are we doing? We're taking some stuff to the dump?
2: That would be... To have her pull out a mag... What? Why do you have those?
0: Let's see here. What else do I have for you? This woman is mad that her ex is thriving. They don't want you to do better. Guys, if you get a divorce, just know she's divorcing you so that she can have a better life, not that you get to have a better life. So, really, don't flaunt it. If you are having a better life, don't flaunt it online. Do you have this one?
2: 2-1.
0: 2-1. Here it is.
4: The dilemma is that since we separated, he has thrived. 2 years ago, I ended my marriage.
5: Aww.
4: Nobody did anything wrong. It just fizzled out, and I thought life would be better and easier alone. The split was amicable and he's a great dad to our son.
5: That's nice.
4: The dilemma is that since we separated, he has thrived.
0: Yeah.
4: He's lost loads of weight, he's got new friends, and he seems happier, healthier, and in a better mood than when we were married. My son tells me about his travels and the new hobbies that he has. I haven't really moved on since the split. Everything is exactly the same. I just now don't have a husband and all the jobs are on me. I basically feel as unhappy as I did before I instigated the separation. I feel like maybe I got it wrong and maybe the issue was me and not the marriage itself.
0: I love this
4: lady. I created this mess and now I don't know how to move on.

0: I mean, that sounds really hard.
1: Nah, I feel for her because she's self-reflecting. She's going, man, I made a big mistake. Maybe it wasn't him. Maybe I'm the problem.
2: Yeah.
1: I like this lady.
2: At least she learned from it.
1: Yeah, I really like her. And I hope she finds that someone special.
2: I hope she gets another chance.
1: Yeah. I like it. This lady, what a nice lady.
2: Yeah, I agree.
1: Because she's like, hey, man, he looks happier when he's not with me. Maybe I'm the problem.
2: Mm-hmm. It does. No other woman would really look at it like that. She's unique.
1: If your partner looks happier without you, you are probably the problem. If they're still miserable after you guys split, they're probably the problem. But now this dude is living his best life, lost some weight because he's not as stressed out being with you. He probably didn't even go on a diet. His cortisol just went down. He's probably eating the same stuff. It's just like, it's all that cortisol, all that stress that you're causing went away.
2: But just because they're miserable doesn't mean they were the problem. You were also still a problem, bitch.
1: No. I think that's it. This lady deserves happiness. This is the difference between Nard and this lady. Because Nard wasn't like, man, you know what? Because he's even more miserable than when he was married.
2: I don't know. I mean, yeah, maybe.
1: Oh, yeah, 100%.
2: I mean, he was pretty miserable married.
1: He was miserable married, but he's still miserable.
2: He is. Oh, so he's the problem.
1: Yes. Would you agree with that, Nard?
3: I wouldn't, no.
2: That's my boy.
1: Yeah. And why
2: Never
1: not?
2: Never surrender.
1: Why not?
3: I mean,
2: because you're perfect.
3: I didn't say I was perfect. Nobody's perfect.
2: I mean, you basically said
1: Come on,
2: it.
1: Just say it. I want to hear you
2: just
1: say
2: go ahead
1: it.
2: And
1: I'm
2: say
1: perfect.
2: It. I mean, you already
1: Everybody
2: basically
1: else's
2: say
1: problem.
2: It. Just say it.
3: I mean, I'm pretty perfect.
2: Okay.
3: Like, her new man sleeps on the couch. Like,
2: okay.
1: So, okay.
2: Who cares?
1: Oh, see, he's taking shots.
2: Yeah, he is. Yeah.
3: I'm just saying, like.
2: Yeah.
1: What does that matter?
2: Yeah.
3: That
2: maybe
3: obviously
2: she's, on the
3: she's
2: couch
3: not perfect.
2: He's just been banging her too much, you know what I mean? So he's like, oh, I'm going to hit the couch.
1: You don't know. You're not. Maybe he's got different hours. Yeah. He doesn't want to wake her because she's a princess and she needs her sleep.
2: Okay. Damn, dude, you're jealous. You're still really
1: he
2: jealous.
1: Is.
2: Yeah, dude. Why?
1: He
2: like,
1: is.
2: How would you even know that? You're a creep, dude. You're, oh
1: yeah,
2: because
1: he's asking questions.
2: You're so
1: he's,
2: jealous.
1: So,
2: you're so jealous, bro. You're so jealous.
3: What?
2: Just beg for her back.
3: Yeah, yeah.
2: Yeah, yeah. Well, I mean, don't be so jealous then.
3: I'm not.
1: Quit worrying about where people are sleeping.
2: Yeah,
1: weirdo.
2: Dude, that's weird.
3: I was just saying.
2: No, that's weird.
1: That's
2: dog.
1: Super weird.
3: I wasn't the problem.
2: You're weird.
1: We're saying that maybe you were the problem. Do you think you were part of the problem?
3: I don't know how I was the problem.
1: Okay, I know. That's part of the problem.
4: That is. Yeah.
3: Well, what was part. I doing that was a problem?
2: Yeah. What was I doing that was a problem?
3: Yeah, I mean, I did everything she asked.
2: So she was like, hey, go bang this Asian girl at a McDonald's. She asked
3: yeah, she
2: that?
3: Did.
2: Okay, all right. Okay.
1: You're so stupid.
2: Yeah, you are.
1: All right, so you think you did everything perfect?
3: Yeah.
1: Huh. I don't
2: I wonder why you have trouble getting a girl now.
1: Do you know why that is?
3: I don't know.
1: Chris, you're hearing Nard saying he did everything perfect.
4: Right.
1: There's no way.
4: No, perfect in his head, which is not perfect in the real world.
1: This is what
4: not even.
2: Yeah.
1: All right, just give me one little tiny thing that maybe you could have done better in your marriage.
3: I mean, I did everything she asked.
1: I know.
2: Yeah, he will not bring himself.
3: Yeah, right,
2: he
3: no.
2: can't. He can't bring himself
4: no,
2: to
4: no,
2: name one
4: yeah.
2: thing.
4: He cannot.
1: Just name
2: he
1: one thing.
2: He can't name one thing.
1: Maybe you could have communicated. Maybe you could have reserved. Maybe reserved. not gotten so angry
3: like,
1: about things.
2: Dude, he's like, I did too much.
3: I did a lot.
2: Oh, what's the one thing I did wrong? Oh, I did too much.
3: Way too much. Way too much. I should have been rude to her. Like,
2: dog, imagine being married to that guy. Imagine being, even like reflecting back, he got divorced and he's like,
1: there.
2: I can't think of one thing I did wrong.
1: No matter what, maybe one person was a bigger contributor to
2: of
1: the
2: course.
1: Divorce, but you could still look at how could, normal people would be like, I could have done this a little better.
2: I think myself and my ex-wife both blame ourselves for our divorce.
1: And you know why?
2: Because we're normal.
1: Because you're normal people,
2: yeah,
1: and that's why
2: yeah.
1: you were able to move on and have other good relationships.
2: Yeah,
1: because
2: yes.
1: you guys could look and go, hey, man, I messed up there. I'm not going to do that again.
2: You know the funny part is, though? I think who Nard was married to, I doubt she probably would say the same thing as Nard. Like,
1: oh, yeah.
2: I didn't do one thing wrong.
4: 100%.
1: All right, Nard.
3: Yeah.
1: All right, so just

0: there's got to be just one thing where you're like, oh, man, yeah, I could have treated her better in this area.
1: All right, think about it. He won't do it.
0: No, no, no, just think about it. All right, just think of one category where you could have treated her just a tad bit better.
1: You can't be this into yourself.
0: Just a little bit better.
2: Clearly got everything she wanted.
1: That's crazy, bro. All
2: right, just
1: you're a psycho. It shows what a psycho you are.
2: I didn't get nothing from her.
0: You got a son, you dumbass.
2: Yeah, that's it.
0: You got
2: it.
0: A son. So I what mean, and that's it. Got, that's all I got.
2: That's basically it.
1: Dude.
0: People are saying he's a psycho.
1: He's a psycho. And I think that this is one thing that really highlights it.
0: Yeah, this doesn't help you get a girl.
1: Because this isn't a bit.
3: No, not at all.
1: Like, he, in his head, he'll tell... He could have done one thing better.
2: I mean, I literally worked my ass off.
1: See?
0: It's not just about work.
2: It is.
1: This guy used to get so frustrated, he would open up all of his cabinets in his kitchen and run his head into them.
2: Yeah. Mm-hmm.
1: And this guy's like, I didn't do nothing wrong.
3: Yeah.
4: Yeah.
0: So, nothing? You can't think of anything?
2: I can't. No.
1: Still not? Even after all this time?
2: No.
1: Not one thing?
2: No. Not at all.
0: No, you did everything perfect.
2: Pretty much.
0: Okay.
1: Never lied or anything, huh?
2: No.
1: Okay.
0: Oh, man.
3: Wow.
0: What a crazy person.
3: Yep.
1: He's available, ladies.
0: He is. His name is Nathaniel Daniel Norris, and he is 100% on the market.
3: Mm-hmm. He is.
0: Yeah, he's come ready for him. You. You better hurry. Someone's going to snatch him up. All right, let me take a break. We'll be back.

0: Got something to say? Chime in on the Texas Hammer Hotline. 1-855-FU-BILLY. Back to the Billy Madison Show.
1: No, did you think of anything that you could have done wrong or maybe could have done better?
2: Oh, I thought we moved on. No.
1: I was just wondering.
2: Nah.
1: Nah, not at all?
2: No, I was literally the perfect husband.
1: I'm sorry, what was that?
2: I was literally the perfect husband.
1: Okay. Nice. Well, that's good.
3: Yeah. All right, buddy.
2: I know. It was good.
1: This woman was arguing why women can't stay faithful. Listen to this.
4: Any woman, any young woman who comfortably and persistently dated 3, 4, 5 and more men as a single lady, as a young woman while growing up, will struggle to stay loyal in marriage.
1: All right.
4: This is the reason why you see many married women today. They cannot stop it. You catch them cheating on you. You see them.
1: All right, so what she's saying is that any woman that had 3, 4 different dudes, like dating all these guys and stuff like that, they've just had too much variety, and therefore she say that when women get in a relationship, they struggle to be faithful because, I mean, that takes work.
3: Yeah.
1: It's not going to be as exciting when she's dating all these different dudes.
3: It's not.
1: So unless you find a woman that is okay with being bored, she's going to struggle.
3: If you find a woman that always needs excitement like that, you run.
1: Run. That's a possibility.
3: Mm-hmm.
1: So that's why she's saying that women are struggling with this monotony thing. You know, this monogamy and the monotony of just having one dude. In fact,
3: it's a theory.
1: This woman had this to say about monogamy.
5: Monogamy is for losers.
3: Monogamy is for losers.
1: I wonder how many

0: people really believe that. That monogamy in general is for losers. I think it's sweet. And I know I sound stupid saying it, but I think it sounds sweet.
1: I just think it says a lot about your character.
0: It does, but it also, look, there are some people that trade in their cars frequently.
1: Mm-hmm.
0: Like, but then you have those other people that are like, no, I've had this car. You know what?
1: I'm gonna drive wrong with it.
0: I'm going to drive it till the wheels fall off.
1: Yep. Nothing wrong with it.
0: And they're loyal to a fault to everything.
1: Mm-hmm.
0: This woman had this to say about monogamy.
2: Monogamy is for losers.
0: Do you really think so?
1: Like, is that for losers? Losers? So you're saying that they're just monogamous because they can't get other people? I'm guessing is what she's saying.
0: I'm thinking that she's saying that monogamy is for losers. And there are people that see a couple that's happy and go, there's no way they can be happy.
1: There are those people that do that, that they immediately are like, oh my God, you know that that couple actually hates each other when they just seem perfectly happy and they're just having, I don't know, they're just having a good date. You're like, oh, that's so fake. People are just haters. Yeah. That's what it is. Yeah. People are just haters.
0: 100%. Well, you know, they were saying, like, there are people when they see a couple online, that's why you can't post, like, a couple photo, because you're going to get majority hate. You'll get a couple people like, oh, that's sweet. And then other people like, oh, that's stupid.
1: Yeah. I think if you have a tight, you know, following on your social, like it's just family and friends, then you'll probably get the, but if your social media is kind of open, oh man.
0: People need to remember this.
1: You're going to get snark.
0: Anytime you're getting rude comments online, anytime you see that one, it's not reality. And misery loves and needs company.
1: Or it's just the internet trying to correct a giant loser who doesn't see he's a giant loser.
0: That's true, too.
1: You know, it could be that as well.
2: I mean, why have one problem in your life when you can have several? Are you guys really that scared of problem solving? Are you guys weak? Not up for the challenge? Because if that's it, just say so.
0: Nora, do you like monogamy?
3: Yes, I do, yeah.
0: All right, yes, I do, yeah.
1: Yes, I do, yeah. I do. What was the question?
3: Monogamy.
1: What?
0: Do you know what that means?
3: It means just sticking with the same person.
0: Yeah.
1: Nice.
0: And you like it.
3: I do. I like a good romance. I like the twin flame and
1: romance.
0: Twin flame.
1: I hate the way he talks about. Like, I just hate the way he talks. I like a good romance.
3: I do.
1: Like, what the hell is
0: I like
1: this?
0: Myself a good like, romance.
1: People got to be like, yo, is this a recorded show from 1950? I like a good romance, see?
0: Hey, Nard, say that again for me, will you?
3: I like a good romance.
0: No, but say it like back in the day.
3: I don't know how they talk back in the day.
1: How you talk?
3: I just said what I just said.
0: I like myself a good romance, say.
3: Yeah, I do like a good romance.
0: Ah, she's a hot bird. Look at that. Oh, man, she's a hot potato.
1: Oh, man.
0: Goodness gracious. Gotta hit the brakes on that one. I'm getting a little hot under the collar.
1: You like to go steady, see?
3: What?
0: You want to have a heavy makeout session?
1: I like a good romance.
0: Do you want a neck?
3: I mean, I do.
0: I like myself
1: a
0: good romance.
1: You don't even know what romance is.
0: You know what? Frankly, my dear, I don't give a damn.
1: You've only been with, like, freaks. Like, romance?
3: Yeah, romance.
0: No,
1: you've
0: Nick,
1: never had
0: I
1: romance
0: like myself
1: a day in your life.
0: A good romance. give me a good ragtime romance. That's right. I want to do the jitterbug. I want a love bug, you know what I mean? That I can nestle down with and snuggle with.
3: All right.
0: Cool. Yeah, I'm getting hot under the collar. I need a dame. A hot dame.
4: Main squeeze.
0: Yeah.
1: I also just don't believe him.
0: I like a woman with a hot set of twigs.
1: Like, I feel like he just wants to get with, like, freaks.
3: No, I want to have...
1: Different freaks.
3: I want to have...
0: Nah, Derek, I don't want that, see?
1: I don't know.
0: Romance. Romance, I say.
1: Well,
0: romance.
1: His actions say otherwise.
0: My actions say I want romance.
1: Well, he's been paying for sex.
3: I have not.
0: I want to hold a hand. I want a neck in the backseat of a car. That's what I want, see?
1: Romance.
0: That's what I want.
1: I want a girl to give me romance.
0: That's right. I want dinner, see? I want flowers.
1: That's the thing, too, is he wants to be wined and dined.
0: Yeah, wine and dine me. Well, I don't want the 69. Leave that for the freaks.
1: Oh, yuck.
0: That's disgusting.

0: I'm not listening to the show, just trolling in the chat, somebody said. That's what Keith said. He goes, I'm not listening to the show, just trolling with it.
1: It happens.
0: How are you in the chat not listening? How's that possible? Nort, so tell me what kind of romance you want.
2: I just want, like, my notebook. Like, I want to have...
0: You want your notebook. You want her to be seeing some other guy, huh?
1: You
0: want
1: to have a couple of hot guys to choose from, see?
0: You want her to have options, huh?
2: No. Yeah.
0: You want to meet a woman that's going steady with another
1: man. I
0: want to
1: climb outside a Ferris wheel, see?
0: I want to build a house for a woman that's already got a man.
1: I've always wanted to do that, see? I want to go to war,
0: house.
1: See?
0: That's right.
2: What?
0: I want to be the woman whose parents hate me.
1: Yeah. I want to see Babe Ruth in person. What's wrong with you?
2: I don't know.
0: I want to take her to a good baseball game.
1: I want my
0: game.
1: Notebook.
2: Yeah, I do.
3: I want my notebook.
0: I want my Titanic.
3: I want my notebook.
0: My Pearl Harbor.
2: I do.
3: I want my
0: D-Day. You know what he's describing?
1: Yes.
0: Over there. Well, you know, I want my 9/11.
1: I want my.
0: He's describing all the worst times in history.
1: It really, he doesn't care about any of that. He just wants a girl with giant boobs. Like, you know what I mean? And a big fat ass. Like, that's what he's really just worried about, the look.
0: I want a good forehead to forehead.
1: He says romance, but don't believe him.
0: Romance means giant knockers.
1: Yes, that's what romance in his head means to him is big
0: giant
1: boobs.
0: Ass.
1: Yeah.
0: I want a woman with a giant arse.
1: He's like, I want a girl that goes dumb on it, is what he's saying.
0: Yeah, I want some dome, see?
1: Yeah, some dome, see? Remember when he used to do it with the hand?
0: With the hand. He'd make the little dome hand.
1: He couldn't talk about it unless he was like, I'll get dome.
0: he would curve his hand like dome.
1: Dome? I about died.
0: Think boobs in a butt, see? That's my idea.
1: That's what
0: romance.
1: He means when he says romance, right, Nard?
2: No, it's not.
0: Right. I want my Hallmark Channel. All right, so describe your romance.
2: Just your typical love
0: story. Hold on.
2: Like, I want to.
1: You take.
0: All right, hold on. Let me play the music there.
2: What?
0: All right.
2: Like, I want
4: take
2: my.
4: Take us back to
2: I
4: your
2: want
4: romance.
2: My soulmate, yeah.
0: You want your slow mate?
2: My slow mate.
0: I want a slow mate.
2: Hey, if they're slow, whatever.
1: Do you just only know keywords?
0: That's it.
2: No.
0: Yeah, that's it.
1: I think so, because you can't even describe it. He's like, all right, what do you mean by that?
2: You can't describe love.
0: I want my slow mate.
1: You can't describe love.
2: Yeah, if it's true love, it just happens.
0: You can describe it, Nard.
1: I think you can. What does love mean to you?
2: Well, it's a lot different than, like, true love.
0: You know what, Derek? It's a lot different than true love.
2: Oh yeah.
0: Derek.
2: It is.
0: People would describe finding true love as being able to be bored together and super happy.
1: Yeah.
0: Right? When nothing's going on in your world and you're just in the room with your woman and you feel like comfortable and happy being bored with your partner. That's love.
1: Yeah.
0: You know what else?
1: Being able to show all your flaws and they still love you for them.
0: When she can sense your needs before you even can.
1: Oh, man.
0: But she's like, you know what? I bet he's thirsty. And you are thirsty. You don't even know you're thirsty. And then she brings you a refreshing drink. Or when you're like, go past a flower shop or you go past someplace that reminds you of her and you're like, oh, I'm gonna pull in there real quick. I'm going to get these flowers because I know she likes them.
1: Mm.
0: I'm going to take out the trash because I know that she had a bad day.
1: Right. I was driving past Fat Lazy Housewives the other day and, you know, thought of you, honey.
0: Thought of you. Thought of you. So I didn't get you anything. I saw a bunch of other lazy housewives like you, so I didn't get them anything, and I didn't get you anything.
1: Made me think of you, see?
0: And I was like, I saw a big set of knockers, and it just reminded me.
1: Yeah, that's romance. That's the romance I'm looking for, see?
0: Can you quit tapping, buddy?
2: Yeah.
1: He's looking for a soulmate in Morse code.
0: Yeah.
1: Like, why does he tap like that? He's a crackhead.
0: Beep, beep, beep, beep, beep, beep, beep, beep, beep, beep, beep, beep, beep.
1: He's just crack out of his mind.
0: I'm going to send, you know, if I knock my knees together, maybe I'll meet somebody.
1: He cannot stop.
0: He can't. Well, I think he's doing that Dorothy thing. There's no place like home. He's thinking,
1: I don't
0: Oklahoma.
1: Know what
0: There's
1: he's
0: no,
1: doing.
0: Someday
1: yeah.
0: I'm going to wake up and I'm be in Oklahoma.
1: Chris pointed out earlier he was on crack because he cleaned like his area like four different times.
5: Yeah.
1: Like he kept going and getting like wash racks and stuff.
5: The Clorox wipes.
1: Clorox wipes, yeah.
2: Just cleaning it.
1: Like four different times though.
0: Oh yeah, he is cracked
1: he's
0: out of his
1: cracked
0: mind.
1: Out of his mind right now.
5: He's
1: yeah.
5: like scrubbing like,
1: yeah,
5: intently.
0: Just you're clean. A weird.

0: dude. You know that?
1: Just cleaning.
2: Yep.
0: Is this a women compliment one?
3: These are safe.
0: Yeah. This is it. You know, one thing that men struggle with is giving a woman compliments. Men really struggle because they're like, you messed it up. Like, I told her eyebrows look good or something weird, right?
2: Mm-hmm.
0: You know, oh,
2: you
0: man.
2: Tried to be not perverted and
0: right.
2: And
0: oh, I like
2: weird.
0: Your knees.
2: Yeah.
0: You got great knees.
2: We're so stupid.
0: Yeah, we don't know how to give a compliment. So this woman is going to teach us how to give compliments.
2: Oh, this is nice.
3: These are 6 compliments that women are dying to hear. First things first, women get complimented all the time. So if you actually want to stand out, I'd listen up. 1, you have such a beautiful smile.
0: Do women like that? I would imagine that'd be a good compliment, telling a woman she has a pretty... But that,
2: yeah.
0: It also sounds kind of, you got a pretty smile. It sounds
2: kind of
0: creepy.
4: Yeah.
2: See, that sounds like pretty mouth.
0: Yeah, it does. Mouth. Man, you got a pretty smile. It sounds gross. Because I can see a woman interpreting that like, oh, he's thinking of mouth hugs.
4: Yeah.
0: Oh, you got a pretty smile.
2: Mm.
4: That's what I'm thinking of.
0: Right.
4: Yeah.
0: So it's kind of perverted. So I don't know if I agree with that. I don't know if you could tell a woman she has, can you tell a woman she has nice teeth?
1: Yeah.
2: I think so. I think a woman probably would like that.
0: You got pretty teeth.
2: Yeah.
0: You can't tell her, nice my gosh, you have really pretty lips. I don't think you can say that.
2: No, don't say that. Say nice smile. Like
0: got nice ears.
2: A nice smile, that has to work.
0: Your ears are pretty symmetric.
2: But don't let that be your first compliment, maybe? I don't know.
0: I don't know what you lead with.
3: 2, you're so impressive. 3,
0: oh my gosh.
2: Oh, that sounds like you're mocking them.
0: You're so impressive. It does. It's like, oh, girl power.
2: Yeah.
0: Oh. So impressive.
2: Because girls never do anything impressive.
0: Stop it. Nard, you say that one. Yesterday you went off you, and I was
2: about, what?
0: About to lose it on you. And now today, again with the woman hate.
2: Yeah,
0: I'm not
2: going to
0: tolerate that. Mm-mm. I'm not going to tolerate that. You think you're being funny, but you're not. Mm-hmm. You're an idiot.
1: I don't even
0: idiot.
1: Know what was said yesterday.
0: Exactly. What you don't even remember the rude today? Things.
3: 3, wow, you smell good. That one's a good one.
0: You smell good. You smell nice. I think you could say that to a woman. You smell nice.
2: Mm.
0: But then, do you just say
2: that? That's something you say to a guy.
0: Well, that's something you say to a woman that's not attractive.
2: That's true.
0: Right?
2: Hey, you don't look so great, but you smell nice.
0: Isn't that what you say to a woman? You're
2: saying,
0: like,
2: right?
0: Oh, man, yeah. I don't know how to compliment her. Oh, you know, if she's fat or she's not attractive, you're like, oh, you smell good.
2: Yeah.
0: Right? It's like that's what you say to someone who's hideous.
2: Mm.
0: But you want to find anything to give them a compliment about.
2: That is what it feels like.
0: Let me see. What else?
3: 4, you're so cute.
0: Oh, you're so cute. No, you're not supposed to call a girl cute.
2: This girl's telling us, though, these are the compliments that you're supposed to give, and we're
0: I know,
2: just saying no to all of them.
0: It's a trap.
2: We're just like, no, she doesn't know what she's talking about.
0: A woman wants to be called beautiful according to what women have said. They don't want to be called pretty. Mm-hmm. They don't want to be called cute. Mm-hmm. They want to be called beautiful.
2: Okay.
0: Anything besides beautiful, they don't. It's taken as a negative.
2: Mm.
0: If you tell a woman she's cute, you're saying, you're cute, but you're not beautiful.
2: Mm.
0: That's why I was like, I thought these would be good, but I'm finding the flaws in her system here.
2: But this is a woman, so this is what they want to hear.
0: I'm doing a thing called mansplaining.
2: Okay, all right.
3: Say this after she like does something small, like talks about something that she really loves or something that really lights her up, she will melt. 5, I can't wait to see you. This one's perfect to send on dating.
0: I can't wait to see you. Is that might be the only compliment that I think is okay.
2: Yeah.
0: But is she going to get the ick?
2: Right.
0: Let's say you haven't met or you're kind of talking and stuff like that. And he's like, oh, I can't wait to see you.
2: And then what if your next text is naked?
0: No.
2: Can't wait to see you naked. You know what
0: if
2: I mean?
0: If she has a sense of humor, I mean.
2: Yeah.
0: But I don't know. Can you say, I can't wait to see you? Because she might. I was going to go out with him, and then he sent me this. And then her friend, oh, my gosh, he said, I can't wait to see you. Oh. Yeah, don't go on the
2: so
0: date.
2: Oh, he's so sweet. Oh, you don't think. Oh, okay.
0: Yeah, don't do that. That gives me the ick.
2: I thought they'd be like, oh, that's so sweet.
3: Yeah, I had a guy on Cuffed message me this a couple weeks ago. Made me look forward to the date so much more. And finally, 6, you can only use this one if you've been on more than 5 dates. You make me so happy.
0: You make me so happy.
2: Dude.
0: All these, as people are pointing out, very Silence of the Lambs kind of compliments.
2: They do sound really weird. And because they sound like things Nard would say.
0: Nard would say, as people are pointing out in the chat, those hairs on your chin bring out your eyes.
2: Oh, no. Okay. Are you all right, Nard?
1: Yeah, it's disgusting.
2: It's not a big deal.
0: Women get hair on their chins.
2: Women have hair, yeah, it's okay.
0: They have
2: man.
0: Hair on their mustache, too.
1: Yeah, I know.
0: All right. They have hair on their nibbles.

0: Yeah, don't be so judgmental.
1: You're never going to find a woman if you just see flaws in everything.
2: Well, if I could see it, then that's crazy. Then,
1: oh, my gosh. Do you not have a mirror?
0: No, this guy's hot, dude. I was going through his bank statements the other day, and he's bought over like the last like 2 months, he's bought like 15 mirrors.
2: Yeah.
0: For his house. He can just like, I guess he's got them like hung up everywhere.
1: Why?
0: Because he's looking at himself.
1: Where do you have all the mirrors? You got a funny house now.
0: Yeah, he does.
1: All right. Are you a magician or something? Are you making a haunted house for Halloween? What's with all the mirrors?
2: You can't have enough mirrors.
1: You can. You actually can.
2: Yep. Yeah.
1: What man's like, you can't have too many mirrors?
0: No man's ever said that except for maybe Ken.
1: Yeah, Ken and Barbie.
0: Yeah.
1: That's it.
0: That's who Nard is now.
1: Or there was a Smurf, Vanity Smurf. I remember that from the Smurf movies. And he was always
0: maybe
1: looking
0: Derek
1: in the mirror.
0: Zoolander? I don't know. This guy's an idiot.
1: Why do you have so many mirrors?
0: He loves himself.
2: I do.
1: And I know, I'm asking why. I know that you do, but why do you have so many mirrors?
0: Because he's worked so hard to get that bod.
2: Yeah, that's why. I love him.
1: I know, but what do they do for you?
2: Now I can see myself.
1: Okay.
2: Yeah, that's why they're mirrors.
3: This dude is Captain Cringe.
0: No, dude.
4: He really is.
0: He's worked his whole life to get this bod, and now he wants to enjoy it.
1: How many? You have 15 mirrors? How many mirrors?
2: Oh, I don't. Maybe three.
1: Three? And where are they set up?
2: In my room.
1: In your room, and you just have them all over the place? That way, anywhere you're in the room, you can see yourself.
0: Well, he's got the one that goes room to room with him. It's like
1: it's on wheels,
0: I
1: bet.
0: It's portable, yeah.
1: Yeah. He's got it on a dolly.
0: Yeah. Well, he's got this little string tied to it, so you just pull it around.
1: Dude, you are really weird.
4: Very.
2: It happens.
1: What do you mean it happens?
0: It happens when you're this hot.
1: All right, I got to give away some BMS Live tickets. I'm sure people are really excited to see us live now after hearing NARS.

When we were driving back from Laredo, we got hit on the freeway by a sheriff that was doing a U-turn in the middle of the freeway. Clipped my truck, you know, hit us on the side. The police, they told me, you know, that I was gonna be okay. I didn't have to worry about anything, but you know, after they left, I was just there alone, and I didn't feel like comfortable at all, you know. So we called Herman & Herman to help us out, and they really led the way. They took care of our injuries, they took care of my vehicle. They really put us first. I'd recommend Herman & Herman to anybody.

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3: 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Just want to make sure I give it to somebody that listens to the program. They're saying yesterday that guy, the first guy that called, he might have been the worst listener of all time.
4: It happens.
3: He didn't answer one question.
4: It happens.
3: All right, let's go to Felicia. Felicia?
5: Yes.
3: All right, so I'm going to ask you a question. Is, you know, from something we did earlier on the program. We'll see.
5: Okay.
3: All right, I'll go back.
5: All right, try.
3: See if you can do your best. A woman says the easiest way to lose a man isn't cheating. It's by doing what?
5: To say I'm excited to go to your date or something like that.
3: No. It was to be disrespectful in public is what Nard said, but no, be his biggest source of stress. Let me try another one here.
5: Okay.
3: Then we had another topic this morning. This woman was upset because men don't do what on the first date anymore?
5: Sex.
3: What was it?
5: Have sex.
3: Have sex is correct.
6: Yeah.
3: Woo. Hell yes.
4: Thank God.
3: She said
5: Yay.
3: Sex. That's right. Are you upset that men don't put out anymore on the first date?
5: I don't know. I've been married for 17 years.
3: Oh, well, you don't worry about that. You're living... Nard wishes he was Felicia. Nard wants to be married for 17 years. He wants your life so bad. Just flaunt your life. When you see Nard this Friday, when you're at VIP, just flaunt your life in front of Nard.
6: Yes.
3: Show him what he's missing out by being a bad guy. Yeah, just flaunt it. Are you going to bring your husband?
5: Yes.
3: Oh, awesome. Yeah. Really flaunt
4: it. She's going to stay married 17 years not bringing her husband.
3: Yeah, that's true. What a good woman. All right, hang on the line. You're in VIP BMS Live. Right? Just really flaunt it in front of Nard. And don't forget, this Friday when Nard has to go pee-pee, everybody follow him to the men's restroom because you have to see him use a urinal.
6: Oh, good one.
3: It is... Oh, my. Honestly, we could sell tickets.
6: Yeah.
3: It doesn't show any nudity or anything. You can't. Even Nard with his pants off doesn't show nudity.
4: Even Nard with his pants off doesn't show nudity.
3: Yeah.
4: Even Nard naked doesn't show nudity.
3: Yeah, so look, you're not going to see any nudity.
4: Yeah.
3: It is impressive.
4: To be naked and not show nudity?
3: Yeah, no, think about that. That's a superpower, Nard.
4: How many guys could do that? None.
7: Not me.
4: Just you.
3: It's a bird. It's a plane. I'm not sure.
4: I have no idea.
3: It looks like a dude.
4: Mm-hmm.
3: No, that's Nard, but you can't see his wiener. That's weird. He doesn't have pants on. Where'd it go?
4: You should see a wiener.
3: No, it's invisible, like Wonder Woman in her that jet that she flies around in. It's invisible. All right, let's see. Disneyland boy plunges 50 feet on the waterfall ride.
6: Dang.
4: Oh, didn't he climb out, though?
3: He got out too soon.
4: Well, no, I feel like he did it on purpose is what they said.

0: Did he?
1: Yeah, I think he like jumped out of the ride. But again, that could just be Disney saying that, just getting ahead of it. I don't know.
0: They got video of it, though.
1: Yeah.
0: One of the most horrific videos, a lot of them recently. Obviously, the one woman that was bungee jumping a couple weeks back, and they threw her off a cliff.
1: Oh, my God.
0: But yesterday, on my timeline, I kept seeing this hot air balloon.
1: Oh, no.
0: Thing that was in Brazil.
1: Yeah.
0: And it was an entire family. Is this old?
1: I don't know.
0: I can't tell if it's old or not. I haven't seen any news stories about it today.
1: I haven't either, so it might be old.
0: It showed what looked like a body falling out, like jumping, because there was a fire inside the hot air balloon basket.
1: Brazil's just had a tough week because they had that artist Oliver Tree die in a helicopter crash.
2: Yep.
1: That was also in Brazil.
0: Mm-hmm. Well, this looked like someone jumped because there was a fire inside the basket, and one person leapt to their death. And then the rest of it shows the hot air balloon just burning into flames, and then everybody burning on it, and then the basket crashing to earth.
1: Yeah.
0: It was horrific.
1: I couldn't imagine dying in one of, like, that's why I don't do those things, though.
0: I don't do anything, Derek.
1: I'm not gonna
0: I don't even snow ski.
1: Yeah.
0: Because I don't want to hit a tree.
1: So, skiing is very dangerous,
0: I don't even
1: right?
0: water like, ski. I'm not going to. What's that other one where you can. It's not kneeboard. Wakeboarding. I don't do that. I don't do anything.
1: Nard's a pro.
3: I am.
0: I don't do any of that stuff.
1: Mm-hmm.
0: Nothing.
1: I just don't want to.
0: I don't even run.
1: I just couldn't imagine bungee jumping and dying. Because they didn't hook up the rope.
0: I'm like, nah, I'm not even going to run. This point, I'm like, I'm just supposed to walk.
1: Yeah, you do plenty of exercise.
0: Kratom is the legal $13 natural high that's led to addiction and 91 deaths. And soccer moms are really into this.
1: I have never heard of this.
0: It's it's K R A T O M. Is it Kratom?
1: Huh,
2: I think so.
0: Kratom.
1: What is it? A drink? What is it?
0: It's some sort
2: of
0: drug.
2: It's a synthetic.
1: Oh,
2: drug.
1: it's a natural high that these broads are getting.
2: The plants.
0: Stay-at-home mom thought that she was buying a natural plant-based alternative, and then she, got it at a smoke shop, and they're getting cracked out. 91 deaths, all because of this.
1: Wow.
0: You've seen all the fights that are on cruise ships, right?
1: I have. Yeah.
0: Well,
1: yeah.
0: Now I bring you the latest. The fights aren't even on the cruise ship now. They're in the line to get on the cruise ship.
1: They're not even waiting till they get.
0: No.
1: They're like, no. I just wonder what you're fighting about in the line to get on. Like, is
0: That's
1: it a line
0: I wanted
1: issue?
0: To know.
1: Is it
0: bumping into somebody? Because it is, you know, everybody has to be so close together.
1: Like, I get it that, you know, that could be a frustrating experience or so, I don't know. But it's just, you're about to go on vacation. Like, aren't you supposed, like.
0: You should be in a good mood.
1: Yeah. I just, it's really weird that you're fighting in the, because now you're not going to get to go on your vacation.
0: And some people could have flown there to get to the cruise or drove many hours to get there, and now your whole weekend's ruined.
1: I always wonder that about a lot of these fights. That's my first thought.
0: I want to know what caused it.
1: Why did that pop off right there? Because I guarantee you it was for the dumbest reason. It was
0: all
1: for something that meant nothing.
0: All fights are usually from the dumbest reason.
1: Yeah, because like people are like, you're not going to disrespect me. But then again, it's like, you can't just go around letting people cut in line either. So that's tough. That's like, it's a lose-lose situation. Imagine like you get like somebody cuts in line. Like, do you just let it go? Then you're like, God, I just feel like a bitch. I just let this person cut the line. Or if I then say something, and then now I'm fighting this person because they cut in line. Like, I don't know which one's worse.
0: Well, that's why you just don't go on a cruise.
1: Yeah, that's what I would avoid. Yeah, thank you. Or anywhere with lines.
0: Yeah, anywhere with lines or people.
1: That way I don't have to be faced with that.
0: Yeah, if you just don't go anywhere where there are people.
1: Yep, boom. You never run into this.
0: Nope.
1: That's a good plan.
4: License number 16085E.
5: Little Miss Summer. She sounds sweet. Hey, Corpus Christi. It's me. Tommy Cool. Little Miss Summer sounds like a fairy princess in a Mickey Mouse cartoon, doesn't she? Now, I suppose if you grew up in, I don't know, maybe California or the south of France, Summer is sweet and friendly, like a fairy princess. But here in the Bend, Little Miss Summer is a lot more wicked stepmother than Cinderella. a little too intense and doesn't always have the best intentions. Little Miss Summer loves

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5: Let's talk about ranch dressing and a lesson in marketing. So there was that story about the World Cup fans from all over the world that were coming to the United States for the very first time, and they've fallen in love with things that they haven't experienced before. We've seen them at the Waffle Houses and the Walmarts, and overall, it seems like everyone's having a good time.
6: Yes.
5: And it's kind of a breath of fresh air because all we hear about is this negativity and war and blah, blah, blah. Meanwhile, like when everyone gets together, they're like, hey, man, like you're cool. Everyone's cool, man. Like, why is the government pitting us against each other?
6: Right. Well, I also feel like that is also just like a lot of Americans just crapping on America until we have people who come over to our country and are like, whoa.
5: This is awesome.
6: Holy crap. And then everyone's like, hey, yeah, maybe. Maybe you are a little bit patriotic. Shout out to the World Cup for that.
5: Yeah. So one of the things that the foreigners that have traveled to the United States have fallen in love with very vocally is ranch dressing.
7: Uh-huh.
5: And there was that story about how they loved ranch so much that when they were going to the airport.
6: Just chugging it.
5: They were running into trouble at TSA because they had bottles of ranch that they were bringing home. And they were like, you can't bring it across, you know, the security check-in if it's over 3.4
8: ounces. You can't be taking ranch across state lines.
5: And so
8: that stays right here in America.
5: People were, as Audrey mentioned, chugging ranch at the TSA, you know, sort of like when you have a bottle of water or whatever that you forget in your bag and you're like, ah, crap. But no, they're not going to pour it down the drain. They're like, I'm going to consume every bit of this ranch.
6: I need my ranch in my veins. One for the road.
5: This is where the lesson in marketing comes in because I think this is just genius. Kraft has already come out and announced a TSA-friendly ranch package.
7: Yeah.
5: And it fits
6: they
5: through
6: did?
5: TSA. Yes.
6: Genius.
5: It's so smart.
6: I mean, and so easy for them to do, just to find a travel-size bottle.
5: And it's got like one of those little, like, at least the one I saw, like a little clip on it, like those little hooks that you could like hook onto a backpack.
6: So oh my God, so it's a keychain ranch?
5: Like a keychain ranch.
6: Oh, that's amazing.
7: Until it opens up.
5: On
7: the flight or in the overhead compartment. And
6: oh
7: then
6: my gosh.
7: Somebody's laptop's just cooked with ranch.
5: You know, if my laptop were to die, I'd want it to die a creamy ranch death.
6: Creamy?
5: Yeah.
7: It's going to die a creamy death, but
6: ranch,
7: I don't know if that's
6: out.
7: Ranch.
5: Yeah, I hope that's ranch. It's used to having that on there. It's fine. It wipes right off. Oh. It's fine.
6: Guys.
5: But I just think it's hilarious that Kraft like saw this as an
6: opportunity
5: to market, and they're like, I have an idea.
7: Well, when you're talking about what's the biggest things in the world that like are not making everybody miserable,
5: yeah,
7: it's the World Cup and ranch. So
5: yeah, and the fact that the United States is out here kicking some butt so far in the World Cup is super exciting.
6: Yeah, like when did we become good at soccer again in the men's
7: two games
6: rem?
7: Ago.
6: Yeah, I was gonna say because I really do remember like even just in the Olympics, the men's national team was not doing too hot, and now here we come for FIFA, and then all of a sudden we're good.
5: This is.

0: This is the sort of thing, because, I mean, you know, soccer has been kind of crapped on by a lot of people for a long time as a sport that America is never really going to take to. But then you
1: see
0: this.
1: That's football fans. That's actual men's football fans NFL in America. Fans.
0: Yeah.
1: Yes.
0: Yeah, but I mean, you see the success of some of the organizations, like in Seattle, where that last game was played, and you're like, there's a real community here of people that love soccer.
1: Absolutely.
0: But I think that you're going to scoop up so many more people that were on the fence or just casual fans if the United States actually makes a run. Now, can they? I don't know, because I was talking with Mahoney about this on Friday. I was like, are we actually good? Like, is Australia good? Like, we beat Australia.
2: Yeah, pretty convincingly.
0: Yeah, I mean, and then we're like, I don't know if Australia's, like, good, you know?
3: But you know what? We know where Australia is, so
0: we do. It's a country where
1: we can point to on like that. This is, like, the playoffs. So, like, there are other countries that didn't even make it to where they're playing in the World Cup.
3: We're into the elimination rounds now, you know, the down to the top 32, you know. There's still a lot of playing over the next week for everybody to fill that out, but it's exciting.
0: Yeah, grab your travel size ranch, go see a game.
4: Dave and Mahoney.

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2: Audrey, I think you mentioned it the other day, but these family secrets that people are sharing sure does make us all feel a lot better about the things within our own families.
3: Makes me feel like I'm kind of complaining about nothing.
2: Some of these are wild. This one has to do with, well, I'll just play it for you. It's got a little bit of everything.
4: Hey, guys. I got a story for you. The family dynamic. I have a sister that I later learned is not my sister. My grandmother had an affair, and hence that child. My grandfather said he would stay.

0: with her and forgive what she did if she got rid of the baby. So my parents took that child in. And then I later found out that my dad actually reproduced and had an illegitimate child that I didn't know about. It is a brother. And him and the girl ended up stealing hundreds of thousands of dollars from my dad's estate. The girl and another one forged a life insurance policy on daddy's life because he had cancer. It was imminent. She was named as payor of the estate. I took her to court, probate court, and proved all this. She got removed as payor, kicked off the property, and now she has to pay back thousands of dollars and the illegitimate child that I was talking about, hence my brother, was in on the plot too.
1: Message deleted.
2: So everyone's cheating. Everyone's trying to steal money from this estate. And from what I gathered from that, it wasn't actually her sister. It would have been her aunt.
3: Yeah.
4: Wow.
3: Because what? The grandmother had an affair with somebody else, and then her father raised that child as her sister. Like, just when you got the, like, you're connected all the lines, conspiracy
2: and
3: theories.
2: And then the aunt slash sister decides that she is going to steal all of the money from the dad's estate for hundreds of thousands of dollars, and the brother is
4: Doesn't
2: in on it as well.
4: And absolutely insane. And you can always call in with your stories, too.
3: Yeah. Doesn't it seem crazy, though, that, okay, so the grandmother has an affair, has a baby that's not the grandfather's, but then they have their kids raise it?
2: It just
3: feels
2: so strange.
3: Doesn't that feel like, would you?
4: That's because you're keeping the family within
2: also,
4: the family.
2: Did nobody else notice that she was pregnant? Like, where did the baby go?
3: People just disappeared.
2: Turns out there's another new baby over here that's totally unrelated. Don't pay any attention.
3: We didn't have social media. We were posting all the time. You know, we could go do things in secret back then, Dave.
4: Just wear a little bit bigger of clothes. And you also, like, hide them upstairs.
3: You
4: hide the wife.
2: You know what? We don't have enough attics these days. Attics and basements.
3: And the daughter, whatever, just had a watermelon under her shirt.
2: That's what it was. Yeah.
5: Dave and Mahoney.

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Live from 2117 Leopard Street in the heart of Corpus Christi, Texas. U.S. motherfucking A, baby. 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
1: The most annoying neighbor that you've ever had. I remember I was in college. I was living down by Williams-Brice Stadium in Olympia in Columbia, South Carolina. And we had some neighbors that were next door to us that we were always a little bit suspicious of because we were, you know, fairly shady college kids to begin with. And if we had our spidey senses up, like, hey, there's something wrong with that house, there probably was. And you know the house, what was that Tom Hanks movie?
2: The Burbs.
1: The Burbs, yeah. Like, it looked like that, where it was like they never came out during the day. There was always kind of like weird cars around, and we were like, there's something not right about that house. And we were also a little bit offended, like, hey, if you're selling drugs out of there,
2: why aren't you selling us
1: drugs?
2: We're
1: clearly an excellent market, and we're right next door.
3: They were selling the drugs that you did not need.
1: You're probably right. It must have been the hard stuff. And it all came to a head when one night, in the middle of the night, it seemed the entire police department showed up.
2: Oh.
1: And they had a full-on bust with the SWAT team. And

0: the whole lot of it. Like, they battered down the door. And I remember we got woken up because of all the commotion. And me and my fellow roommates were like, well, what should we do? And so we all got lawn chairs and a beer and walked out onto the lawn and just watched it all go down. Saw them get hauled off in cuffs, the whole bit. I never saw them after that. So I have no idea what they were dealing out of that house, what they got busted with, or if they ever got out of jail. Never saw them again.
1: It was probably like, you think it was really drugs?
0: It seemed like it was. It seemed like it had a trap house. Yeah. And I mean, like the neighborhood, fairly riddled.
2: Would lend itself to that conclusion.
0: Yeah. But, you know, having a bad neighbor can be rough. And in this case, a very interesting situation developed over in Croatia. There was a lot of noise from an apartment that was upstairs. So this is a fourth floor apartment, and there was a whole bunch of noise, and there was numerous residents that were complaining about it. And they found out that there was a whole ass donkey.
2: What?
0: A donkey. Well, a mini pony that looked like a donkey, but
1: it was a pony.
0: A mini pony named
1: Mile. It was
0: Mile.
1: A neighbor.
0: A neighbor.
1: I put that in there, and I've been waiting for this moment.
0: So the owners were keeping Mile in their apartment so they could feed him milk every 2 hours because I guess he had some sort of life-threatening infection and he needed constant care. Whoa. The pony sleeps indoors on a mattress or sofa, travels with the family between their home and a nearby ranch. They also run a small ranch that's about, you know, 5 miles away
1: or so. You're domesticating him too much. He knows what a pup cup is.
0: I mean, he's sleeping inside on the sofa.
1: And going for road trips.
0: You think he wants to be stabled after that? Like, you have ruined Mile, the miniature pony. But I think I would probably be a little bit annoyed if I was the downstairs neighbor.
1: That the neighbors didn't care. Because, I mean, you have to let them know, your downstairs neighbor, hey, we're going to have a freaking Clydesdale clocking through the kitchen.
0: Around.
1: Yeah, like we're not teaching tap up here.
0: If you hear anything loud, it's just him hopping off of the couch to come.
2: If you are going to have an apartment pony, make sure it's on the bottom floor.
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1: but equally entertaining.
2: It's Pop Trash
1: on David Mahoney.
3: Old Dustin Poirier, former UFC champion, some really high-profile fights over the years. He got arrested in Georgia for public intoxication.
4: Man, it happens.
3: It happens. He's a retired UFC fighter. He's gotten punched in the head a bunch. Leave him alone. Dustin Poirier's a good guy. Sure, he was drunk at 6:38 p.m. on Father's Day. But, you know.
5: Where? Father's Day.
3: He was in Georgia, and, you know, he's, like, playing around with his friends or whatever. He's 37 years old.
5: Okay, so, but, like, he got nabbed for public intoxication, so yeah. Where were him and his friends at?
4: These were Conor McGregor cops.
3: Yeah, is that what it is?
4: Fans of his, and you know.
3: It looked like he was out at a bar. Like, I saw some videos of, like, a guy that was, like, challenging him and, like, trying to, like, grapple with him. And, you know, it's just, like, being drunk on a Sunday.
4: But he wasn't, like, fighting nobody,
3: no.
4: Was he? Yeah, it
3: no.
4: Wasn't a Shia LaBeouf situation.
3: No. It feels like... You're going to arrest some guy for being drunk at a bar,
5: but
3: essentially?
5: Do we know that for sure? I mean, or are we just doing this because we like him and we are hoping for the best?
3: I know Dustin Poirier, and I've seen him in a lot of different environments, and he's always acted very responsibly. I have no idea the full extent of what happened leading up to this arrest, but I did see some videos that people had posted of them, like, playing around with him. And he was just, like, in good spirits, having a good time.
5: Yeah.
3: And for whatever reason, I guess somebody got upset about it, called the cops, and then the cops showed up and actually took him to jail. It just seems ridiculous to me.
5: That makes me feel like that was, like, the bar.
3: Yeah.
5: That makes me feel like the bar had enough.
3: Maybe.
5: Because who else would call?
3: But also, like, if you're the bar, you call the cops. Like, just
4: ask them to leave.
5: Maybe it had reached to that point. I'm just saying, for them just to randomly get arrested,
3: it does feel strange.
5: Strange.
3: Yeah. So if you're a fan of Hot Ones, there is a spinoff that's coming to Netflix. It's a project called Extra Heat, and it's going to build on the original format. So the original Hot Ones series, obviously huge celebrities now
5: Sean
3: are a part of that show.
5: Sean is incredible as an interviewer.
3: Everyone loves his interviews, and obviously the wings are a byproduct of that, but it's been a massive, massive success. And the fact that there's now a spinoff coming to Netflix...
4: Yeah, I mean, Netflix is trying to get more into the, you know, even though that feels like more of a, that's considered a podcast, I guess, even though it feels more like a web series.
3: Uh-huh.
4: To me, you know, Netflix is trying to expand in that world, but love Sean, you know, the fact that that show is continuing to expand. One of the things I learned from watching the John Mulaney Hot Ones, mm-hmm. It's filmed at 11 a.m.
3: I mean, I guess that makes sense.
5: That's so early.
4: So they're early.
5: getting after them wings.
4: But if he can make his relationship with
5: Kiki Palmer
4: happen, you know, I'm here for it. That's the couple I'm rooting for the most in 2026.
5: Me too.
3: One of the biggest music producers in the world died this week, Clive Davis, 94 years old. So heck of a run. Passed away in New York City, but you know he's behind so many of the biggest artists of all time. You know he signed Whitney Houston and Bruce Springsteen, Janis Joplin, Santana, Alicia Keys, just to name some of them. Got inducted into the Rock and Roll Hall of Fame. 26 years ago, all the way back in 2000, obviously a ton of Grammy awards as well. People kind of viewed him as like the star maker, but Clive Davis, legendary run, 94 years
5: old. I did not know that man was white. I have been saying that since I saw his face pop up in the In Memoriam. Yep. I said, that was a white man.
3: It sure was.
5: That's a white man named Clive.
3: Clive, yeah, that signed Whitney Houston.
5: Unless that was like a name that he took on,
3: right?
5: You know, a professional.
3: Yeah.
2: This is David Mahoney.

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0: This is Dave and Mahoney.
1: Gray divorce is now more and more common. So
2: gray?
1: If you're not familiar with the term, it's for people that are over 50 years old, and they're saying that there are a number of factors that go into this. It's people that maybe have been together for a long time. Maybe they've had kids. The kids are now raised, and they're like, and this relationship sucks. I'm out. But, you know, back in the day, and we've talked about this a lot on the show over the years, you know, when you were 50 years old, you used to seem like you were old, right? Like, that was considered old, not just in some people's perception, but even like the way that people were cast on TV. Like, if you were 50 years old, you were cast as a grandma or a grandpa, and it was kind of like, okay, you're headed off into your sunset years. How many people do you know, Audrey, and you, Mahoney, that are in their 50s now that are out here still, like, at the club? Because I see all kinds of people that are, you know, around my age. I mean, I'll be 47 this upcoming weekend. Only a
3: few shopping days left. You can't be the old guy at the club, man. Like, did we not learn anything from the 90s?
1: I'm saying, like, I see 50-year-old people that are really, really good-looking.
3: Yeah,
1: that are still
3: sure.
1: living like they're in their 20s or 30s.
2: I mean, 40s are, I mean, they always say 40s are the new 30s, 30s are the new 20s. But, I mean, seriously, it really is. No, I would agree that people are now having babies at 40.
1: Right.
2: I mean, where people used to have babies at 20.
1: Right.
2: You know, like, we're having completely different stages of life.
1: Yeah,
2: at
1: life expectancy
2: all
1: has changed. Yeah,
2: yes.
1: Yeah. And so there's a lot of people that when, you know, say that they're 50 or over, and they've gotten to a point in their relationship where they're not happy with it, you know, they're emotionally disconnected, whatever it is, and they're not thinking, well, I've got to hang on to this person because, you know, I'm nearing the end. It's like, no, I still got a ton of time left, you know?
2: Gray divorce is
1: gray
2: what
1: divorce is
2: it?
1: What they're calling it, yeah. And they're saying
2: like gray hair.
1: Yes. Yeah.
2: Oh,
1: yeah, yeah,
2: I was thinking, like, we're living in, like, the gray matter or, like, somewhere in between white and black. There's
1: a Dave Matthews song.
2: A spectrum of divorce.
3: No. This is just the older folk.
2: Yeah. Gray bush.
3: I don't think that's necessarily because people are just out in the club. I think people just realize that, like, they see what's out there because of social media. And I think that they're like, you know what? I'm going to, in every, if you even think the word divorce, your Instagram or their Instagram will just start nothing but populating that and just telling you, like, you need to get divorced. Hey, your wife, your husband hates you.
2: Yeah.
3: You deserve better.
2: Yeah, I will say, though, that the odds of you finding your forever soulmate, and if you found that, you are a lucky person because not everybody gets it right the first time.
1: Yeah.
2: And I don't think that there's necessarily shame in that. And I think, though, you may be having a gray divorce. I think that that's kind of, if you feel that necessary, that's an okay thing.
1: Yeah, well,
2: if you are with the love of your life, and obviously I'm not sitting here, like, touting divorce. But I mean, like, the odds of you finding your forever person, and if you found that, and if you were, like, 30, 40 years deep in it, you know, like, you are an anomaly,
3: if
2: kind
3: you
2: of,
3: think that, if, no,
2: which is beautiful.
3: Like, for me, I'm like, if you've made it this far, and you've been together for 40 years, like, there's nobody better out there for you.
1: if you're
3: just as much of the problem.
1: If you can tolerate anyone for 40 years, that is
3: your
1: soulmate.
3: If they can tolerate you for 40 years,
1: yes, exactly.
3: You know?
1: And you poop with the door open.
3: That's right.
0: This is Dave and Mahoney.

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1: Of course! 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
1: We have heard some wild family secrets over the past week, and we're going to keep it going because I cannot get enough of these. If you have one you want to share, you can call us in the studio anytime. But Mahoney, I'm curious if perhaps you're going to relate to this one because it has to do with hooking up with people that are a part of the same family and friend group. Have a listen.
2: Alrighty, I got one for you. I am adopted. I met my birth mother at 18. And early after that, I kept hearing there was a big secret in the family, blah, blah, blah. So fast forward to today, after 23andMe, after I'm way older, I was born in 1971. The big secret is my birth mother's sister was impregnated by the same guy, our birth father. Same guy, so two sisters impregnated 2 months apart. And then later on, I did find out that actually my birth father, okay, so like Dave would say, my birth father is a hussy. He had three women pregnant at the same time. So it was my birth mother, my birth mother's sister, and my birth mother's best friend.
1: Whoa.
2: So the first one was born in January. I was born in March. And the third one was born in September.
1: Wow.
2: So fun stuff. And have fun with this. Bye.
3: Message deleted.
4: Oh my gosh, guys. Do you think, hang on. So as a guy, I mean, sometimes we women, we know everything and sometimes we know nothing.
1: Yeah.
4: Do you think they all knew that they were all flirting and pining and having sex with the same guy within the same span of 6 months?
1: Well, let's go to our resident

0: expert here, Mahoney, who has hooked up with
1: sisters
0: before in the past. Were they aware of the mass hookup?
2: Two of them were. Yeah. But, you
0: there
2: know.
0: Three sisters.
1: So in this scenario of the trilogy of vagina. So the odds are too new.
2: So I think in my particular case, which is the only thing that I can speak on, is because, so I dated, it was like a friend group. We were all friends in high school and, you know, like when we graduated high school as well. And one of them, like, I dated all of them. But I think they each dated me to make the other one mad because they were pissed off at the other one. So it was more like I was used as a tool. No, I wasn't a victim. I'm not complaining, but I think that there was some animosity.
1: You were a weapon.
2: Amongst them.
0: They weaponized your wiener. That's just wiener weaponization.
2: What was that, the 72-hour war? Yeah, it was not effective. So in that case, but going back to this, like we think about this, I think this was back in like the early 60s when this took place.
1: Mm-hmm. She was born in 71.
2: Oh, 71. So, yeah. So early 70s.
1: Yeah.
2: So, but that's the thing, like that they kind of like brainwashed us back then to thinking that like we're going to look at somebody and they are going to get pregnant because this dude is out here just looking at any of these three girls that he's hooking up with and they're all getting pregnant within a 3-month span.
1: Yeah, this guy is the reason why I got put on birth control at 15.
0: No kidding, man. Like this guy is a menace.
1: He's what you learn about in health class.
0: Yeah, Bossy Rossi?
3: This guy was probably dating this girl's mother and then just hooking up with the girl, other girls on the side, the sister and the friend.
1: Ugh.
3: So they had to have known.
0: But the fact that you're dating somebody.
1: Well, but then give him up for adoption, by the way. She said she was adopted.
0: Yeah.
2: And I will say, in my personal use case here, there was no overlap. It was all after somebody
0: because
2: broke up
0: with
2: somebody.
0: Because you are a gentleman.
2: That is correct.
4: Dave and Mahoney.

0: Dave, and Mahoney.
1: And isn't it wild how things change over time? Because we were just in the office the other day, and our boss was talking about smoking weed. And even a handful of years ago, that would have been a crazy thing to talk about at
2: your
1: work.
2: Your boss.
1: Yeah, I mean, depending on where you live, it could be totally legal for recreational weed or not. But regardless of where you are, you know somebody who has access to recreational marijuana probably that will just send it to you. And it's wild to think the idea that, you know, when we were growing up, weed used to be really taboo, you know? It was like super taboo. These, like, secret code words talking about weed and
2: weed culture. I had a
1: weed
2: person
1: culture.
2: In college that lived directly in front of me who got swatted for sending weed USPS.
1: Swatted?
2: Swatted.
1: The SWAT team showed
2: swatted.
1: Up? For weed.
2: For weed.
1: Okay. Not
2: well,
1: enough going on.
2: Federal crime to send weed. Federal crime to ship drugs.
1: To ship drugs if it's, yeah, felony.
2: For trafficking.
1: Or, yeah, class A or whatever it's considered.
2: Yes. But this was in like 2011.
1: Interestingly, it's not the youths who have been, you know, in the past, the ones that have been the big proponents of marijuana. It's the older generations. It's people that are 50 plus, and those that are over 65 mark the largest class of individuals that are smoking more marijuana at a higher rate than anyone else.
3: Yeah, because they're smoking it. If you're talking about, like, doing weed, there's gummies, there's vaping, there's so many other different forms. But, like, the old school way was to smoke it. That's, you know, anybody over 40

0: You know, I feel like those are the people who, you know, there were no other options for us at that point in time, you know, until we were like well into our 20s when vaping was still, you had to have like, I remember the first time I vaped weed with a friend and he had like a giant contraption and it was like the size of a
1: V8.
0: Yeah, man, it was the size of like three VCRs.
1: Yeah. So there's a lot of reasons why people that are 65 plus are smoking a lot of weed, and they're saying they're using it for things like pain relief and sleep problems and anxiety and other age-related health issues as an alternative to prescription medication.
0: Yes.
1: And that does make sense. You know, if you have the option of, I don't know, taking a weed gummy or an opioid, I'd probably go with weed as well.
0: 100%.
2: I love it. Yeah. I love it.
1: It's just, it's kind of nuts to think about, you know, if we were growing up and, you know, we loved weed as much as we did when we were kids, the idea that you didn't have to run the risk of smelling like marijuana by smoking it, there's just, you know, a little teeny gummy that you can take and no one knows any different.
0: Yep.
1: It's just so convenient now. But the fact that it's a lot of 65 plusers that are enjoying marijuana after maybe for many years, you know, trying to get their kids not to smoke it.
2: Yeah.
1: Kind of here for it.
2: Yeah. Like, but you know, there's always going to be one person who calls our voicemail 833-YO-DUMMY and has got something to say about us like being like, oh, that's a good thing that people are, you know, switching from pills, by the way, to the devil's lettuce.
1: Well,
2: and like, they're just got something to say about it because
1: I feel like that is thankfully going away. That rhetoric is going away.
2: Think so?
1: I think so. I'm sure that I'm wrong, and I'm sure that we're going to get that phone call. But you know,
2: we had somebody who was angry at us talking about the World Cup because soccer sucks. Okay,
0: like those people are dumb.
2: There is definitely somebody out there who's going to be mad that we're talking about getting off pain pills and moving over to marijuana.
1: Yeah,
2: that makes sense.
1: Is it one of like the Purdue family members? Like, yes. How dare you talk bad about opioids?
2: Doctor prescribes.
3: This is Dave and Mahoney.

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2: Coming up on the program, this woman argues, where are the good men? DNA testing is stupid, according to this woman. A one-night stand gone wrong. Why do you feel like sleeping around after a breakup? 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
3: When we were driving back from Laredo, we got hit on the freeway by a sheriff that was doing a U-turn in the middle of the freeway. Clipped my truck, you know, hit us in the side. 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
1: 927.

0: Mike. This is Dave and Mahoney.
1: Some family secrets absolutely wild, like this one.
2: Hey, Dave Mahoney. Kind of like your show. Here's a good one for you. Weird side of my family is I believe my brother was held liable for disappearance of his wife. This has probably been 25, 30 years ago. And recently, a state trooper uncovered some new evidence, or at least broke open the case again, and found him guilty, and he was liable for the disappearance and the death of his estranged wife. And I am totally separated from that side of the family. Don't want any part to do with that. Have a great show. Bye.
3: Message deleted.
1: Yeah, I would say that if your brother was responsible for murdering someone.
4: Hey, good morning, guys. Hey, I've been there as far as the finding out about a relative. I remember when I was 13, I saw my 19-year-old brother crying. And I was like, what's wrong, bub? And he said, yeah, it's pop golfing, and he didn't want to go, and blah, blah. And I was like, why are you crying? And he's like, let's just go get high. And that's when he dropped it on me. I'm sure out of a fit of anger, it's going to make me emotional. He's gone now. He's he died 2 years ago. Anyway, told me Pop's not my dad. I'm your half-brother. Yeah, that sucks. But oh well, life goes on, man.
3: Message deleted.
5: Jeez Louise.
1: Did you ever, like, confirm that? Or was that just your, like, 19-year-old brother telling you that? Because I feel like I'd want to dig in a little bit. And
5: why would they know and you wouldn't know?
1: I know.
6: Well, huh. I mean, you could, I mean, but still, 23andMe, I think, or these DNA and genealogy testings are still pretty relatively new within the last, what, 10, 12 years?
5: Yeah.
6: And even then, like, I'll tell you, I would like to know

0: about stuff, but I'm also very hesitant because we saw, what was it, 23andMe? Didn't they go bankrupt? Like,
1: yeah, and there's like people trying to like buy all of the information and the DNA of people, and you're like, I don't want a corporation owning that and trading it around to the highest bidder. Got another one here, and this has to do with some matchmaking. This guy's mom was trying to set him up with somebody, and the problem was with who?
2: Hey, Dave, Mahoney, you guys want a family secret? This one was a doozy for me. Found out a few years ago that my mother was apparently trying to set me up with my cousin, and I never knew about this, but that's a doozy for me. Thanks, guys.
3: Message deleted.
4: I think that that's a doozy for anybody, buddy.
0: Well, I mean, it's legal in, I think, 47 states or something
4: like
0: that.
4: It's like your third cousin's allowed.
1: Third cousin, no, I think, second cousin,
0: I think you can marry your second cousin in most states.
4: And those are the states should not vote. You should not be allowed to vote if you are hooking up with your second cousin. I'm sorry.
5: This is Dave and Mahoney.

0: I think second cousin.
1: I think you can marry your second cousin in most states.
2: And those are the states should not vote. You should not be allowed to vote if you are hooking up with your second cousin. I'm sorry.
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1: When we were driving back from Laredo, we got hit on the freeway by a sheriff that was doing a U-turn in the middle of the freeway. Clipped my truck, you know, hit us in the side. 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I didn't have to worry about anything. But, you know, after they left, I was just there alone, and I didn't feel like comfortable at all, you know. So we called Herman & Herman to help us out, and they really led the way. They took care of my injuries. They took care of my vehicle. They really put us first. I'd recommend Herman & Herman to anybody.
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2: Let me introduce you to 84-year-old Charlene from Milton, Florida. She was arrested after she got angry with her neighbor because that neighbor was out cutting their grass and it was too close to her property line. So she busted out her 38.
3: Okay.
2: And fired a warning shot into the ground to let them know you're getting too close to my land.
3: How dare you almost cut my grass.
4: Also, would that's it be your a nice thing to have your neighbors cut your grass at that age?
2: I appreciate that. You know,
4: you're 84.
2: 84 years old. You don't want to be out there pushing a mower around. Charlene had different plans, and as a result, she got arrested for aggravated assault with a deadly weapon and improper firearm discharge.
3: Do you think, my guess is, she bonds out pretty low, and she's back being a menace in that neighborhood within 24 hours.
2: Well, she explained to the officers of the law that she didn't intend to hurt anyone. It was just a warning shot.
4: Well,
2: let them know they're getting a little too close.
4: I feel like I would be petty. It's almost 4th of July. I would be doing...

0: fireworks pretty late.
1: Right outside her
0: house. Right outside her house.
2: I don't know if you know this little known law. In Florida, it is actually legal to fire a warning shot at someone, but you have to yell dance.
1: When doing it.
2: Okay, yeah, you have to. That is the one caveat. So, you know, they have the castle doctrine. This is the dance doctrine.
1: So this is some pickleball violence. A 47-year-old St. Augustine woman was arrested for attacking another pickleball player during a dispute at a public park. There was a match that was going on. They had some in-game disagreement, and that's when she thought, I shall club my opponent with my pickleball paddle.
2: There's a new generation of the most annoying people you know, and it's the people who take pickleball way too seriously.
1: Like, man, you're 47 years old and you're basically just playing giant ping pong. Can you calm down?
2: It's not that
1: big
2: of a deal.
1: You don't have to slug somebody in the face, mind you, with a pickleball paddle.
0: That's somebody who's never been... You guys wouldn't get it because you're not competitive enough, you know?
2: Oh, yeah.
0: You just don't understand the sport.
2: That's somebody who's never been punched in the face before.
1: Right.
0: Like, me?
2: Her. The lady who hits somebody with a pickleball paddle. Yeah,
1: we know you've been punched. I think about punching you every day.
3: This is Dave and Mahoney.

0: Mahoney.
1: Desiree joining us today with a family secret. What's going on, Desiree?
2: I've got a few family secrets.
1: Okay.
2: But you guys will be kind of entertained with them because my mom is also adopted.
1: Okay.
2: Okay.
1: Uh-huh.
2: And the big mystery is we found out who her mother was, but she had passed. She's
1: okay.
2: The only one who knows who the dad is. And the story on that is that he is a married military man. So I've been trying to search on this for years and still have not come up with anything, even using Ancestry and all of that.
1: Now, so you said that he's a married military man. Was he a married military man when he got your mom pregnant?
2: He got my grandma pregnant.
1: Your grandma pregnant.
2: My mom was the result.
1: I see. Yeah. Okay. But he was like in a relationship at that time, and then this was all on the side?
2: Yeah.
1: Okay. Okay.
2: Yeah.
1: Interesting. Okay, so this is a mystery you've been trying to solve for how long?
2: Oh, since I was 22.
1: And how old are you now?
2: Yeah, I will be 56 next
1: year. So decades of searching.
3: Have you done 23andMe at all? Have you done
2: all of them.
3: I've done all of them.
2: Oh, wow. Yes. And there's still my grandpa, whoever he is on my mom, that's my mom's bio, is a mystery man. There's potential sisters. But the children of her potential sisters are evil and said, you're not talking to our mom at all. So we're in the process of trying that. But then on the story you guys just listed of the ladies with the one guy,
1: mm-hmm.
2: My dad was, excuse my language, a male hoe. Okay. And my mom, when my dad passed, I found his little black book and his little list of 100 women he was with. And I told my mom she should feel privileged because she was at least in the first handful, the first five. And he had this little thing of codes as to what they did, how they did it, and whether or not they
1: were. Oh my God,
4: your dad is gross.
3: Excel sheet.
2: And my dad, when he was younger, looked like Jerry Lewis.
4: This is why we don't write down. We talk about this on the show all of the time. We would never have a diary because somebody's going to eventually find it,
1: yes.
4: And it's going to be your daughter, and it's going
1: to
4: be
1: Desiree's
4: all of the weird stuff you did with women.
1: Figured out that you did Linda back in 82.
4: And it was 5 stars.
3: 4.5.
2: Exactly. And I told my mom, and she cussed me out.
0: This is Dave and Mahoney.

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1: Greg is joining us today with a family secret. What's going on, Greg?
2: So, before my father passed away, he told me that my grandfather did some time in jail for theft and stuff. And I'm like, oh, that's a bunch of BS. So I looked it up. And in the about 100 years ago in St. Louis, in about, I think it was 1915, he was a salesman. He would go around all the department stores and sell them his products. Well, in the meantime, he's casing the joint. Oh. And he would go back at night and steal stuff.
1: So he was like, he had like a whole operation going where, like, during the day, under the guise of the job, when he's in there, you know, acted like he's just a general helpful sales guy.
3: Double dipping.
1: He's casing the place. Like, do you know how many stores he knocked off?
2: It apparently was quite a bit because he did 16 months in prison.
1: 16 months in prison is a pretty healthy
4: prison
1: sentence.
4: That's
1: not jail. Yeah. That's prison.
2: Right.
1: So Greg, does that kind of make you a little bit proud? Because I feel like if I found out that, like, one of my relatives was an outlaw, that would be like
3: Robin
1: pretty
3: Hood, man.
1: Pretty cool, yeah.
2: It's probably why I was a klepto when I was a kid.
3: See, it's not your fault. It's genetic.
1: That's right. It was passed down, and you finally broke the cycle, Greg.
4: Absolutely amazing, man. Some of these family secrets are too good, and you can always call in with yours, too.
1: And what's wild is that they're just all over the place. You know, like, yes. some of them, you know, you're like, oh, yeah, somebody's cheating or this and that. And then other times you've got, you know, Greg's grandfather out here robbing.
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1: Not going away. The accusations keep coming in against Geno Smith. So if you missed it, we were talking about it yesterday. There was this clip of audio of Geno Smith's baby mama losing it on him and accusing him of assaulting her.
2: Just beat my ass.
3: She just called the police.
2: Geno just beat my ass. That's why.
3: She came in here.
2: I put seven down and I left. You ran outside and attacked me.
3: Police, man. This is crazy.
2: You came outside and attacked me.
3: My family.
2: I don't give a about y'all.
1: So she posted all of that online and was accusing him of attacking her. The cops did show up and they're looking into it. They haven't filed any official charges yet. There's no active criminal case as of right now, but the saga does not end there. So Geno Smith's soon to be ex, I would guess, has now gone online and has posted a whole bunch of screenshots of text messages of him exchanging messages with another woman. So
4: see, I feel like I'm standing by what I said. I understand that she's hurt, but this is not the way to go about doing this.
1: Yeah, I mean, because, you know, him being a public figure and they have a kid together.
4: Well, I mean, like,
5: and now you're just dragging his name.
4: But yeah.
5: Out in the courts.
4: Yeah.
5: You know, play it out in the courts.
1: Yeah, I mean, the first place to take it is not social
4: media.
1: Because
4: that's not going to do you well in the court of law.
1: Right. And I mean, even before, like, the cops get there, she was posting all of this stuff. And you're like, man, this is, it's a bad look. I understand.
5: He could be a piece of garbage, which very well may be the case. Yeah. But also, lady, you've got a kid and a family. Show some damn decorum.
1: Yeah, yeah. It's getting real ugly real fast. And now all these messages. And you're like, look, if he was cheating on you, just leave him.
5: And you knew all this.
1: And move on.
5: And now it's the breaking point. Now we're going to share it all. It's just, ugh.
4: Yeah, I think the reason why I feel like it's yucky is because if you could be handling this in a way that makes your situation better. Yeah. Like, you know what I mean? Like, you're only making it in the court of law, like, look worse, because all it seems like now is that you're trying to shame him publicly and have, like, you know, the public be anti him because he's a womanizer, which is, like, a shock to no one.
5: He's a professional athlete? No.
4: Yeah.
5: No.
1: But then, I mean, then she gets back online and said that Geno is and always has been more than capable of taking care of his son. And let's kill that narrative. Don't get on the internet bringing my son into your web of dysfunction.
5: You put it out there, lady. Yeah. And then she just realized that her check may dry up. So here we are. You're all trash. I feel sorry for your kid.
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0: Hello, my name is MJ Keenan. 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
1: I would say Tool is probably my favorite rock band.
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0: This is Dave and Mahoney.
1: We're not done yet. Another family secret coming in. John is joining us today. What's going on, John?
2: The whole family's from Cleveland, Ohio.
1: Mm-hmm.
2: My uncle and my grandmother, brother and sister, they knew Bob Hope. Mm-hmm. In fact, they lived a couple blocks away from each other.
1: That's pretty
2: cool. My uncle and Bob Hope went out, stole a car, went joyriding, and, you know, they were like 15, 16 years old at the time.
1: Wait, your great uncle stole a car with Bob Hope?
2: Yeah.
1: Hell yeah.
2: Hell yeah. I could have been somebody else if my grandmother thought he was an a-hole. My grandmother and Bob Hope dated for a while, and she said, nah, he's too much of an idiot. I'm done. So they went out joyriding, and the streetlights came on. So it was like, uh-oh, we got to go home. So my uncle, who was driving, rode around the block, dropped off Bob Hope in front of his house, and then kept on going, went around the block again, and that's when the Cleveland police caught up to him. My uncle got the rap. Bob Hope got the, you know, he was like, you know, there's a bro code there.
1: You don't dime out the guy that you've already dropped off. Be quiet.
2: Right, why include him? But it was just, it's just weird that, you know, that something like that could happen. Bob Hope could have been driving. And would that have ended his career? Who knows?
1: Yeah. I mean, you catch a charge like that, that can derail everything. There's one important detail that we're leaving out here.
3: Who the hell is Bob Hope?
1: No, Audrey. Not that. Sorry, John. Audrey
3: I'm 34.
1: Is a fetus. Your great uncle and Bob Hope stole a car. But they decided to call the Grand Theft Auto quits because the streetlights came on.
2: But you know, like I said, that was the call to go home. When the streetlights come on, you better get home, get your ass home, or you ain't eating, or you don't get dessert or something.
1: Yeah, I'll steal a car, but I don't want to get in trouble with Mom and Dad. You know, that's a whole different thing.
2: Exactly right.
1: Oh, that's hilarious, man. I didn't expect that one today, but Grand Theft Auto and Bob Hope, now also on the pegboard.
2: That's right.
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2: Some of the biggest rock songs ever released. You are trying to figure out what they are with 30 seconds on the clock for each one of them. And Jake is joining us today. Jake, you got Mahoney and Audrey available as lifeline. Should you need them, are you ready for your first one?
3: Yes, I'm ready.
2: All right, 2,000 views on this one. Here we go with number one. Good luck.
4: Get

0: crazy.
1: I feel like that deserves more than 2,000 views. That was pretty good.
2: That was decent. Yeah,
1: okay.
3: Good.
1: Over to you, Jake. Do you know it?
4: Yes. Boys Are Back in Town.
1: Yep.
3: From?
1: By?
2: She's right. Listen to her in the back. Listen to her in the back.
1: Yeah.
4: Oh, Thin Lizzy.
2: Yeah. There you go. Yes. Listen to the woman. Bring her forward.
1: The next one here is the most popular one of the day. It's got nearly 1 million views on it, and it's a polka version. Awesome. Let's see if you can get this one as well.

0: and seen. Okay, over to you, Jake.
1: That is Thunderstruck by AC/DC.
0: Nice, yes.
2: Why did that polka person sound like he was haunting the song?
0: I don't know. All right, Jake, you've got two full points. Lifelines are gone. You don't need them. You can win it here. If you don't get a full point on this one, we'll go to the last one if necessary. But this one is an opera version, and it's got 776,000 views. For the win, here we go.

0: Do you feel like you were just like kids. Bouncing on clouds and like seeing all of your dogs that are dead in heaven?
1: Theater day, that's opera. Please get it correct.
2: Oh, sorry.
1: Friend. They're you know.
2: There's a distinction.
1: Yeah.
0: Same, same, but different.
1: All opera is theater, but not all theater is opera.
2: Jake, for the win. Put us out of our misery.
3: It almost sounds like Bon Jovi.
2: Mm-hmm.
3: Living on a prayer.
2: Yeah, man.
1: That's correct.
2: Nice.
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2: When we were driving back from Laredo, we got hit on the freeway by a sheriff that was doing a U-turn in the middle of the freeway. Clipped my truck, you know, hit us on the side. The police, they told me, you know, that I was gonna be okay. I didn't have to worry about anything. But, you know, after they left, I was just there alone, and I didn't feel like comfortable at all, you know. So we called Herman & Herman to help us out, and they really led the way. They took care of our injuries. They took care of my vehicle. They really put us first. I'd recommend Herman & Herman to anybody.
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317 Leopard Street in the heart of Corpus Christi, Texas. U.S. mother f***ing A, baby. 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
1: Little Miss Summer. She sounds sweet. Hey, Corpus Christi, it's me, Tommy Cool. Little Miss Summer sounds like a fairy princess in a Mickey Mouse cartoon, doesn't she? Now, I suppose if you grew up in, I don't know, maybe California or the south of France, Summer is sweet and friendly, like a fairy princess. 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
3: 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Clipped my truck, you know, hit us in the side. 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They took care of my vehicle. 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I'd recommend Herman & Herman to anybody.
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8: 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So we called Herman and Herman to help us out, and they really led the way. They took care of my injuries. They took care of my vehicle. They really put us first. I'd recommend Herman and Herman to anybody.
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3: That's right.
2: That opening theme song there is the great Jaristotle,
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2: man behind the golden mic with Rise of the Underdog. Not that I'm an underdog. You hearing it? We all good? Yeah, we're good, right?
3: You're so vain. You probably think this song is about you. You're so vain.
2: Are we on the video?
3: I think we are. Well, shout out to everybody that's checking in. We are already stoked to be here. So thank you guys for checking in with us.
2: We are like technically sound today, Hank.
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2: Yeah, that's what we do. Welcome back. I'm Logan. Also heard 11 a.m. till 3 p.m. on Rock 92.7, the events and sales coordinator here at the Exchange. My co-host, Mr. Hank Harrison.
3: As he owns the place. Mr. Hector Ayala says, yo. What's up, Hector? Thanks for checking in with us on the
2: already,
3: comment thread.
2: Hector.
3: I'm just saying, by the way, if you ever want to check out and talk to us direct, you can see us on the comment thread in the Facebook feed, or you can show up right here at the Exchange.
2: Yeah, well, Hector doesn't do that anymore.
3: Hector doesn't do that anymore.
2: He stays home and plays with himself and just listens online.
3: I bet you he just plays Halo. 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
2: Yeah.
3: It's good music. It's good vibes.
2: Also coming up later on the show, we've got Miss Deborah Scott Brown from Good Vibes Live Music with the weekend top 3,496. I'm kidding. Top three coming up later on. Feeling better, Hank? You've had a cold.
3: Man, I've had a cold since before last week's episode. I'm telling you right now that if I could possibly buy stock, right?
2: Stock, yeah.
3: If I could buy stock. And anything, I guess it's the same difference, right?
2: Nothing wrong with steak.
3: Anything DayQuil, NyQuil, Mucinex related, any of that. If anybody else has the Corpus Christi crud right now, just throw us a comment and we're all going to hang out. Hey, Chris, that's right. I'm wearing this shirt. Shout out. I know that it's a sponsor.
2: Where's Burleson at? Is he watching from home, too?
3: Well, he's in the comment thread. I guess we're already flooded in comments.
2: Corpus Christi citizen checking in today.
3: Shout out to Corpus Christi citizen Adam Rios, my man in the jacket, smoking jacket without the lit cigarette.
2: Yeah, he's got number five on.
3: Yeah, we got Hector.
2: Well, check this out. I invited Corpus Christi citizen to the podcast, and he denied.
3: Who is he?
2: He is a guy.
3: He's a guy.
2: He's got like a longer hair, a beard. He's from Virginia. I've seen him on his page. Go to Corpus Christi citizen. Yeah,
3: I'm still
2: same as Sean. Yes,
3: I don't want to click on it.
2: By the way, I sent you something today through Messenger.
3: I never check Messenger.
2: Well, that was him. He was doing a video of himself talking to the mayor, to Paulette, and he just ripped her a new one. Ripped her a new one. He said he's coming for her. He's like, and when you fall, mayor, you're gonna see my face, and I'm gonna be laughing at you.
3: that's a real weird.
2: Yeah, it was.
3: All this is weird. This is getting weird.
2: Well, he's got a very thick Cajun accent. It sounds like
3: for real.
2: Some kind. Did
3: he mean to say like?
2: No, he's from Virginia, but he also spent time in I believe Maryland, if I'm not mistaken. Ask him. He's right there.
3: All right. Well, we're gonna check in with this guy. And
2: said,
3: by the way,
2: put some tussin on it.
3: You be what?
2: Tussin on it.
3: Put some tussin, rub some tussin
2: on
3: it?
2: So he's here to fix all the corruption in city council. That's his mission in life right now.
3: All right.
2: The Corpus Christi citizen. So he's out to do that.
3: Yeah, and honestly, if anybody else wants to help us save the world, starting with Corpus Christi, all you got to do is show up in the comment section.
2: But he couldn't come on the podcast, so we can't have him on.
3: He's
2: got to
3: hide his face.
2: Well, he's also got, he said he had to stay close to home for some, I think it was a health issue, if I'm not mistaken.
3: Oh, damn.
2: Don't mark my word. I believe that's what it was, but we're not going to pressure anybody to come on the podcast.
3: Of course not.
2: Some people are afraid and some aren't.
3: Some aren't.
2: Obviously, they're more comfortable being home, making videos, and not being in public.
3: Right. I got friends like that.
2: Yeah, we got one too. Corpus Christi citizen. That's okay with. Nothing wrong with that. But so I didn't catch your cold, luckily. I'm feeling pretty good.
3: Yeah, no, it's going to get chilly in here eventually, bro.
2: I'm feeling pretty good. Justin, by the way, I got some good news, man. I you know, everyone knows it was 96 days ago I had a I had an acute systolic heart failure.
3: Right.
2: And damn near died.
3: Yeah.
2: We're not going to go through all that today, but there's one thing I want to talk about today. You guys, you know, quit smoking while you can. Adam. Right. But what happened was
3: with his smoking jacket.
2: There was some damage done to my heart. I know. He's all styling over, but see, styling. That looks good. He's got a
3: whiskey.
2: We're
3: gonna have to get him a 10 to put over.
2: He's
3: the
2: got a whiskey, a cig, and a smoking jacket on. That's so cool.
3: I've never taken a picture from the podcast.
2: You're making me want a cigarette now. No, I'm kidding. I'm teasing. But here's what happened. Your heart pumps at a. It's how much your heart pumps out, right? It's like a 60%. 50 to 70% is normal. Okay. So I had some testing done last week. I told you about Hank, and I got some results back today. I'm at 55 near 60 already. So whatever I'm doing in the gym, 6 days a damn week, y'all. Whatever I'm eating, it got me back to almost 60%, all the way back up there. Now, there is a couple slight things going on, which are not serious. They're borderline stuff. I forget the name of it. Concentric heart. I don't know the names. It's such a bunch
3: of
2: medical.
3: You were telling me about this earlier.
2: I was looking at my phone when I said that. I was looking at my phone when I told you the name of it.
3: Oh, man.
2: It was Concentric.
3: I thought you just knew this off the dome. Okay. Instead, you knew it off the phone.
2: I knew it off the phone. So anyway, that's good news.
3: Phony.
2: So I'm pretty happy about that. And so I just keep
3: ejection
2: going to the gym.
3: Ejection fraction.
2: And,
3: what does that mean?
2: Not. Yeah, it is. It's ejection fraction, whatever. Yeah.
3: So Hillary's a nurse. My wonderful fiance is a nurse.
2: Okay, well, there it is. That's it, Hills. That's it. Yep,
3: ejection fraction?
2: Yeah, ejection fraction.
3: We
2: got to
3: talk about what.
2: That's the blood coming out of your heart.
3: You know something?
2: There you go.
3: We need to put that kind of thing in context. Anyway,
2: all right. Hillary on the podcast. Where you at, girl?
3: She's been on the podcast.
2: Yeah, I know she has. But we need to get her on here for some health reasons. A, she could talk about her business and save people from sun cancer with her spray tan. And B, she knows about the heart.
3: Yeah, she does.
2: Ejection fraction.
3: She does. In fact, she was and is still a professional in all these things.
2: Professional. Yeah. So anyway, that's good news. And I just keep going to the gym and working out and eating right. And I'm good to go, looks like. But I have my appointment with Dr. Salai on July 10th. He'll go over. There was 2 pages to my test results. The one page I couldn't really figure out very well because it was a bunch of numbers that were all fine prints. Whatever Hillary said, that's what that was with the 60% thing.
3: I've learned.
2: So we're doing pretty good, Hank.
3: You know, I mean, you're doing pretty good.
2: I'm doing good.
3: So I want you to know something, man. I'm busting this out. This really is not impressive at all. But because you, my friend, you have inspired me.
2: Yes, sir.
3: And I didn't even have a heart attack.
2: Well, you don't want to wait till that happens.
3: Well, I don't want to wait.
2: And, sucked.
3: But you have inspired me. I have been out riding my bike about 4 to 5 miles a day.
2: That's a good exercise.
3: I'm at a point where I'm feeling pretty confident. I'm putting in about 5 miles, give or take.
2: Yeah.
3: My goal is in under 20 minutes, and today was no different. And a lot of it has to do with you and inspiring me. So much love to you, brother.
2: You know what?
3: Much love to you, man.
2: Touch up. If I can inspire anybody, even one person, I've done my job. But I want to inspire thousands because this is serious stuff, man. And you want to check this stuff out before it happens to you because that heart attack really sucked. It was horrible.
3: It's a sneak attack.
2: It was snuck up on me that day. And pain physically, the physical pain was just unbearable. And then the emotional pain you're going through thinking you're dying and telling people goodbye.

0: the most.
1: You know something? Like, you know something I'm really stoked about? During that process, I'm not here to brag. I'm just saying I got to be one of the guys that Logan called.
0: Yeah, I did. While, I did call you and said, down. Hey, dude, I'm about ready to die here.
1: Yeah, but you know something? You know something he didn't do? He didn't apologize. He didn't say goodbye. Nothing like that. You know why? Because even in this man's state of attackedness, heart attackedness.
0: Yeah.
1: You know, even in that state, you still knew you're coming out of it. And you know something? We all did too. And I am super stoked that you're doing so well.
0: I wasn't sure, actually.
1: You are literally an inspiration to me. And I hope anybody else dealing with heart problems or looking for a reason to just get better.
0: I didn't know. I knew it was serious.
1: If Logan could do it, you could do it. Believe me.
0: Rude. The crickets. No, but what happened was I didn't realize. I knew it was bad, but I didn't realize how bad it was. I just thought, hey, I'm going to go to the ER and I'm going to get checked out and I'll be all right. But I didn't know I was having like a, well, Google told me I was having a heart attack. And Google said when I typed my symptoms in, call 911 immediately. You're having a heart attack. And I was like, damn it, Google.
1: Didn't that happen? I wonder how often Google just
0: like, I screenshotted hey, that. I screenshot. You better hurry up, fool.
1: This will be the last time you ask OK Google anything.
0: Yeah, OK Google. That's what I did. I did ask OK Google, by the way. I didn't ask AI. It was Google.
1: It's the same.
0: It was straight up Google. Anyway, yeah, it was straight up Google.
1: Can we just spend most of this podcast talking about how AI is affecting our society?
0: Nah, it's boring.
1: All right, fine.
0: I mean, we all know that. I got something better to talk about, Hank.
1: What'd you got to talk about?
0: Well, the health is good. It's been 96 days. I'm feeling good, and you're feeling good. And anybody out there, go get checked up, man. Go get checked up.
1: Because I had a beer earlier, and I'm drinking an espresso martini right
0: keep
1: now.
0: Keep in shape. The opposite of what you're supposed to. Limit. I rarely drink anymore. I might have a beer or two on occasion. Definitely not smoking anymore. It's been a long time. It's been 96 days. It's been 99 days since I had a cigarette. I got 99 days and a cig ain't one.
1: Yo, I'm still curious, but
0: boom.
1: That was almost clever. So I'm curious about whether or not
0: almost.
1: I really am curious. I mean, somebody's got to know. Like if you go straight cold turkey on cigarettes,
0: I didn't have a choice.
1: Well, yeah. I know, but literally made the decision right. Yeah, before.
0: Some people do start smoking after this incident, and I've been told that by many people in the medical profession, they do start smoking and they're back here in 2 or 3 years.
1: Well, I'm just saying, man.
0: Same issue in more stents.
1: I'm curious about what it is if the damage to the heart is done, you're in a position you are primed and ready to have a heart attack, and then you straight stop smoking cigarettes, cold turkey, just like you did. Do you think that that has an impact on whether or not you're going to have a heart attack?
0: No, because when I was going my cardiac rehab at the hospital, I was talking to the head nurse, RN there.
1: So it was a coincidence.
0: And so we were having a conversation one day, and she's like, was it smoking? What happened to you? Because I'd not met her yet, and I've been going there for weeks, right? This is at Spahn Shoreline. So I was telling her, I said, no, from what Dr. Salai said, I can barely understand the guy because he's got a very thick accent. Mm-hmm. Well, damn Indians. But anyway, she says,
1: I was there, by the way.
0: I said, he knows.
1: I remember trying to understand. He obviously just saved your life.
0: Yeah, I know.
1: What it's worth. We could have understood what he was saying.
0: I know, because he chewed me out for like a half hour about smoking before I left the hospital. And I don't know what he said. Dr. Salai.
1: Right. Great doctor. Great surgeon.
0: Yeah, he's a great guy. We love Dr. Salai.
1: Saved this man's life.
0: He's got a smoke in his mouth. That's my doctor. That's my cardiologist.
1: Right.
0: Hey, Dr. Salai, he's over here smoking. What else did he say?
1: Hillary says he's not. He's not Indian, by the way.
0: He's very thick accented.
1: Either way, he says a lot of big words in ways that we can't understand, and we love him for it because he saved your life.
0: I love Dr. Salai. And but what she said in the cardiac rehab was that she's like, don't think for a moment that because you quit smoking it triggered a heart attack. Some people think that, and it does not do that. So I'm going to put that to rest right now.
1: So because it
0: did cross my mind.
1: You don't have to quit smoking to dodge your heart attack. Just smoke on. Your heart attack coming whether you like it or not.
0: It'll happen anyway. Once you get to a certain point, and those arteries and stuff are kind of like hardened up, and the blood can't go through because they're not very elastic. That's what happens, man.
1: How do they get hardened up?
0: A lot of nicotine.
1: You mean that the
0: and alcohol and stress and stuff like that. Yeah, believe me, I'm not a heart expert, but I've done a lot of reading and research in the past 96 days. I know a lot about the heart now.
1: Mm-hmm. Yeah, and by the way, if anybody's looking into the possibility of a 90-day like physique turnaround, look no further than Logan.
0: Yeah,
1: it's easy. Somehow or another, dude managed to suddenly get in shape.
0: Takes an hour and a half in the gym every morning. I do an hour of weight training, and I do a 35-minute treadmill walk.

0: Right now, I'm at a 7 incline, 3.5 miles per hour for 35 minutes.
1: Well, you know something? We all care very much.
0: I did legs and shoulders today. I got done with that. Now, the treadmill wasn't it was easy.
1: We all care very, very much about you, man. And I'm just saying, I know that we've talked about it quite a bit, but I'm just saying, congratulations to you. Well done, my friend.
0: So, yeah.
1: It really, really is a pleasure. The fact that I get to sit next to you right now instead of calling myself Logan. If you weren't around, I just would have called myself Logan and kept the podcast going.
0: Right, exactly. Same voice and all. So, on another note, yeah, it would have been you and Deb saying this is the Logan, like the Kid Craddock show.
1: Yeah.
0: They just kept on rolling without him. Kelly Raspberry and Big Al, they just kept going without him. How shameful. It is kind of sad. It's beautiful, but they had to keep his foundation going. So,
1: look at us. We're 15 minutes in. We haven't even started the show yet.
0: Yeah, well, it started because we don't have a guest today. She couldn't be here. Clarissa Cerner couldn't be here. She had a rehearsal tonight.
1: She's busy.
0: For a gig Friday. No, she couldn't be here. So no, we're just filling time.
1: Of all the people in this town that we should all recognize and respect, Clarissa's one of the number one.
0: Well, she got Pepe on here for us.
1: Believe, dude. I mean, and
0: that was cool.
1: What better interview have we had?
0: We were not on Rock 92.7 at that point in time, but we had Pepe Cerna. By the way, I was in the hospital having a heart attack and getting surgery done in an ICU on Friday. And guess what? That next Wednesday, I was here on the set with Pepe Cerna. Really?
1: You know something I just realized? I just pulled up the Logan Lit podcast station on Facebook, and I'm the only one to leave a review.
0: Oh, that's cool.
1: Nobody else. At least you're 5 stars.
0: Because they're rude. Yeah. I'm staying hanging there at five stars, man. I got a one.
1: It's complicated on your anyway. All
0: because
1: right.
0: It is complicated. That's my relationship status on the page.
1: Right. Anyway, so
0: it's not me. It's the podcast page. It's complicated.
1: It's the podcast page. He's happily engaged, ladies. Stay
0: well,
1: away
0: on my
1: Logan,
0: personal
1: right?
0: page, of course I'm engaged.
1: Well, yeah,
0: but
1: no,
0: the podcast is not engaged to anybody. The podcast
1: it's complicated.
0: Is married to itself.
1: Is it because is it between us? Are we complicated?
0: Yeah, because I'm not gay. I'll take that apple. All right. Speaking of that, the Liberal Party.
1: Pride Month. Happy Pride Month, y'all.
0: Well, you're bi.
1: I am not.
0: No, I'm talking about producer Regina.
1: Oh, she's.
0: Yeah, whatever.
1: I mean, you know, she goes.
0: Bye. Anyway, I'm kidding.
1: Baby, bye.
0: On a good note, we're going to move on because we have some good news here at the Exchange.
1: Yes, we do.
0: We have grand opening weekend coming up, and it begins, Hank, I'll let you take over for a minute. It begins Friday at 4:30.
1: That's right.
0: With the ribbon cutting ceremony.
1: That's right.
0: How excited are you as an owner?
1: I am super, super excited. We have been working on this for quite a long time. If anybody knows any of us, if anybody either recognizes the Jamily, considers themselves part of it, or if you've just been here, if you know any of us, we have been working so hard on this thing. And really, it's a grand opening party, not just for what we've been doing for this remodel, but when you think about it, we've been here for almost 10 years. You know, I mean, we've been through...
0: Since 2017.
1: Yeah, man. I mean, we have been through a lot of crazy stuff here. And this is sort of like a recognition of the work that has been put into this. We are very, very proud to be part of the downtown revitalization, which, as you and me remember, when Xavier was here, we, you know, still wear the bracelet.
0: Yep.
1: I mean, it's been a long time to be able to get to the point where we can just sit here and say we're so proud of what we've done. I mean, when we thought we'd made it the first time, we ended up facing a pandemic. When we thought we made it the second time and the third, et cetera, et cetera, et cetera. But you know something? We are still here. The Jamily is still alive and well. And we are super stoked.
0: Like a heavyweight fighter took a couple shots to the chin.
1: Tell you what.
0: But you could knock us down, but you couldn't knock us out.
1: You can't count us out. And
0: you know what?
1: We're still here, and we are so excited because on Friday, we get to celebrate with the Downtown Management District and the city, and we've got...
0: Is the mayor coming by Friday?
1: Well, Paulette...
0: Come on, Paulette. Swing on by.
1: I hope she does swing through, but I do know that we've got some city council coming.
0: I gotta do my best behavior.
1: Here's the thing, y'all. You know, I'm just gonna say something real quick. I understand that everything is very political right now. The local city government is as it should be.
0: It's a storm
1: under a lot of scrutiny.
0: It is.
1: But it is more than just DSAL. It is more than just anything else. We as a community should be able to gather together as we should for every other business, every other thing.
0: Yep.
1: That should be worth celebrating.
0: And fix the streets.
1: He says, fix the streets. No, but I mean, really and truly, If you get political about celebrating Christmas or something, like I mean, like or whatever. I'm not trying to touch on religion.
0: That's more religious, yeah.
1: I'm just saying. I mean, like

0: I mean, we should be able to celebrate together as a community.
1: We should.
0: Regardless. So if you got tension about the politics and the community, that's a good thing. Do not forget to vote. Do not forget to go to public comment. Do not forget to support your thoughts within the community. But when it comes to celebrating something, just come by and raise up a glass and celebrate.
1: It doesn't matter what your political views are. When you're celebrating the opening of a business or the opening of a new road that was under construction for 12 months, it's all about you know, coming together at that point in time and doing the right thing, which is celebrating.
0: Right.
1: And we are going to do all weekend
0: long. And we're going to be able to do. So on Friday at 5 o'clock, just be here by 5. We're going to do a ribbon cutting with the Downtown Management District. And then all day Saturday, we're doing the grand opening party.
1: Yes, sir.
0: I know you guys have seen it on the big old sign, the big video board.
1: The video board outside, that small TV out there.
0: That tiny little TV. We're going to play
1: 16-inch screen.
0: Yeah, we're going to play some Mario Kart on it later on tonight. So,
1: fun.
0: Matt Hole, the one and only Matt Hole, is kicking it off.
1: He'll be opening up.
0: Right after that, I'm super, super stoked that my band Tryptonite is playing. And we are, by the way, if anybody didn't know this yet, we are dedicating the stage to Rich Lockhart, the one and only Mr. Rich Lockhart. He built the stage. He built the sound room. That is his stage. We're going to be dedicating that on Saturday. And then Tryptonite. And then, of course, the one and only Miss Jackie Vinson.
1: Yes. And then after that, let's give it to Jackie first.
0: Yeah.
1: She's coming down here from Austin and playing. I just found out today through Adam Rios over here, who's back here with a smoking jacket and a cigarette and a whiskey. That she has like toured and did studio sessions with some of the biggest country names, female, and also alternative artists for females like Alanis Morissette and so forth. So I learned something today about that. I didn't know she was like that into
0: amazing.
1: I don't really know her. I've seen her play here once. That's all I know about her. I know a lot more. Thank you to Adam, because he kind of gave me the 411 a little while ago when we were up here having a conversation. And I did not know she was so damn... she's in everybody in Nashville, the Austin scene and beyond, but she tours and she goes to studio sessions. That's crazy.
0: I got two things. First of all, Jackie, you still owe me an autographed poster.
1: Jackie.
0: And Miss Deborah Scott Brown deserves a lot of credit for that.
1: You can talk in a minute, Deborah.
0: But second of all, Logan, when you say the 411, you understand that you just connected with everybody my age and older.
1: Yes, sir. That's my demographic.
0: Right.
1: All the smart people.
0: All the sports. All right. Well, hey,
1: I gotta say, it's pretty cool.
0: Are we getting into sports at a certain point?
1: Grand opening is Saturday, people. Come on by 4 o'clock. We open up. We still have social hour till 6. Then we go. We have the late night munchies menu. We're gonna celebrate and showcase that night for you. Plenty of drinking, and we got some perverts in the city, and we're gonna talk about it here in a minute. You are listening to the Logan Lit podcast on Rock 92.7 and Facebook.
0: Let's get
1: into local news here. Recent rainfall, by the way, has helped up.
0: Yes.
1: With the reservoirs, Hank, so much,
0: yes,
1: in
0: it
1: fact,
0: has.
1: That the city has pushed back the need to move into level one emergency by nearly 10 months. Now we're looking at September of 2027.
0: Right. But I mean,
1: which is great news.
0: It is great news. But I mean, okay. So the forecasting that we're talking about here.
1: Yes, sir.
0: I don't know if you've noticed, but it hasn't quite worked yet. You know, so granted, I'm really, really glad the reservoirs are up, but they're up to, get this, about a third.
1: I know, it's not much. It's like a big mud puddle now.
0: I'm just saying. I mean, what we're talking about here is a reservoir that was at 8%
1: at one time. Now it's 30%.
0: Recently, we had the podcast.
1: We got a lot of rain, Hank.
0: Yeah, we got a lot of rain.
1: The city wouldn't do shit about it, so the Mother Nature said, "I'll take care of you guys. Hold my beer."
0: Man,
1: it's going to rain for 2 weeks straight.
0: We are really, really lucky. We are really, really, really lucky that the timing happened to work out that El Nino was this year.
1: You're not wrong.
0: If El Nino was next year, we'd be talking about something different. Yeah, that'd be the big old ship in the middle of the bay, and then
1: it'd
0: all of a sudden
1: someone
0: showed up, be like, "I saved everybody," and shit, like stuff like
1: dry
0: that.
1: Dry as a bone.
0: Am
1: Hank.
0: I allowed to say the S word on the?
1: I don't remember.
0: Me neither.
1: I forget the rules, but yeah, so don't do that. Yes,
0: we're doing rain dance.
1: He did a rain dance.
0: He goes,
1: Adam. He put his headdress on and did a rain dance. I saw him down at Cole Park.
0: That's right. That's crazy. Right. It's the truth, though.
1: It doesn't matter how long it is pushed off till 2027, 2028. When that comes around, they still will not have a plan.
0: Yeah,
1: I guarantee it.
0: So, all right, let's move on to the child porn.
1: The perverts.
0: So
1: we got a lot of perverts in town here. The news this week, which is kind of depressing because we have some breaking news, ladies and gentlemen. Ladies and gentlemen, Corpus Christi is full of perverts. In fact, just a few days ago, former fire captain.

0: has been arrested and charged with possession and intent to promote child pornography, according to Nueces County Sheriff's Office records. It was because of his Kick Messenger service that he got caught.
1: What's Kick Messenger?
0: I have no idea, but he was downloading porno stuff on it, and or uploading it, what do you want to call it. And his name is Jesse Gill III, 46 years old, booked on June 16th, 2026. He previously served as a captain for Nueces County Emergency Services District 2. And he has been busted with child pornography. So, you know what I have to say about that?
1: Yo, Jay Logan, check this out. So
0: laughing about the charges, by the way.
1: No, I'm not laughing about the charges at all. But so I just Googled, what is Kick Messenger? And Google's response is it's one of those like encrypted messenger whatever. My follow up, if you see right there, it says, is it full of weird people? And Google said, yes, Kick has a heavy reputation for attracting unusual, explicit and malicious behavior,
0: including former fire captain Jesse Gill III, who's 46 years old, now in jail because.
1: All right, ladies and gentlemen, this breaking news. If you have your friends or your kids or your relatives whatsoever that are on Kick Messenger, you need to put them in a separate position on your contact list because they're doing something, as we would like to say, as Google would say, unusual, explicit, malicious behavior.
0: How weird is that, though, man?
1: It's weird.
0: Yeah, it's weird. And then we have another guy, Harry Wallace Grabowski. Grabowski.
1: His name is Harry Wallace?
0: Yeah, Harry Wallace Grabowski. The fourth, he faced a judge yesterday during a brief hearing in which the judge reviewed the charges against him and advised him of his rights. Grabowski is charged with child grooming. So a family sued him.
1: Grooming?
0: Yes, for grooming their daughter. That's what the charges are, the accusations are.
1: And let me guess, they're not
0: talking about online solicitation of a minor. They first came to light when the family filed a lawsuit, Hank, earlier this month. And the family claims he attempted to groom their daughter. He was online doing bad things, and he was a coach. I don't know where he coached at, though. Where does it say here? I forget where he coached at. Well, he was a coach of some nonsense.
1: I'm just going to bet that it was Ray or Carroll, because I went to King.
0: He's been bonded out already, by the way.
1: Are you sure he didn't like it?
0: He got bonded out. Yep. I'm sure he likes bondage.
1: It's not funny, y'all. I mean, seriously, though. I mean, I am a
0: freaking
1: big fan
0: pervert,
1: of
0: Harry. Harry Grabowski.
1: No,
0: it's a pervert name. Harry Grab.
1: Your local pervert.
0: Yeah. Horrible.
1: Just do it.
0: You guys see him take it into your own hands.
1: No, not well. Anyway,
0: Logan, the podcast on Rock 92.7. Also, Hank, one more local news bit before sports. City could do away with parking meters. It's kind of cool.
1: This is a great thing.
0: I didn't know this. So this is a funny part. Bill Churchwell reached out to me yesterday. Wanted to interview me yesterday, right, about the parking situation downtown.
1: How ironic.
0: They cost $675,000 annually to run, to maintain. They only bring in $142,000 in revenue. So there's a big mismatch. So due to this mid-year cutback type of thing, they decided to do away with it. Or they haven't decided yet. They did one reading on Tuesday. Mm-hmm. They have to do two readings first. Now, the parking meters.
1: Dude, I can't wait to be in.
0: If you go down the streets anywhere here in town, there's two parking meters and then one, and then none on this side of the street, and then some over on that block, and some on that block, and none on that block.
1: Right.
0: Half of them don't run. Some of them take credit card and debit card only. Some of them take change. Some of them are broken.
1: And some of them need the app. You got to use the app.
0: Yeah, and some are broken. So they have not been, shockingly, by the city, maintained properly.
1: You know something? I mean, if there's $1.7 million a year that we could save, that might as well be it.
0: Well, it was $675,000.
1: Well, yeah, but I thought that if we cut the department, is that what it is? It saves the $1.1 million.
0: Yeah,
1: all right,
0: it's a lot of cash.
1: So here's the thing. I mean, if there's ever something to tell you something about a city keeping its SHIT together, it's charging for parking.
0: If you go
1: anywhere other than Corpus, you're gonna have a hard time. Well, I mean, I don't mean like other Corpus, like find a smaller community. I mean, like if you go to Austin, San Antonio, Houston, Dallas, DFW, you go anywhere, any city that is self-respecting, they got parking figured out.
0: Well, they have structures they have lots of cup 95 for $200.
1: Here's the irony. People complain about parking in downtown all the time and
0: nonstop.
1: The city doesn't even charge you for parking.
0: No, they don't.
1: Figure it out
0: because none of the meters work.
1: Yeah, so
0: I mean, the one that does, that's when you park and get caught.
1: what are we going to do? As soon as they start charging for parking, what are they going to complain more?
0: Well, here's the deal.
1: Is the population going to complain more?
0: Because they're about to not charge for parking because they're going to do way

0: with any existing meters that do work still, which I'll bet you 3 out of 10 work at the most.
1: I bet you you're right. And you know something? I am making a call to the city population. Please don't
0: call Paulette.
1: But I'm making a call to the population. Have you guys ever seen a movie called Cool Hand Luke?
0: I have.
1: If you have, raise your hand if you've seen that movie in the studio. All right, we got 3 out of 4.
0: Yep.
1: I mean 40. We have 40 people up here. Thank you.
0: Our live studio audience, thank you for being here tonight.
1: So, no kidding. That movie starts out with an incredibly relevant scene. So just check it out. And if anybody ends up in prison for this, it's not my fault.
0: I wonder how many of our 495 billion listeners and viewers worldwide have seen that movie.
1: Three of them.
0: Okay. That's fair enough.
1: Yeah. I mean, everybody's seen all the movies. Anyway. All right.
0: On to sports. World Cup. Team USA had a 2-0 victory over Australia this past Friday, advanced to the knockout round. They'll play, how do you pronounce this? Is it Turkey? Turkey.
1: They changed it because they didn't want it to sound like Turkey,
0: like Kanye, Turkey.
1: It's Turkey or something like Turkey-ay.
0: That. Turkey. There'll be a SoFi tomorrow night, 9 o'clock on Fox. The game means nothing. If they win or lose, they still go on to the knockout round.
1: Well, I mean, honestly, that sounds pretty good.
0: They need to sharpen their skills, though. We need a victory tomorrow night. We don't want this. Oh, we lost, but it's okay. We're already moving on.
1: That's called mediocrity. Keep piling up. This is not mediocrity.
0: No, that would be mediocrity if they took it lightly and lost. Mediocre stuff.
1: Well, I'm just saying. I'm so glad mediocrity. USA. USA, USA, USA.
0: Yes, USA. USA.
1: Yeah, man. I mean, really, no kidding. I'm really stoked about our team.
0: This is their best team since, what, the 30s?
1: Yeah.
0: Early 30s, like 1930s?
1: Wait, really?
0: Yeah.
1: I don't know. I'm
0: They've
1: not
0: never won two games in a round. Who is this guy?
1: Oh, my God. Corpus Christi says
0: it is Sean. Hold on, ladies and gentlemen.
1: T-shirt?
0: Come on. We got to welcome in my next guest today real quick. This guy's over here. So, everybody, I've seen people on social media asking, who is this guy in some of the groups, by the way?
1: I was one of those people asking.
0: Someone's been asking, who is this guy behind Corpus Christi Citizen? Well, if you've been wondering...
2: Scoot in.
0: I'm not going to bite you, man.
2: I'm trying to get this headset to work. You got to remember, I'm from Virginia. I'm a little slow.
1: Hey, man.
0: From the backwoods or what?
1: Man, I spent 4 years in Newport News, man. I might have known you already.
2: Oh, see, now this ain't going to work. I can't get my hat on it. I just got the hat today.
1: All right.
2: Here we go.
1: Ladies and gentlemen, if you did not know who Corpus Christi Citizen is, pop into the Facebook group. Drop a comment.
0: So we have a nice fucking guest today, which is great.
2: I couldn't let y'all get away with that when y'all played that little.
0: Okay, so yeah, you got my message.
2: That was a low blow, sir.
0: Wasn't a low blow. It was just low blow. I was calling you out, man.
2: Well, now you see how
0: he was asking me, Hank. By the way, he was asking me if I'm going to come on the podcast. Do I get to see the questions and the outline first? Well, and I said, I don't want to be ambushed. We don't ambush people here, man.
2: I'm ambushing you, though.
1: I'm telling you right now, man.
0: Ain't going to ambush. You just ambushed us.
1: Yeah, I'm telling you right now. I never once looked at this damn thing.
0: He doesn't look at it very often either.
2: When you know what I'm going to do, it takes the fun out of it. So I see where you're coming from because, like I said, when you call me out, I'm going to pop right up here. And
0: you sure did. Did you get here via spaceship or how far away do you live, man?
1: Yeah, man, damn.
0: Took the old UFO?
2: The Citizen Mobile out there.
0: Oh.
2: The red, white, and blue Camaro.
0: Oh.
1: Okay.
0: It's very fast. It seemed like it must be very fast.
2: Well, I said I'd be here in 20 minutes, and I'm surprised. I didn't even time myself. Well, how long did it take me to get
0: outside? Did you say that on that?
2: I sure did.
0: Did you miss something?
2: Which, by the way.
1: I got to ask you something, man. So
2: Yes, sir.
1: I got to spend a little bit of time in Louisiana, too. You seem like the most Cajun Virginian I think I've ever heard.
2: Henry, can I call you Henry, or do you prefer Hank?
1: I prefer whatever. You can call me Steve if you want to. Well,
2: Henry, it's like this. My grandfather's actually from Lawrenceville, Georgia.
1: Okay.
2: Right outside of Atlanta. And I grew up on Chincoteague Island, Virginia. So those accents over time, they
0: blended.
2: Okay. I was stationed in Louisiana, so you have this accent gumbo that you hear right now.
1: Gumbo.
2: That's what I got, baby.
0: Gumbo accent.
2: That's it.
0: We don't mind it. We like gumbo. Is it dark or light root gumbo?
2: Thing is I can slip in and out of it, and then I can go my Hunter Thompson kind of accent like I did yesterday when I was talking to the mayor at City Hall. So I like doing voices, and it's a little trick I picked up when I was living in Yankee Land because they really don't like
0: it. And you were up in Maryland, right?
2: Maryland from third to ninth grade, and then California from I want to say 2009.

0: until July 2004.
1: Well, you look like damn Hank Williams Jr. and you sound like
2: you
1: some.
2: You kind of look a little Hank Williams Jr.
0: Well, this, like, is really? This is my Stevie Ray Vaughan hat. I picked this up today.
1: Close enough.
0: Yes,
2: it's a good looking hat on you, brother.
0: I appreciate it.
1: So let's kind of backtrack a little bit here, because it's kind of, you just ambushed me on my own damn podcast. It's never happened before.
0: You called me out and gave me that one.
2: He did.
0: I just not let that go unanswered.
2: Get that one.
3: Hold on.
0: And I can assure you, ladies, that it's not like that.
2: You know something?
0: I've got Viagra.
1: Well, he's got that Viagra. There's no sad trombone in my drawers.
2: You know something? Hell nah. There's no sad trombone in my drawers.
1: Okay, so let's back up. A timeout.
2: I'm just
1: this
2: glad
1: is
2: you
1: great.
2: Showed up. I'm glad you showed up. I wish more people that got called on the podcast would do so. Cheers to you, sir.
0: Well, a lot of them don't have the big old grapefruits that I got. So
2: damn. We're on the radio,
0: I'm just going to say what it is.
1: You can say grapefruits.
0: Well, I said grapefruits.
1: So here's what happened. So I'm watching.
0: It's June, right? We can talk about fruits in June.
1: Yeah. Although citrus comes in the winter. The citrus season is down the road. So here's the deal. I've been watching you on the Corpus Christi Citizen, and
0: yes, sir.
1: I saw a thing today. Basically, your mission is to take out corruption here in Corpus Christi. Is that correct?
0: Yeah, damn right, sir.
1: And how are you going to do that? Explain to my 49.5 and a half billion viewers just in Somalia alone. How are you going to do that?
0: Do I look like a guy with a plan?
1: I don't know. Kind of.
0: I don't have one.
2: A t-shirt.
0: I wake up at 4:30 every day, and I just go to work.
1: What do you do all day from 4:30 till you get here?
0: Well, I get up, I take a bath, a shower.
2: You gotta tell us how you brush your teeth, dog.
0: Well, you asked, so you want me to get into specifics or what here?
1: After all that.
0: By the way, it's flowing like mud around here. Can I get a Lone Star or what?
1: Yeah, we have beers downstairs.
2: We got Lone Star on draft, bro.
1: We'll get you one.
0: You are the only place in this whole city, sir, that I have found that has Lone Star. And I go to, they don't have it. They give me some snooty flavory IPA or something.
1: Yeah, we don't like that snooty flavory IPA.
0: Yeah, I don't do that mess either. So if I could get a Lone Star downstairs, I'd appreciate you.
1: We'll work on that.
2: We're gonna work that out.
0: Yeah,
2: work
1: that out. Just give me a second. So you get up, you do your routine, and,
0: yes,
1: and you're off to work, and then.
0: Well, no, this is my work. I'm, like I said, I'm 100% TMP, retired from the Army. So, and
2: no kidding,
0: that happened from that. You're worth it. You ain't got to thank me and none of that. It
1: Fair
0: happened
1: enough.
0: Because of that medical injury that I was telling you about that you guys were making fun of me for there.
1: I wasn't making fun. I specifically said there's a reason why you can't leave the house, but I forget what it was.
0: Well, and
1: now I know.
0: Sometimes I have their bad pain days. Sometimes they're good.
1: Fair
0: today,
1: enough.
0: I'm feeling fantastic.
2: I'm really glad to hear that.
1: Stars will be feeling
2: really glad to hear that.
0: Yeah, so I figured. Please.
1: Anyway, we give him a long story. Take that with you, Regina.
0: Give me one, will you?
1: Damn, what is she, a waitress?
2: Martini, too.
1: Hold on. Let's get the Lone Star over here first.
2: Yeah, let's help
1: send a server up here. Yeah, so anyway, Sean, continue, please.
0: Yes, sir. So, like I said, I made a promise to myself when I had the means to be able to do so that I would not just sit back while corrupt people like that doctor that screwed me over screw over other people and they continue to get away with it. So I have it in me because of that and the 15 years of absolute hell that I went through trying to get my leg fixed again and to get back to feeling right.
1: Right.
0: That if I see people doing corrupt. Can I cuss here?
1: No, just say nonsense.
0: Nonsense.
1: We're on the radio. We're on Rock 92.7.
0: Silliness. When I see people doing corrupt silliness, I'm going to stand up to it. I'm going to say something about it. And that mayor, that CCW, that town council, Peter Zanoni, Nick Winkleman. I mean, look what they're doing. We have a project, Axe H2O.
2: Yes.
0: That
2: yes,
0: is offering 150 MGD. Now, 150 MGD for a city that uses about 100 would not only take care of the gap that we have currently with our water issues, but it would enable the city to have future growth. And instead, they want to dump all this money into the Inner Harbor program, which would kill
1: which
0: the bay.
1: Joke. We know that.
0: Which would be 30 MGD for industry.
2: You're preaching to the choir on this one, brother. Well, keep on going.
0: And again, this is just from me, and I've only been here 2 years, but this is just what I'm seeing. There seems to be some kind of, and again, this is just speculation. There would seem to be some kind of backroom politics and deals that is going down for these people to keep pushing this Inner Harbor.
1: It's amazing how they're, and again, we can't prove it in the court of law right now, but
0: of course, it's only speculation.
1: It would seem in some people.

0: size.
1: Yes, sir.
0: Perhaps mine. But if you're so adamant about a project that only does a 30 MGDs, it's going to cost $10 for 1,000 instead of $6.50 for 1,000 gallons. Mm-hmm. It's not pumping the brine offshore. Mm-hmm. They're already releasing fresh water into the bay to reduce the brine as it is.
1: And
0: now they're going to pump a super brine in there. It's not going to hurt anything.
1: They didn't even test for dissolved oxygen. Now, you got to ask yourself, yeah, why didn't they do that when they have 13 PhD holding scientists whose job for the last 30 years has been marine biology and studying what happens to these animals? Because they know what the answer is going to be. They know what it's going to be.
2: They chose the answer.
1: They know it's going to come back. It's going to kill fish. And I have studies on my page.
0: I saw that actually.
1: Prove this. And I've sent it to all those jokers up there, and they don't want to pay attention to it, you know?
0: Yeah,
1: so
0: yeah.
1: What can you do? Well, the only thing you can do is keep showing up and keep telling them.
2: That's right.
0: You know, are you there every Tuesday?
1: Well, not in person again, because I like working from home. I really do. My dogs are there. I can smoke there in my bedroom. Nobody.
0: That big old stogie, that big cigar. That's why he's smoking today.
1: Well, that's it. Channel 361 News, and I launched that yesterday because
2: I'm gonna have to check this out.
1: My way of dealing with things is, and somebody's calling me right now.
2: That's right. Shit.
0: Yeah,
2: I mean,
0: because you're gonna get famous.
2: Put them on. Why not?
0: You make people famous every week.
1: I'm on the radio, council member. Don't call me right now.
0: Yeah. Once again, the Logan Lett Podcast here live on Rock 92.7.
1: I forgot
0: with our special guest Sean
1: that I had that call come in. So what did you ask me again, sir?
0: I was asking you, you know, if you went to council every Tuesday. You said no, you like to work from home and do things from home.
1: That's true. Yeah, and like I said, I started at 361 because I'm trying to find different things on my page that really resonate with people. It started out as just doing boring, just the facts kind of stuff, and I found that was really reaching a little bit of people, but I wanted to reach more people, and that's when I find. Okay, what have people responded to? Well, people really like my Gonzo articles that I write when I do channel my inner Hunter Thompson.
0: Sure.
1: And people love those. So I was like, okay, what else can I do? And I was sitting there watching the Weird Al Yankovic movie, UHF. And I was like, you know what? If I ever get sponsored for places, I want to do little UHF commercials. So I was like, you know what? Why don't I just do a Channel 361 News as my public comments? And that thing took off. It's got about 10,000 views on it in less than a day.
0: Well, that's cool.
1: So, yeah, that thing is going nuts, man.
0: Are you getting paid from social media?
1: I don't get paid from any of it. Not yet. We have just officially been able to monetize last week.
0: Yeah.
1: But that's only through stalls, and I think I'm still waiting in line for the content monetization.
0: Yeah, that's cool. It's a good thing. You can make some money while doing what you love, man.
1: There you go. Well, I make the money anyway. Money, money isn't important to me.
0: No, it isn't, but you can still make it. Why not?
1: Yeah, I'm more focused on doing good work, and if I do good work, everything else is secondary.
2: Well, honestly, man, I mean, I want you to know, I did not even know that you were a real person, for real. I mean, I didn't even know that you were real until you showed up right then. I want to tell you how much respect I got for you for the things that you're doing and I really, really do, man.
1: I appreciate that. Thank you.
2: I've been commenting back and whatnot on you.
1: Yeah, I hate to break it to you, but I'm really a hologram. I'm not really a real person.
0: All right.
2: But really, it really is a pleasure. Like,
0: it is.
1: I want them here. Yeah.
0: Well, yes, can we do something? We have only got a limited time here because we're on the radio for 1 hour exactly, and we've got to bring. Oh, look at that, Deborah. Thank you. I guess I deserve that after all my good work I've been doing, right?
1: Adam wanted me to mention X Games. So,
0: let me do this. Let me go ahead and give you a toast.
1: Oh yes.
2: Yeah.
0: For ambushing me on my own podcast, I appreciate that very much. I appreciate you for being my host.
2: I mean, so long. Really, and truly, I've managed to meet a lot of people on social media, but never like this. This is one of the best. This is one of the best I can think of, man. I mean, cheers to you, bro, and thank you for your service.
0: Oh, hey, man, I appreciate you stopping by. Go over there and enjoy that cold beer, and we'll get you on again here in the future. Is that cool?
1: I will do that.
0: So, I got to bring in Deborah.
2: We got to do it.
1: Appreciate y'all calling.
0: I appreciate you, brother. For real.
2: Cheers to you, bro.
1: What's your last name, Sean? Sean Dillon Merritt.
0: Sean Dillon Merritt.
1: Merritt, M-E-R-R-I-T-T.
0: Sean Dillon Merritt.
2: There you heard it here first, ladies and gentlemen.
0: Ladies and gentlemen, Sean Dillon Merritt,
2: you know,
0: Corpus Christi citizen, taking out one corrupt city council member at a time, ladies and gentlemen. That's how he rolls, baby.
2: So, Logan, if you don't mind, I got to do a quick bit. I know that we need to move with Deb. Deb, come on in here, Deb. This is our sister, Miss Deborah Scott Brown. Y'all know she's coming with those top three in the Coastal Band. But right before we do, I need to touch on a couple of things. First of all, we were able to talk

0: little bit about the grand opening party. We're able to talk about how we're going to dedicate that stage to Rich. We are able to talk about a lot of things.
1: Yes, sir.
0: Got to talk about some perverts. Let's see. We got to talk about all kinds of crazy stuff.
1: Perverts.
0: But you know something? One thing we have to talk about a little bit is sports. And we're going to make it quick because Deb don't like talk like this. but seriously.
2: It depends on if I like the,
0: seriously,
2: the,
0: so
2: the team and the sport.
0: So obviously, I'm here to talk about nothing but sports. Sports, sports, sports.
1: Why? Yeah. That's how I feel. So good about sports today.
0: Logan, I said that I'd pay you back. And I will pay you back with two rolls of quarters, my friend. We've got two rolls of quarters.
1: You couldn't spend only $20.
0: No, I can't. I want you to know something, man. Those rolls of quarters are for you.
2: $20. Hey, $20 is $20.
0: You immediately started using them as weights to work out with.
2: There you go.
1: Super now, heavy.
0: That right there is the new Logan. Like, I mean, the thunk.
2: Put them on your belly. And you
0: really, truly, Logan, I intend to pay my debt.
1: I appreciate that.
0: Harrison always pays his debt.
1: 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Social hour 4 till 6 p.m. with half-priced appetizers and cocktails and beers and drinks and whatever you can drink. It's half off for 2 hours straight.
2: Cheers, 2 hours
1: grand
2: straight.
1: Opening coming up on Saturday, but first the ribbon cutting on Friday at 4:30 till 6:30.
2: Paulette, I hope you come. Sister, I'm behind you 100%, and we would love to have you here.
1: We love you, Miss.
0: Hey, Logan, it seems the bar needs some quarters. Would you sacrifice 10
1: here.
0: Bucks for the
1: Christmas? Also, Retro Corpus, 326 North Chaparral Street, a sports bar and arcade downstairs. 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
0: What an
2: awesome. Hey, guys.
0: We love you, Dad.
2: How y'all doing?
1: I got 20 bucks. I'm
2: I have
1: good.
2: To tell you, you won $20. I have to...
1: With your phone.
0: Deb just dropped the whole list. So that
2: a phone drop, not a mic drop.
0: Oh, shoot. And I sat on my tile. Everything's falling apart here at the Lonely Podcast.
2: But I do have to tell you that we were talking about Retro. We played there last weekend, and it was a phenomenal show. A, I have incredible musicians in Dreaming and Keller. And B, Freddie is the funniest freaking dude, and I love him so freaking much. Ooh, I almost said the F word for the first time.
0: No, that wouldn't have been the first. I've heard you say it before.
2: But not on the radio. Not on the radio. But I'm just saying... Freddie Rodriguez is one of the most incredibly cool, sweet, kind, generous, smart, really community-driven men that I know, other than Hank and Logan. I mean, there's a lot of us here, but I'm just saying, I love that man. And,
1: He's a good guy.
2: Are you playing anywhere this weekend, trip tonight?
1: They're playing here.
0: We are actually playing here for the grand opening party.
2: Yes, you are. Yes, and it's John Elijah's birthday. He's playing here tonight.
0: That's right.
2: Yes, happy birthday to you. Happy birthday to you. Happy birthday, dear Mr. John Elijah. Happy birthday to you.
1: Moving right along to the weekend top three.
2: Okay, we've got the Thursday with the Bay Jam and Summer Concert Series over at Cole Park Amphitheater. One of the MCs this year, but I'm not doing it this Thursday.
1: Why not?
2: Because I have other plans. I got to work.
1: You got plans.
2: I got stuff.
1: I got important stuff.
2: But I tell you what, there's a couple of great bands, The Days and Love Street. We love you, Lisa.
1: Hey, yeah.
2: So they're playing, and go check them out. Bring your chairs and kick back and enjoy the music. It's going to be a great night. Coolers. Thank you to all the sponsors over at the Bay Jam and Summer.
1: And don't forget a Cole Park. Cans only, no bottle beer, just cans.
2: There's no beer. Cannot have alcohol
1: anyway,
2: in the park.
1: Anyway.
2: At all.
1: All right, anyway.
2: So, Executive Surf Club, locals only, and Crucial Rhythm. Brewster Street on the island is Aaron Jacobs. And over at the Shipyard Cruise Control from 7 to 10. That's in Port Aransas.
1: Yep.
2: On Friday, we got the Exchange with Fusion.
1: Yes, it is.
2: Alma and the boys, Rick, a great, great band. You guys need to come out and check them out. Rockets with Indiglo. They start at 9:30. That's with Celeste.
1: That's on Friday.
2: From Chainlinks this Friday. And Flatbroke with Sonny Salinas, Ryan, and Hector on the back patio. That starts at 9:45.
1: It's a hell of a patio.

0: very special father, and I know you just had his celebration of life on Tuesday. So
1: yes,
0: just
1: our,
0: know that
1: our condolences
0: hearts,
1: to you guys and your family.
0: Yes, our hearts are with you. We love you, and we know what a great dad you had. Thank you so much, Mr. Davila, for all that you did for our community with boxing and just so much. So
1: yes. Rest in peace, sir.
0: We love you. Have a great show at Black Monk on Friday, 10 to 2. Over at Bronze is the Chanclas, Doug, and Justin Estes, Gary Graves. Is Bobby playing? He's playing next week. Okay. So no Gary.
1: Never mind the Gary part.
0: And Nikki and Ben Lewis. So it's all going to be a great show over at Bronze, 7 to 10 in Port Aransas. Saturday over here at the Exchange. That's what I want to talk about.
1: What's the grand opening?
0: What are you doing on the damn phone?
1: That's what he does.
2: Got a phone call. It says suspected spam.
1: So you're answering suspected spam
2: well,
1: calls.
2: I mean, do we know if it's spam
1: Hello?
2: Or not? Hello?
1: Oh, it's spam.
2: They hung up.
0: I always check to make sure myself.
2: How rude.
0: Anyways, we have a grand opening party. With Matt Hull, Trip Tonight, which is this man right here, and the rest of his incredible guys. Musicians. And Jackie Vinson. Okay, I want to talk about Jackie Vinson real quick. I met her at the Wine Festival way back. Oh, my gosh. I don't even know what year it was.
1: Over at in the park.
0: 2017, before COVID.
1: Sure. Back in the good old days.
0: I think it was before COVID, or it was right. No, it was before. I think it was before COVID.
1: Well, anyway, COVID happened in 2020. So
0: Citizen Cope was playing, and I was with Rich Lockhart and my best friend and my husband, Doug Brown. And we were watching this woman that I'd never seen before play guitar like I've never experienced before. And there's a lot of great guitar players. I've experienced a lot of music in my life, and I've enjoyed a lot. But this woman was like, holy
1: fire.
0: Fire, absolutely. And afterwards, she was like meeting her fans and stuff when we were standing there. And I'm like, I'm Deborah Scott Brown with Good Vibes Live Music. I'm Deborah Scott Brown with Good Vibes Live Music. You need to come over to the Exchange.
1: I've got some good vibes.
0: And experience what's going on over here. And she didn't come, but she came because there's a jam night every single Thursday. And then I saw her over at House of Rock.
1: Thanks, blown foam. I'm sorry.
0: I saw that. I saw her over at House of Rock, and she was like, I remember you. You're Deborah Scott Brown with Good Vibes Live Music.
1: Yeah, you told me 19 times that night.
0: And I was like, oh, my
1: God. Good, bro.
0: Yes, that's who I am. But you need to come over to the jam night. If you're not doing anything, come over to the jam night over here at the Exchange. Well, guess what? She freaking came over to the jam night here at the Exchange. And then Hank went on this big, huge sail tour. He was sailing his boat, and he got in his rocky waters. Remember that? And we were trying to get a hold of you because Jackie's...
1: One of those nights.
0: Jackie's manager the next day reached out to me and said, Jackie doesn't want to go to Houston. She wants to stay here in Corpus. Do you want her to play over here at the Exchange? And I was like, hell yeah, we want her to play at the Exchange.
1: It was the old boat trick.
0: So, and Hank was in horrific.
2: I feel like I'm a professional boat trick at this point.
0: Yes, and it was just like, we were trying to get a hold of Dave's like, I got to get a hold of, Hank to get approval. So anyways, we split it. Good Vibes Live Music and the Exchange. We brought her here for a very cheap price. She did a great, great, great thing for us as a friend, which is like just it's amazing what you can do when you meet friends and people love you. So she came over and Rich Lockhart was opening for her, and then she played and the two of them played, and it was just a magical night. Like, I mean, extremely beautiful. What am I missing over there?
2: I took a roll of quarters back. I thought I was going to be sneaky.
1: You like stole my quarters, dude. You're not going to score now.
0: It was so special. It was very, very special to have Jackie Vinson here at the Exchange. My boys.
1: That was cool, Beavis.
2: We're
1: doing a weekend top three here.
0: What did I just say to you, Hank?
2: Nothing.
1: Calm down,
0: I
1: Beavis.
0: Say something to you.
1: Shut up, Beavis, before I kick your ass again, dude.
0: Man.
1: Anyway, Beavis.
0: Y'all, all see right, this? Go. You get it. I mean,
1: well,
0: really.
1: Hank started his blow.
0: Really? Really?
2: I can't believe all right. They let us on the radio.
1: By the way, this is 1 hour of chaotic entertainment, and... this is what happens at the end of the day.
0: So you guys,
1: we have 3 minutes. You guys,
0: I have 3 minutes. Stop talking.
1: Stop talking.
2: Go.
1: So 3 minutes.
0: Y'all have made me like very confused now. Oh, what?

0: time does the music? Hank, look at me. Focus. What time does the music start on the grand opening?
1: All day, baby. All day. From the time we open.
2: All right, let's go.
0: At Executive Sur Club on Saturday is Emma James, incredible, beautiful girl. Check her out on social media and also on all the music platforms. She'll be there 12 to 4, but starting people, a lot of starts 1 to 4. I don't know. I only have what they tell me. Flying Free is playing 8:30. Then we've also got Johnny Kaiser over at Bone Shakers and the Third Coast Duo over at Prime Steak House Whiskey Bar. We've got a Saturday with...
2: Sunday?
0: No, Dorado's Jack Payne Waterfront Blues Fest. So go over to Dorado's and check out our page because you can find out who's playing at
1: just
0: that festival
1: it in the comments,
0: and what
1: right
0: time.
2: Just tagged it.
0: Yes.
2: 2 minutes and counting.
0: Thank you. And we've
1: Logan
0: got Try Some over at Fajita Sunday. We've got Pier 99 with Joe Padilla and Anonymity. And then let's see, who else do I want to pick? Pick.
2: Just be organized next time. You won't have this problem.
0: I have a lot of organization.
1: Oh, damn.
3: Really?
0: I could slice you with the paper, but
2: let's
0: I will not do
2: Brown
0: that.
2: With the top three from
0: I can kill you.
1: I've seen Kill Bill.
2: Take one or two. We got a minute and a half because I want to thank some people when you're done.
0: And then we've got over at the Anchor Bar, Riptide Cowboy on the inside from 9 a.m. to 1 p.m. And then Michael Burtz. Over 3 to 7 at the Anchor Bar. Also, Sandbox has music. Just saying, check out Good Vibes Live Music. It's on our Facebook page. It's very extensive, over 70 venues. And we just love what we get to do here in the Coastal Bend to support live music.
2: I appreciate you every week.
0: Jeff
2: Scott Brown, the weekend, the top three from Good Vibes Live Music. Thank you to my man, Sean Merrick,
0: for stopping
2: by from Corpus Christi Citizen. We have 95 billion listeners all over the world. 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
2: 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Back next Wednesday at 6 p.m. sharp. And again, thank you to all you guys who join us here up in the green room at the Exchange. The grand opening is Saturday. We appreciate you. And again, we appreciate everybody back in the studio at Rock 92.7. As always,
0: goodbye to everybody.
2: And Hope and everybody. Thank you so much.
0: Jerry Scottle. Thank you.
4: Yeah. Against the wall.